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Psalm 34:18. The Lord is close to the brokenhearted and saves those who are crushed in spirit. Your encouraging WPER.

0: When you give financially to WPER, you are helping to change lives.
1: I was going through some stuff with somebody, and I still am, and I'm just crying out to God one day. It has to do with an issue of the heart and asking God to lead mine and this other person's back together through a very strenuous situation. But just sitting in the car the other day, just crying out to God openly, talking out loud with some tears in my eyes and just asking God, I've been looking for your hand in this situation. I haven't seen it. I haven't seen any evidence of your word, any growth from what the word you gave me months before. I haven't seen anything of it. And I just kept asking God, what do I need to do? And as I'm asking that question, I either turned up the radio or turned it on, one of the two, in that moment as I'm asking that question, just as I get done. And the very first three words that I hear are from the Matthew West song, Don't Stop Praying. Those first three words, bold and loud, right at the end, as soon as I asked that question, it was, don't stop praying. So with tears in my eyes, I was just like, all right, that's exactly what I'm going to do. I will lift them up to you every single day. I will intercede, Lord, for them to you. And it was such a subtle but powerful answer. I just wanted to share that. Hopefully, maybe it can encourage someone as well. Just don't stop praying because God hears your prayers.
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1: 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He's going through some cancer treatment, but God's got it. He's got it. 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

0: I had a little boy who was born with heart condition and required heart surgery. 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And I had turned WPER on, and it just soothed a lot of things going on in my mind. It seemed like the right song would play at the right time, and it was really good for my heart.
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0: preacher at the church. So I decided to not go to that church anymore, and then I had to find a new one. And when I did, that's when I found the song Gratitude by Brandon Light. And that's the song that really helped me. And then, of course, I would turn on WPER, and there it is all the time. It just helped me realize that God is good no matter what I'm going through, and He hasn't left me. I'm grateful for everything I do have. I'm grateful for all the things in my life, because now I have a great relationship with my daughter, and my husband has returned to us, and he's gotten past the hard part of the grief and has gotten back to God himself, and we're doing much better these days.
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1: 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And it was his way of saying, Linda, I see you, and I am here with you. And my father did pass away, but it's a memory I will never forget. He was a God. He was a man of God, so I know I'll see him again.
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Zephaniah 3:17. The Lord your God is with you, the mighty warrior who saves. He will take great delight in you. In his love, he will no longer rebuke you, but will rejoice over you with singing. Your encouraging WPER.

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1: There was a time, and it's been many years ago, our son was starting a brand new school, and we had prayed the night before, and I'm sorry because tears are going to come. We had prayed the night before for him, and the next morning when his alarm went off, and it was set to WPER, and it was God of Angel Armies, and that was a song that he loved, and he learned how to play it on the guitar, and that was us saying, God, thank you. You heard our prayer, and you've got your angel of army, your army of angels around our son as he starts his first day at school. 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I think PER is such a beautiful godsend for our area. 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And that's why I love WPER.
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0: 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One day I was out working in the garage. 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I've been listening to you guys ever since. You changed my life.
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2: 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Blessed are those who fear the Lord, who find great delight in His commands. 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
1: So about, it's been almost 16 years, my dad was going through cancer really bad, and I had fallen away from God. And so I was working my way back. You know, I was driving in the car one morning, and how the enemy will put things in your head and think, well, from your past, way back when you did this, and that stuff sticks with you. And that song came on, and it was like, no, those thoughts aren't from God. Those thoughts are from the enemy, because I've been forgiven, and grace wins every time. So it's just, that song just really resonates with me. It has. It has definitely made a difference. Oh, I appreciate you all. You all get me to that drive on 95 every morning.
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0: It's not just the music, it's the message.
1: With my mother passing, one thing that we talked about at the funeral is she knew where she was going. She kept saying, she's going to glory. And when she got there, she was going to, and saw Jesus, she was going to say hallelujah. And one thing she said as she talked to our daughter, Rebecca, is life is short and people treat it so frivolously. They need to know God and be prepared at any time. And so that it is well, make it well, all of that just runs through my head, because when you are a believer and you know when you, where you're going, everything's going to be okay. She had a real passion for children, and she believed, you know, the verse that says, train up a child, and when they are older, they will not depart from it. We believe that that will continue on as they grow older. So it's very important that the right music gets in front of them. And certainly the station and things that you all say further his kingdom as well. And it is well. And there's nothing better for a child or a parent to hear is something from a child to say, I'm going to glory and hallelujah.
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1: One of the songs that I enjoy y'all play is The Goodness of God. 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And every time I hear CC Winans, it's almost like I just want to cry. Mainly because I deal with depression. And I feel like at the right time, when I hear like certain songs, it just hits me in a certain way. It makes me feel better.
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0: face down on the floor. Lord, you can have all the glory. 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
1: Over the last 8 months or so, I have been struggling with weight. 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So I am grateful for that.
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0: It's not just the music. It's the message.
1: I was young. I was not quite 20 and pregnant with our second child. Went to the doctor for a regular scan, and they said that there was something wrong, and it turned out that she had hydrocephalus. The doctor's exact words were, "We should just induce your labor, deliver the baby, and set it aside until it dies." Of course, that was not what we did. She was going to be ours for however long God decided that she was going to be ours. And they said that she probably wouldn't even survive delivery, but she lived for 38 days. And in that 38 days, 7 people came to Christ. My prayer was always to be holding her when she died. I wanted her in my arms. And the doctor just came to me, and he kind of squatted down in front of me and put his hand on my knee, and he said, "Rachel is breathing right now, but as soon as we turn off the machine, she will stop." And I had to look at them and say, "Okay, I'm ready." And it took about a minute, but I was holding her. I would never have survived that without God. Now, when I have my moments, I can turn on the radio, and the encouragement of just listening, it can change your mood in an instant. Just to be able to do the dishes and praise God while I'm doing work. And I wake up in the morning, and that's the first thing I do is turn on WPER, and that's my encouragement for the day.
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1: 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And I don't look the same as I used to. I look different today. God has changed my life. He has turned my life around, and I'm going through a struggle right now, but I know God is going to turn it around. 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
1: Hi, Al. 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What you do is important. I found Christian radio not, maybe 5 years ago, but I've been listening to your station in particular. It's just opened the doors. It's just opened the doors for me, for my family, for my kids. My husband listens to it. Sometimes it's a story that people say, and then, I struggle with fear a lot. And, Fear is a Liar was just on, and then Jeremy spoke. And I don't know, it just made me emotional because, even when we're scared, our emotions get the best of us. And we feel like we can't shake it, but still, God is still there. And I'm just going to keep singing, even if I'm scared. And then something will happen, and the Holy Spirit will just make me cry and feel gratitude because He's still there. He's out here.
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Seek the Lord while he may be found. 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You're encouraging WPER.

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Romans 10:9. If you declare with your mouth, Jesus is Lord, and believe in your heart that God raised him from the dead, you will be saved. You're encouraging WPER.

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2: 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And like so many other people say, just, you know, one day you might be feeling a certain way and that song comes on that just, you need to hear it. And you need, and to me, it's like praying at the same time. It's like I speak the name of Jesus. When that comes on, I think of first person in my thought, and then I just pray for them. It's a reminder, and it's sometimes you need to listen to, like, I'd be perfect if it wasn't for all this stuff that I do. I just love it. Thank you so much for all that you do.
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2: 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You know, I definitely appreciate everything you guys are doing. And when, you know, things get better, then I'll be able to do more. You know, maybe I'll be doing a challenge one day. I haven't been a believer for very long. I'd say about a year and a half ago, you know, I started listening to the station. You know, I was still listening to, you know, secular music, and, you know, it wasn't really helping me. So I took the 30-day challenge, and it's never left my radio station since. 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
1: The summer of 2024, I had broken my ankle. I couldn't even have my dog at home with me. I was sad and lonely. And my mom came in the door to take me to a doctor appointment, and she was like, "This is the song that you need to hear." So I've been listening since Frankie was on the radio. The station, I mean, it keeps me going. I feel like God speaks to me through Christian radio. If I can't read the Bible or do a little daily devotion, listening to Christian music keeps my mind on track and keeps me encouraged.
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0: When you give financially to WPER, you are helping to change lives.
1: I was going through some stuff with somebody, and I still am, and I'm just crying out to God one day. It has to do with an issue of the heart and asking God to lead mine and this other person's back together through a very strenuous situation. But just sitting in the car the other day, just crying out to God openly, talking out loud with some tears in my eyes and just asking God, I've been looking for your hand in this situation. I haven't seen it. I haven't seen any evidence of your word, any growth from what the word you gave me months before. I haven't seen anything of it. And I just kept asking God, what do I need to do? And as I'm asking that question, I either turned up the radio or turned it on, one of the two, in that moment as I'm asking that question, just as I get done. And the very first three words that I hear are from the Matthew West song, Don't Stop Praying. Those first three words, bold and loud, right at the end, as soon as I asked that question, it was, don't stop praying. So with tears in my eyes, I was just like, all right, that's exactly what I'm going to do. I will lift them up to you every single day. I will intercede, Lord, for them to you. And it was such a subtle but powerful answer. I just wanted to share that. Hopefully, maybe it can encourage someone as well. Just don't stop praying because God hears your prayers.
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The Lord is good, a refuge in times of trouble. He cares for those who trust in Him. Your encouraging WPER.

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0: It's not just the music, it's the message.
1: Although the doctor said he wouldn't live to be 18, God said, watch this, and he lived to be 21, almost 22. He was my stepson. We spent a lot of time in the hospital. He had cystic fibrosis. I think the catalyst was when he died. My husband didn't take it too well. And then a year later, my daughter decided she wanted to go to live with her biological mother. She just left, and then no contact, no nothing. It felt like I lost another child all over again. And with my husband buried in his own grief for years, he just did his thing, and our marriage almost disintegrated. It was a rough time. It was a rough time for all of us. I wasn't going to church as much. I had also lost a preacher at the church. So I decided to not go to that church anymore, and then I had to find a new one. And when I did, that's when I found the song Gratitude by Brandon Light. And that's the song that really helped me. And then, of course, I would turn on WPER, and there it is all the time. And it just helped me realize that God is good no matter what I'm going through, and He hasn't left me. I'm grateful for everything I do have. I'm grateful for all the things in my life, because now I have a great relationship with my daughter, and my husband has returned to us, and he's gotten past the hard part of the grief and has gotten back to God himself, and we're doing much better these days.
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1: 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And I was driving to the hospital, and God put that song on the radio for me on your station. And it was his way of saying, Linda, I see you, and I am here with you. And my father did pass away, but it's a memory I will never forget. He was a guy. He was a man of God, so I know I'll see him again.
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0: A year ago, I was in a car accident, and I remember praying, God, please help me, God, please help me. And even though I had to spend the night in the hospital, I was out of work for several weeks because of a concussion. So thank you for the music that you play and for your encouragement. And I just thank you so very much for all that you do, and especially praise God for everything that He's done.
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1: There was a time, and it's been many years ago, our son was starting a brand new school, and we had prayed the night before, and I'm sorry because tears are going to come. We had prayed the night before for him, and the next morning when his alarm went off, and it was set to WPER, and it was God of Angel Armies, and that was a song that he loved, and he learned how to play it on the guitar, and that was us saying, God, thank you. You heard our prayer, and you've got your angel army, your army of angels around our son as he starts his first day at school. I listen to you every day. I think PER is such a beautiful godsend for our area. It provides the music and the message from God. He is talking to each and every one of us through the songs that he plays, and that is something that we can always turn on and know that he's going to be talking to us, and he's there through music. And that's why I love WPER.
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Zephaniah 3:17. The Lord your God is with you, the mighty warrior who saves. He will take great delight in you. In his love, he will no longer rebuke you, but will rejoice over you with singing. Your encouraging WPER.

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1: So about, it's been almost 16 years, my dad was going through cancer really bad. And I had fallen away from God. And so I was working my way back. You know, I was driving in the car one morning and how the enemy will put things in your head and think, well, from your past, way back when you did this, and that stuff sticks with you. And that song came on and it was like, no, those thoughts aren't from God. Those thoughts are from the enemy, because I've been forgiven and grace wins every time. So it's just, that song just really resonates with me. It has definitely made a difference. Oh, I appreciate you all. You all get me to that drive on 95 every morning.
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0: It's not just the music, it's the message.
1: With my mother passing, one thing that we talked about at the funeral is she knew where she was going. And she kept saying, she's going to glory. And when she got there, she was going to, and saw Jesus, she was going to say, hallelujah. And one thing she said as she talked to our daughter, Rebecca, is life is short and people treat it so frivolously. They need to know God and be prepared at any time. And so that it is well, make it well, all of that just runs through my head, because when you are a believer and you know when you, where you're going, everything's going to be okay. She had a real passion for children, and she believed, you know, the verse that says, train up a child, and when they are older, they will not depart from it. We believe that that will continue on as they grow older. So it's very important that the right music gets in front of them. And certainly the station and things that you all say further his kingdom as well. And it is well. And there's nothing better for a child or a parent to hear something from a child to say, I'm going to glory and hallelujah.
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1: 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And every time I hear CC Winans, it's almost like I just want to cry. 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And I feel like at the right time, when I hear like certain songs, it just hits me in a certain way. It makes me feel better.
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2: 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Jesus, take the wheel. Only way I'm getting to the other side.

John 13:34. A new command I give you. Love one another. As I have loved you, so you must love one another. Your encouraging WPER.

0: In Psalm 37, verse 38, we read, "But transgressors shall be altogether destroyed. The future of the wicked shall be cut off."
1: A moment with WPER chaplain Barnabas Piper.
0: When we look around at the evil in the world around us, we are so prone to anger, and it feels justified. Why shouldn't we be mad at all this evil? Psalm 37 gives us a compelling and settling answer. No matter how angry we get, we will not accomplish what God guarantees for the wicked. They will fade like the grass and wither like an herb. They will be cut off, that is, cast out of God's presence and separated from the only source of life and joy. Their bow shall be broken and their arms shall be broken. That means they will be rendered powerless. They will be no more. Their days are numbered. If we give in to anger, we are both drifting toward this disastrous and definitive fate, and we are announcing that we think we can bring about better justice than God. When we grasp onto anger, we are letting go of delight in the Lord and instead are delighting in the downfall of our enemies. But the fate of the wicked is not a matter for our glee, but for our sobriety, our gratitude, and our settledness. We are sober at the weight and finality of this judgment. We are grateful for God's grace to save us and for His decisive justice. And we find settledness, even in this mess of a world, in His perfect judgment. Our delight is in Him, not in the condemnation of the wicked. No, friends, our anger does not serve us well. God's perfect justice and abundant mercy do. So we delight in Him and commit our way to Him and wait patiently.
1: Author, speaker Barnabas Piper is a pastor at Emmanuel, Nashville. For his books and resources, visit WPER.org.

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1: Over the last 8 months or so, I have been struggling with weight. I have lost 50 pounds. You know, I've struggled with weight all my life, and I wouldn't have been able to get through it without God's help and prayer and encouragement from my nutritionist and my primary care doctor. I've had a lot of support and family support as well. 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And that song just resonates and says, oh, he is listening. So I am grateful for that.
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wish had me a little more open to close. Walls are built, opinions I learned, covered in the ashes of bridges I burned. 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But you hit the mark. When love

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0: 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Create in me a pure heart, O God, and renew a steadfast spirit within me. Your encouraging WPER.
1: The liar's whispering again. And lately it's been sounding like the truth. Sowing seeds of doubt up in my head. But those seeds of doubt ain't ever growing roots.

0: It's not just the music. It's the message.
1: I was young. I was not quite 20 and pregnant with our second child. Went to the doctor for a regular scan, and they said that there was something wrong, and it turned out that she had hydrocephalus. The doctor's exact words were, "We should just induce your labor, deliver the baby, and set it aside until it dies." Of course, that was not what we did. She was going to be ours for however long God decided that she was going to be ours. And they said that she probably wouldn't even survive delivery, but she lived for 38 days. And in that 38 days, 7 people came to Christ. My prayer was always to be holding her when she died. I wanted her in my arms. And the doctor just came to me, and he kind of squatted down in front of me and put his hand on my knee, and he said, "Rachel is breathing right now, but as soon as we turn off the machine, she will stop." And I had to look at them and say, "Okay, I'm ready." And it took about a minute, but I was holding her. I would never have survived that without God. Now, when I have my moments, I can turn on the radio, and the encouragement of just listening, it can change your mood in an instant. Just to be able to do the dishes and praise God while I'm doing work. And I wake up in the morning, and that's the first thing I do is turn on WPER, and that's my encouragement for the day.
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1: I used to be scared of everything, but God has it so that I'm not afraid anymore. I have stopped smoking and I have stopped drinking about 10, 11 years ago. And I don't look the same as I used to. I look different today. God has changed my life. He has turned my life around. And I'm going through a struggle right now, but I know God is going to turn it around. 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
1: I was listening to your radio station. 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I found Christian radio not, maybe 5 years ago, but I've been listening to your station in particular. It's just opened the doors. It's just opened the doors for me, for my family, for my kids. My husband listens to it. Sometimes it's a story that people say, and then, I struggle with fear a lot. And, Fear the Liar was just on, and then Jeremy spoke. And I don't know, it just made me emotional because, even when we're scared, our emotions get the best of us. And we feel like we can't shake it, but still, God is still there. And I'm just going to keep singing, even if I'm scared. And then something will happen, and the Holy Spirit will just make me cry and feel gratitude because He's still there. Here.
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1: 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And like so many other people say, just, you know, one day you might be feeling a certain way and that song comes on that just, you need to hear it. And you need, and to me, it's like praying at the same time. It's like I speak the name of Jesus. When that comes on, I think of first person in my thought, and then I just pray for them. It's a reminder, and it's sometimes you need to listen to, like, I'd be perfect if it wasn't for all this stuff that I do. I just love it. Thank you so much for all that you do.
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Seek the Lord while he may be found. 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Your encouraging WPER.

0: who was born with heart condition and required heart surgery. And at that time, I was just kind of struggling, and I had turned WPER on, and it just soothed a lot of things going on in my mind. It seemed like the right song would play at the right time, and it was really good for my heart.
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1: 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You know, I definitely appreciate everything you guys are doing. And when, you know, things get better, then I'll be able to do more. You know, maybe I'll be doing a challenge one day. I haven't been a believer for very long. I'd say about a year and a half ago, you know, I started listening to the station. You know, I was still listening to, you know, secular music, and, you know, it wasn't really helping me. So I took the 30-day challenge, and it is just, it's never left my radio station since. And it lifts me up, you know, when I'm going through things. 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It really is.
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Romans 10:9. If you declare with your mouth, Jesus is Lord, and believe in your heart that God raised him from the dead, you will be saved. You're encouraging WPER. Lord.

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1: The summer of 2024, I had broken my ankle. I couldn't even have my dog at home with me. I was sad and lonely. And my mom came in the door to take me to a doctor appointment, and she was like, "This is the song that you need to hear." So I've been listening since Frankie was on the radio. The station, I mean, it keeps me going. I feel like God speaks to me through Christian radio. 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

0: perfectly.
1: When you give financially to WPER, you are helping to change lives.
2: I was going through some stuff with somebody, and I still am, and I'm just crying out to God one day. It has to do with an issue of the heart and asking God to lead mine and this other person's back together through a very strenuous situation. But just sitting in the car the other day, just crying out to God openly, talking out loud with some tears in my eyes and just asking God, I've been looking for your hand in this situation. I haven't seen it. I haven't seen any evidence of your word, any growth from what the word you gave me months before. I haven't seen anything of it. And I just kept asking God, what do I need to do? And as I'm asking that question, I either turned up the radio or turned it on, one of the two, in that moment as I'm asking that question, just as I get done. And the very first three words that I hear are from the Matthew West song, Don't Stop Praying. Those first three words, bold and loud, right at the end, as soon as I asked that question, it was, don't stop praying. So with tears in my eyes, I was just like, all right, that's exactly what I'm going to do. I will lift them up to you every single day. I will intercede, Lord, for them to you. And it was such a subtle but powerful answer. I just wanted to share that. Hopefully, maybe it can encourage someone as well. Just don't stop praying because God hears your prayers.
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1: 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He's going through some cancer treatment, but God's got it. He's got it. 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

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He cares for those who trust in Him. 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

0: 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And my friend had always tried to get me to put your radio music on. One day I was out working in the garage. 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I've been listening to you guys ever since. You changed my life.
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0: And God said, watch this. And he lived to be 21, almost 22. He was my stepson. We spent a lot of time in the hospital. He had cystic fibrosis. I think the catalyst was when he died. My husband didn't take it too well. And then a year later, my daughter decided she wanted to go to live with her biological mother. She just left, and then no contact, no nothing. It felt like I lost another child all over again. And with my husband buried in his own grief for years, he just did his thing, and our marriage almost disintegrated. It was a rough time. It was a rough time for all of us. I wasn't going to church as much. I had also lost a preacher at the church. So I decided to not go to that church anymore, and then I had to find a new one. And when I did, that's when I found the song Gratitude by Brandon Light. And that's the song that really helped me. And then, of course, I would turn on WPER, and there it is all the time. And it just helped me realize that God is good no matter what I'm going through, and he hasn't left me. I'm grateful for everything I do have. I'm grateful for all the things in my life, because now I have a great relationship with my daughter, and my husband has returned to us, and he's gotten past the hard part of the grief and has gotten back to God himself, and we're doing much better these days.
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The Lord is close to the brokenhearted and saves those who are crushed in spirit. 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

0: 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Lord, you can have all the glory. 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
2: 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And it was his way of saying, Linda, I see you and I am here with you. And my father did pass away, but it's a memory I will never forget. He was a guy. It was a man of God. So I know I'll see him again.
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1: There was a time, and it's been many years ago, our son was starting a brand new school, and we had prayed the night before, and I'm sorry because tears are going to come. We had prayed the night before for him, and the next morning when his alarm went off, and it was set to WPER, and it was God of Angel Armies, and that was a song that he loved, and he learned how to play it on the guitar, and that was us saying, God, thank you. You heard our prayer, and you got your angel of army, your army of angels around our son as he starts his first day at school. I listen to you every day. I think PER is such a beautiful godsend for our area. It provides the music and the message from God. He is talking to each and every one of us through the songs that he plays, and that is something that we can always turn on and know that he's going to be talking to us, and he's there through music. And that's why I love WPER.
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0: It's not just the music, it's the message.
1: So about, it's been almost 16 years, my dad was going through cancer really bad, and I had fallen away from God. And so I was working my way back. You know, I was driving in the car one morning, and you know how the enemy will put things in your head and think, well, from your past, way back when you did this, and that stuff sticks with you. And that song came on, and it was like, no, those thoughts aren't from God. Those thoughts are from the enemy, because I've been forgiven, and grace wins every time. So it's just, that song just really resonates with me. It has definitely made a difference. Oh, I appreciate you all. You all get me to that drive on 95 every morning.
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0: It's not just the music, it's the message.
1: With my mother passing, one thing that we talked about at the funeral is she knew where she was going. And she kept saying, she's going to glory. And when she got there, she was going to, and saw Jesus, she was going to say, hallelujah. And one thing she said as she talked to our daughter, Rebecca, is life is short and people treat it so frivolously. They need to know God and be prepared at any time. And so that it is well, make it well, all of that.

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Zephaniah 3:17. The Lord your God is with you, the mighty warrior who saves. He will take great delight in you. In his love, he will no longer rebuke you, but will rejoice over you with singing. Your encouraging WPER.

0: Jamie McDonald, Ain't No Way on your encouraging WPER. Good morning and welcome in.
1: Hey, we're Eric and Heather, and it's such an honor to play these songs for you, especially to remind you, Ain't No Way God is going to fail you now.
0: You are up. You're one of two people today. You either are just coming off a three-day weekend, or you're like, yeah, it's Tuesday. Either way,
1: right,
0: one
1: either
0: or the
1: way.
0: Other. It is Tuesday for all of us, and a special day here at Your Encouraging WPER, a little bit after six, fall fundraising season, celebrating all that God has been doing.
1: All that God has been doing, all that God continues to do, and looking forward in great anticipation of all the things He's going to do.
0: We'll give you a little bit more on that coming up very, very soon. Right now, Megan Woods on Your Encouraging WPER.

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1: One of the songs that I enjoy y'all play is The Goodness of God. 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And every time I hear CC Winans, it's almost like I just want to cry. Mainly because I deal with depression. And I feel like at the right time, when I hear like certain songs, it just hits me in a certain way. It makes me feel better.
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1: Hi, we're Eric and Heather. We really do love being able to share part of the day with you and just do life with you.
0: And to point you to Jesus every day, that's thanks to so many who have given. We're in a fundraising season a little bit after 6 this morning, inviting you to be part of the support team and the ministry of WPER.
1: Yeah, we're 100% listener and community funded. And without your giving, WPER could not go forward. The ministry continues because of people just like you who, over the past 27 years and change, have given to support the ministry. So people just like you can discover who Jesus really is.
0: Be praying about today for your WPER. Would you do that? Just say a prayer that you know the ministry will continue to happen as well. If you want to consider even being part, you don't have to wait till 6.
1: No.
0: Now, can't take any phone calls just yet, but you can get in right now.
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0: On the days you're struggling to believe it, on the nights you're falling all to pieces, you can bring your lonely heart to Jesus. What if I told you that I believe it?
1: Hope you were listening yesterday to your encouraging WPER. Yeah. Never like to be that person that says, oh, you missed everything.
2: You missed out, right?
1: But truly, there were some incredible stories shared. This is my story. This is my song. That's the theme of our fall fundraiser that began yesterday. And more of those incredible stories I can only imagine coming up after six today.
2: Absolutely. And it really is amazing just to see in this community of listeners and supporters of WPER how God is moving. We heard from people all over the country yesterday, inspired by the way God is working through WPER. And that's the real ministry. That's what your giving makes possible.
1: He is moving in the hearts of his people, and more stories today, like we said.
2: Yeah.
1: And more of the songs that mean so much. That's coming up. More on that coming up after six on your encouraging WPER.

John 13:34, a new command I give you, love one another. As I have loved you, so you must love one another. Your encouraging WPER.

0: God is faithful, and each and every one of these songs points you to Him. Thanks for making that possible.
1: Thank you. Yeah, that's the whole mission of WPER, is to create an experience where you can grow closer to Christ and develop a real relationship with Him.
0: Hey, it's Eric and Heather with you. You're encouraging WPER, some of the volunteers starting to show up because we're in fundraising season.
1: Yes, it's so exciting. Literally, it's a celebration of the things God has done, the things God is doing, and what is yet to come.
0: Oh, we live with expectation and anticipation of just that today. More of those stories coming up as the volunteers arrive. Can't take phone calls just yet, but
1: no.
0: You could get in if you wanted to.
1: Oh, absolutely.
0: Get things off to a big start early on this morning.
1: And it's easy to do. If you've got the WPER app, pop that open. You can give right there, or you can just head over to WPER.org.

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0: Oh, he is good. God is good. That's Chris Tomlin on Your Encouraging WPER.
1: Hey, we're Eric and Heather. We love being able to share part of the morning with you, and especially on these mornings, this is really special.
0: This is my story. This is my song. It's an old hymn.
1: It is indeed.
0: Blessed assurance all the day long that God's got it. So that's the theme of our fall fundraiser, which is getting underway a little bit after six this morning, inviting you to be part of not only praying for the ministry, but actually giving. We're 100% listener supported.
1: Yeah. So when we say give money to a radio station, it sounds a little kooky, but when you realize that WPER has always been and always will be 100% listener and community funded, it makes a lot of sense. We don't have revenue streams that other radio stations have. It's just, well, you and us, a body of believers who know that our hope lies squarely in Jesus Christ.
0: It is the impact that Jesus has on a life, and you have a hand in that. A little after six, we'll invite you in to be part as far as giving and supporting. Volunteers are here and getting close to finding their stations so they can take phone calls. Can't do that just yet, but if you wanted to get in, that's easy. WPER.com.

0: When you give financially to WPER, you are helping to change lives.
1: Over the last 8 months or so, I have been struggling with weight. I have lost 50 pounds. 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And that song just resonates and says, oh, he is listening. So I am grateful for that.
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0: do I praise.
1: Give him all the glory. He's worthy of it.
2: Yes.
1: And it's who we praise, God, and God alone. Name above all names. Good morning. Welcome in.
2: Starting your day with some really good news. Hey, we're Eric and Heather. Thank you for listening to WPER this morning.
1: This is the fall fundraising season that's happening right now. 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
2: It really does. I mean, you know, all these songs that you hear on WPER is all thanks to you and your giving. And someone that gave that very first gift over 27 years ago. And that's how it's always going to be, listener and community funded, because we don't have to cut back on the Jesus talk.
1: Well, an absolutely beautiful fall morning to wake up, to start your day. And we're just so glad you're listening. Before any ask for financial gifts, would you give the gift of prayer this morning? Looking for just a few friends to stand with us and pray for WPER today. When you're thinking about us, just that you'll pray and that ministry will flow these incredible stories that were shared yesterday. And we anticipate more of those today, and that a lot of new friends would join the mission of WPER. Had a bunch of first time folks that got in yesterday.
2: So cool.
1: Love that. David and Alan, the tech team there, making sure all the equipment works. Just some things to be praying about today and whatever God lays on your heart to
2: pray. Absolutely.
1: So would you be one of those friends who would commit to praying for WPER today?
2: Oh, please. All you have to do is call 877-563-4737. Tell us your first name and where you're calling from. And that, you know, as you think of WPER through the day, you're going to be praying.
1: Would you be that first one in this morning? 877-563-4737. Hey, WPER, who I am and where you're calling from, like Heather said.
2: That's it.
1: I'm going to be praying for you guys today.

0: Jeremy Camp on your encouraging WPER, waking up to an absolutely beautiful fall morning.
1: Yes.
0: Thank you for choosing WPER.
1: Oh, we are so grateful just to be able to share part of the morning with you and just to share part of the day with you and share these great songs with you and share the hope of the Lord with you.
0: You get that hope and encouragement each and every day thanks to some who support the ministry. Maybe you're one of those who does. This
1: Thank
0: is a
1: you.
0: 100% listener-supported ministry, and it's been that way for over 27 years. We're in the fall fundraising season. We set aside a couple of days out of the year to ask, would you join the mission? And we'll be doing that very shortly. No financial gifts just yet. Please, looking for the gift of prayer this morning.
1: And what's so nice about that is all you have to do is just call and say, hey, my name is, and I'm calling from this beautiful part of Virginia. Mm-hmm. And I'm going to be praying for WPER today.
0: Yeah.
1: And we do have a couple of friends already in. Want to say thank you very much to Elaine in Culpeper, Debbie in Richmond, and Rita from Pennsylvania.
0: I love it. Absolutely love it. Thank you for committing to praying for the ministry today. So yesterday, Columbus Day, off to a big start. And today
1: yes.
0: we want to see that momentum continue. So a lot of prayer concerns for the team and for the ministry here and for those who are sharing. And a lot of people going through some stuff
1: right
0: now.
1: Oh, my word.
0: So a lot of prayer concerns. Thank you for it. Would you be one of those who would join these friends in praying for the ministry today? Your first name, what beautiful part of Virginia that you live in and that you're, that's all you have to let us know and that you're going to be praying. And then you call this number, 877-563-4737. First name, where you're calling from, and calling.
1: 877-563-4737.

0: God is good. So very good. And every song on WPER is about him. Thank you for choosing WPER this morning. You're with Eric and Heather. And thanks to some friends who are praying for the ministry today.
1: Oh, my gracious. We love the fact that you would pray for this ministry. It's one of the most tremendous gifts. And I want to say thank you to Nita from Luray, Rita in Spotsylvania, Jason from Powhatan, Ann in Stafford, Kimberly from Aylett all called and said, yep, I'm going to pray for WPER today as you guys head into a big day of fundraising.
0: To be surrounded by that. And yeah, so maybe you were asking, well, why are you asking for prayer for the ministry? Well, it's fundraising season.
1: Yeah, well, we will. I mean, to be honest, we would appreciate your prayer for this ministry each and every day.
0: Absolutely. As much as you can pray. And if you aren't on the prayer team, so to speak, this morning, that doesn't mean you can't pray when you think about us today. Please, by all means.
1: Please.
0: We'll take as much prayer as we can get. So as we get started this morning, Heather, would you open us in prayer before we begin this day?
1: I would be delighted. Father, we lift this day up to you as we fundraise to continue the work that you do through WPER. We just pray for all of the human aspects here and, of course, all the machines to run correctly and do their thing. And we pray more so than anything, that you would be glorified in this day, that everything we say and everything we do would point people back to you. And that's the mission WPER is operated on. And Father, I just pray that you would help us keep that mission forefront in our minds and everything that we do today. We just pray that maybe today somebody listening would come to you for the first time.
0: Yes, Lord.
1: Or somebody would hear a song today on WPER and come back to you. We're grateful for the grace and the mercies that you give to us each and every day. And I just lift this entire day of fundraising to you, that we would do nothing but glorify you. And please, Father, keep us healthy. Thank you for the opportunity to be a part of this ministry and all that you're doing through WPER. And it is your name we pray. Amen.
0: Amen.

0: safe.
1: When she was at the State Fair of Virginia just a few short weeks ago, that song that you just heard, Leanna Crawford sing, Still Waters, sounded exactly like it
2: did. That is awesome.
1: From stage. You know how that is? Like, yeah, you see the artist and you're like, am I listening to, my car radio?
2: But it was like, mention the fact that she's more pregnant than she was before. She was 8 months pregnant, jumping around on that stage.
1: And she's as pregnant as you can be. When's that baby coming? You know, that one of those moments.
2: But my goodness.
1: Leanna Crawford, this powerful music, of course, straight out of scripture. The Lord is my shepherd, I shall not want. Hey, good morning. It's Eric and Heather with you at your encouraging WPER. Fall fundraising season happening right now, inviting you to support the music and the ministry, the stories that happen each and every day. Thank you for choosing WPER this morning.
2: Because, you know, we want to make sure, first and foremost, you hear these songs about Jesus and his love and his grace and his mercy every single day.
1: Well, we hear it from you. You love the music. Mm-hmm. You love the stories. The reason the ministry exists is Jesus.
2: Yeah.
1: He's the hope behind every single song. I mean, every song is about him.
2: Yeah, exactly.
1: It's the truth we want to share, and the one who meets us in every chapter of life. If you believe in sharing that hope with this community, we're going to invite you to support WPER today because there's such power in these songs.
2: Oh my goodness. Like just the first verse of that song by Leanna Crawford, when Great Aunt Maureen said at 103, write scripture on your heart for when you need it.
1: Yeah.
2: And that's great grandma advice.
1: I truly.
2: But here's why. Because grandma knows, she said, anxiety hates Psalm 23. Mm.
1: Think about that for a second.
2: Right.
1: Yeah.
2: Anxiety hates Psalm 23. Mm. Is there anything in your life that might be causing you some anxiety right now?
1: Yeah.
2: Everywhere. Everyone is on edge and anxious, and there's so much. But the song goes on to say it to yourself till you believe it. Mm. The verse, Psalm 23.
1: Yeah.
2: He is the one who guides me. He leads me to still waters in a green valley. Well, that's peaceful, right? That is peace. He wants you to have peace in your life. He is the source of our peace. And that's why these songs on WPER are so important.
1: Thank you for supporting that.
2: Yes.
1: So we invite you in. Before you, here's what's happening early on. Friends of the ministry who gave before this fundraiser began, because they just believe in it. They know. They know the songs, the stories, the things that just, it's so powerful. They want to encourage you to get started today in a big way. So it's a 4-song challenge, and it's early.
2: Yeah.
1: You know that. You're like, tell me something I don't know. 4-song challenge to raise $2,000 to start this day. They'll add a bonus if $2,000 is raised of another $2,000.
2: Oh my goodness.
1: For $4,000 of ministry impact before 7 a.m., before most Virginians even get up.
2: Shoo.
1: So, hey, that's a big one. But each and every song, each and every story that comes through, you're part of.
2: Now,
1: it always takes one person to get anything started. That person that pushes the door open and says, let's go.
2: Let's do this.
1: Would that be you this morning? Whatever your gift, $100, maybe doing that dollar a day, $30 monthly, or a single gift of $365.
2: That makes sure that each day you listen to WPER, you know you help make that possible. Each of the stories that you hear, how people are so deeply affected by the music and the real ministry comes through, you know, making sure people hear the truth of Jesus Christ and have an opportunity to commune with him and just to be with him. And these songs make that possible. So you would have a chance, if at a dollar a day, you would have a chance to say, help make that happen.
1: You'd be the one providing that peace, that lyric, the Lord is my shepherd, I shall not want. So somebody could write it on their heart so it would be there for them every day and remind them that, anxiety, I don't want to deal with any of that.
2: Remind you that anxiety hates Psalm 23.
1: I know. What a great lyric from Leanna Crawford. All right. Who's going to be the first one in this morning? That person with your $100 gift, maybe doing $500. When $2,000 is reached over the course of the next 4 songs, a bonus of $2,000.
2: Mercy, that is amazing. All right.
1: You get in this morning at WPER.org.
2: Oh, yep. Or you can call 877-563-4737.
1: That's 877-563-4737.

0: It's just his love, God's love for you.
1: That's it.
0: And he does. He loves you. He cares about what's happening in your life today. The hard parts, the moments you celebrate.
1: Yes.
0: Your time with someone, your time alone with him. That's what we're celebrating right now. It's fundraising season at WPER, inviting you to support this 100% listener-supported ministry.
1: Well, and it's so important because without your support, the songs don't play, the stories don't air, the encouragement of Jesus doesn't come through the speakers. And honestly, it's just allowing those moments of ministry to happen.
0: Well, we're celebrating three gifts today. The gift of your prayers.
1: Yes.
0: Thank you for praying for the ministry. The gift of your financial support. That's what keeps
1: God
0: it going, like
1: Ella
0: was saying. And the gift of a song and a story that might go with it, that might encourage someone else today. If somebody asks you, would you like to encourage someone? And it's easy to do.
1: Yep.
0: Of course you'd want to.
1: Yes,
0: Why
1: you would want to say
0: you?
1: Yes.
0: So it's as simple as sharing what God is doing in your life and maybe coupling it with one of your favorite songs on WPER.
1: Absolutely.
0: Maybe the song that God used in your life at exactly what, you know, what that's what somebody else needs to hear today.
1: Oh, gracious.
0: Think about that for a second. It's as simple as that. So let us know what that is when you call with your gift at 877-563-4737. Right now in the middle of a, well, not in the middle yet, but the first of a four-song challenge just played to raise $2,000.
1: Yes, and so over the course of four songs, if $2,000 comes in, then some great friends of the ministry said, well, you know what? If you can get that $2,000, we're going to add $2,000 to it for $4,000 of ministry impact.
0: The sun's not even up yet.
1: I know, right?
0: That's big time. That would be huge on this day of fundraising. So thank you for no new calls on the line just yet. You could be online. I know, Heather,
1: absolutely.
0: Like, you know, sometimes people don't want to talk so early in the morning.
1: I don't want to talk in the morning.
0: Heather
1: right?
0: looks at me and she's like, why are you talking so much?
1: I'm
0: like,
1: but it's easy at WPER.org. Or if you've got the app, oh gosh, pop that open right there.
0: Or 877-563-4737.
1: And, you know, I did see this is awesome. You know, the first gift of the morning came in. And want to say thank you to John in Warrenton. He gave a gift at WPER.org. John, thank you so much for giving and starting this day of fundraising off. John's the first one across the line.
0: Beautiful. Well, what a start. $2,000 raised, now just $1,950 to be raised. Would you be that next person in this morning to help provide this music, like the next song coming up, Take It All Back from Tarin Wells.
1: Gosh, what a great song.
0: You probably know every word to this song. I just get caught up in the music sometimes.
1: I know.
0: But if you just stop and listen to some of these powerful lyrics.
1: Fear's got me living with the lights out. Whew. Chained down like a prisoner in my own house. Shame cycles like a daily medication. I try, but I cannot change the situation. Because the liar comes to rob my joy.
0: Yeah.
1: I'm bruised, but I'm not destroyed. And that is so beautiful because I think so many times life will get you down and kick you down and beat you up. And anxiety, like he talks about, a lot of these songs are about anxiety. And we use our imaginations to come up with these really hard and awful scenarios. And sometimes those things haven't happened.
0: What's the first lyric you read? I see how
1: fear got me living with the lights out.
0: With the light. Nobody wants to live in the dark. You
1: no.
0: want the light to shine on it. That when you said that, I'm like, it's such a powerful image.
1: Yes, because the enemy wants to keep us in the dark. And what is the thing we know about Christ? He is the light of the world. And when you shine the light in the darkness, it exposes all the things in the dark.
0: That is what you're supporting. These songs, the story. 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
0: that's
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0: what you're part of early on.
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2: Well, you do. You make it all possible for WPER to be here. And I've been doing that for over 27 years. Thank you for doing that. And good morning to you. My name's Eric. This is my friend, Heather. Thank you for choosing WPER this morning. A fall fundraising season is underway, if you didn't notice. And if you're new to WPER and you're like, what are you raising funds for?
3: And it does sound kooky.
2: Yeah, it's a 100% listener-supported ministry. The community supports this radio ministry for each and every story that you just heard,
3: each
2: and every song that plays. And so thank you for doing that and continuing to do that. Somebody gave 10 years ago, so it would be here for you today.
3: Which is so awesome to think about, that somebody's gift 10 or 27 years ago would have kicked this off, so that, you know, being listener supported is a bit of a challenge. But the beauty of it is that we don't have to pull back on talking about Jesus, pull back on songs about Jesus Christ. We can talk about him each and every day and how he is always with you. And people will say, oh my gosh, you played just the right song at just the right time. That's where the ministry comes in, because God uses that song, or maybe a lyric from a song you've heard 1,000 times, just when you need it.
2: Well, so this morning, maybe as you get up and you get going and you grab something to eat on the way and you fill up your tank and you're like, you know what? I just don't have it right now. Giving isn't possible for me. Mm. Hey, we get it.
3: Yep, we do.
2: Do not, please do not feel any pressure in any way, shape, or form to do something that you're not comfortable doing. Mm-mm. If God isn't calling you to give, beautiful. Enjoy the music. Listen to these stories.
3: Oh,
2: get encouragement from them. Would you, though, pray for the ministry? I mean, you're part of this family, too.
3: Yes.
2: It's like anything, when your family needs you and you're like, you don't have what you can provide, you can still be there for them. You can still pray for them.
3: Yes.
2: So would you pray? And if you can, pray if you can give. Now, look, if you're on the other side of it and God's blessed you and you have that capacity, pray about your part. You know, we've seen gifts already this morning from $50 to whatever over the past few days,
3: $1,000. Oh, my gracious.
2: $1,000 gift came in last night. So we've seen gifts of all sizes. The size of the gift does not matter. Mm-mm. What matters is doing what God lays on your
3: heart.
2: Yes. This is not about equal giving. It's about equal obedience to what God tells you to give.
3: And look, before I ever got involved in Christian radio, I was terrified to send money to a radio station. But when I realized that part of the mission is sharing the hope of the gospel with thousands upon thousands of people through these songs, a lot of which are straight up scripture.
2: Oh, yeah.
3: I understood. Oh, well, they don't have a traditional radio station revenue stream, right? Mm-hmm. This is how it works. It's a body of believers who say, yes, I'm in. I want that hope for me, my family, and my friends, but I also want that hope for someone across my area who may need the hope of Jesus, who may be facing a diagnosis, a job loss. I mean, there are so many reasons people are filled with anxiety, but you know, there's scripture after scripture about do not fear, do not worry, because when we put our trust in God, he takes our fear and our worry. He's got control of it. And these songs help remind you of that. And that's what your giving makes possible.
2: And the songs and everything that happens, Melissa shared yesterday here on WPER that the station's been a significant part of her life. She's grateful for all the encouragement through the music.
3: I love it.
2: It sets the tone for her day and her husband's day every day. after they've prayed together. What a great start to the day, right?
3: Right. And that's what your giving provides. It's this music, that encouragement, the right focus for the day, the focus on Jesus.
2: Hey, thank you to Michael in Columbia getting in this morning. Thank you for being part of that.
3: Michael, thank you so much. A gift of $200 this morning.
2: Thanks for helping us get started here.
3: That is huge. And that takes a good step away. So here we go. Again, looking to raise $2,000 in the course of 4 songs. Now, 2 of those songs have already played.
2: Halfway there. It'd be great if we were halfway to
3: that goal.
2: 2,000.
3: Yeah.
2: Not quite there yet.
3: Still a ways to go. $1,750. Now, that may sound like, okay, nope, I'm out. I can't. We're not asking you to do all 750 or 1750 unless you can. If you are able to and God is leading you, by all means, please call 877-563-4737.
2: Again, it's not about the size of the gift.
3: No, it is not.
2: It's what God has put on your heart to give.
3: Because your giving matters. Yes, those larger gifts, they help us get to the goal quicker. But when you say yes, when God puts something on your heart, it sounds a little kooky. And sending money to a radio station may sound kooky until you realize that you are literally helping support the ministry that happens through WPER.
2: Would you take the next step? Would you be that next person who says yes,
3: yes
2: to God? And yes, I want to support the ministry of WPER. These songs set the tone for my day too, just like Melissa.
3: Yes.
2: And I want to be part of this. Whatever the size gift right now, again, that $2,000 bonus sitting right over here.
3: Oh, mercy.
2: Could be big impact before 7 a.m.
3: Oh.
2: 2 songs to go. I don't know which one means more right now. I would say this one to get to a place. Would you be part of this? No new calls on the line just yet. So you have, you'll get someone on the line.
3: Yes, you will definitely get someone on the line at 877-563-4737 or online at WPER.org. Getting ready to play Megan Woods, Heaven Down Here.
2: Check this out.
3: Never been so connected. Never been so alone. Broken and misdirected, and now we're homesick for home.
2: Homesick for home.
3: That is
2: heaven.
3: I just got chills because it's true. We've never been more connected. We hold all of human history and knowledge in our hands. But we feel so alone. And when we can hear these songs about Jesus, I'm with you, I'm never leaving you, helps you feel a little bit more connected.
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0: heaven down here. Megan Woods on your encouraging WPER.
1: Good morning. We're Eric and Heather, and we are so honored just to be able to share part of the morning with you and share this great music with you and just be able to share the joy of the Lord with you. Because honestly, some mornings it's just a little harder to feel that, right? You got the stress of the world. That's why these songs are so important, because it keeps us connected, each and every song. A lot of these lyrics are straight up scripture, but each and every song designed to keep you connected to Jesus Christ.
0: That's what it's all about here. Fall fundraising season happening right now as you get up and start this beautiful day. Beautiful sunrise that's about to happen. Maybe you were just witness. Heather and I ran out. They did one of those rocket launches out of Florida. Now, Heather is always, if you know this about her, she wanted to be an astronaut.
1: And I would still be on that rocket. If they turned it around right now and said, we're coming to pick you up.
0: Yeah, but it's one of those things where you can see it going across the sky.
1: Yes.
0: So, yeah, your eyes weren't deceiving you if you did catch that.
1: Right.
0: You didn't.
1: This really was a rocket.
0: Those are exciting moments. So thank you. And this is an exciting moment for you this morning.
1: Absolutely.
0: You know, as we share stories and the things that God is doing through the ministry of WPER, we're right in the, we're nearing the end of a 4-song challenge early on this morning with so much going on.
1: So much going on.
0: $2,000 to raise. Friends of the ministry before it began said, we'll add $2,000 to that. If the $2,000 is raised, some in again now early.
1: Some in again. Want to say thank you so very, very much to Jonathan in Powhatan. Went to WPER.org and gave his gift. Thank you so much. And Donnie is in Chester Gap. Oh, I love this. Went to WPER.org and made a gift and said, God bless you guys.
0: Donnie, thank you.
1: Donnie, we need that. Thank you so very much for your kind words and for your kind gift.
0: So with those gifts in, if I count right, 1,500 still needed.
1: Look at you.
0: 1,500. Can you give me an A+ on that calculation?
1: I will.
0: And
1: you know what? I'm going to try to find a quarter.
0: No, I don't want your quarter. I want you to draw a smiley face.
1: Oh, okay. Yes, in red pen. So everyone can see it.
0: I need that encouragement once in a while.
1: Just a little FYI. Yeah. We got into radio because we're not good at the maths. So,
0: well, we know the need right now with one song to go in this 4-song challenge is $1,500. At the same time, we know we're pretty assured that as we sit here and talk together this morning, that there may be somebody hearing a song that they desperately needed. They needed that reminder this morning that God loves them and how good God is. They, you know, you might be driving to work or sitting in a hospital parking lot, getting your family ready for school. What we don't know is the circumstances, but we know why WPER is here. It's to keep pointing someone to Jesus, the hope of Jesus, every single day through life. So we're just asking, would you be part of what happens here at WPER?
1: These songs make such a difference. We're getting ready to play Colton Dixon, Up and Up. Even though I walk through the valley sometimes, it feels like I crawl through the valley sometimes. I have never heard more relatable lyrics in

0: you through the valley this morning as sure. well. Our sincere prayer and hope is that you find some encouragement in these songs, and more importantly, that you find a reminder that he has not left you and will not leave you in the valley.
1: So Donnie is in Chester Gap. Jonathan in Powhatan said, yep, I want to be part of this. Michael in Columbia, so many already early
0: thank
1: on this
0: you,
1: morning.
0: Thank you, thank you.
1: The last song in this 4-song challenge to raise $2,000, but now what's needed? $1,500. If somebody ever wanted to do a full-day sponsorship of $1,200 or $100 monthly, yep. you can do it either way. To sponsor a full day of programming here at WPER, now would be the time.
0: Now would be the
1: to go ahead
0: really good time for that.
1: And
0: yep,
1: say
0: for
1: yes.
0: sure.
1: But whatever size gift this morning to be part of this, just don't want this bonus to be missed.
0: No.
1: Anytime there's a challenge, you know, you can hit them right on the dollar
0: oh,
1: or
0: sure.
1: absolutely crush them.
0: Yep.
1: Or they can be missed.
0: Yeah.
1: And right now, what stands in the way of that and a $2,000 bonus is not only your call with your gift, but $1,500. Just asking you to ask God, am I to be part of this fall fundraiser? Would you do that right now? And then if he says yes and puts a number on your heart, would you take the time to call and give and share part of your story and the song that means something to you?
0: Yeah, because we'd love to play that for you.
1: 877-563-4737. Not a new call on the line. Maybe you're at the website.
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0: yes.
1: struggling with, God is there. You're not alone. He's going to carry you. And we praise him over and over again. One song to go, the number two times. The need is $1,500.
0: What part of that can you take this morning? 877-563-4737, WPER.org, or a quick phone call to 877-563-4737.

0: every day, lifting up. The name of Jesus, yep. Up and up again. 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
1: Hi, we're Eric and Heather. Thank you so much for letting us tag along with you, because we just love doing life with you. We ran outside to try to see the rocket real quick, and my shoes are soaked, and it's just, it's so funny because, you know, you'd want everybody, go see.
0: Yeah.
1: It's just fun to be able to do life with you and share the good moments and the hard moments with you.
0: So as, listen, we're at the end of a 4-song challenge, and I just looked at Heather and said, what came in during that song? We know there was one on the line, so still waiting for that, but the need was $1,500 during this fundraising season. The theme, of course, is this is my story.
1: Mm-hmm.
0: This is my song. This is a 100% community-funded radio ministry.
1: Yeah, so people who believe in the hope of Christ, in believe in the encouragement of these songs, give to support the ministry. And it's so important because that's our revenue stream right there, you know?
0: Yeah.
1: And we know it's not about the business. It's not about the money. It's about the hope. It's about partnering with people just like you who believe in the hope of Christ that say, yeah, I want this. I want this music to continue through WPER.
0: Some believe so strongly. They gave before the fundraiser began yesterday.
1: Cool. Yeah.
0: And they're like, let's encourage others to give.
1: Mm-hmm.
0: So they're putting up a $2,000 bonus. If $2,000 can be raised, that would be $4,000 of ministry impact before 7 a.m.
1: Huge.
0: So what we know now is still $1,500 is still the need. So we're going to ask for a little bit of grace this morning, knowing that all 4 songs have played. You know, God can do something in the blink of an eye. That's an old Mercy Me song.
1: Right.
0: In the blink of an eye. He can change a heart instantly.
1: Yes.
0: It's not a matter of God has to wait till the end of a song to make something happen. He uses these songs.
1: Oh, very much so.
0: To change lives for him. And you would have a hand in that.
1: Isn't that cool? You could have a hand in helping someone realize the goodness of our Savior. That is incredible. That can be life-changing news for someone today.
0: So we've got volunteers, your friends, your neighbors right here in Virginia. They're in the room. We're right behind them here. They're in the main room in there, ready to take your call at 877-563-4737. As Heather likes to say, if you're just not up to, what do you say?
1: Peopling. If you can't people right now, WPER.org is a beautiful resource.
0: Don't ever try to quote someone if you don't remember the quote. But So yes, WPER.org if you're just not ready to people.
1: Yeah.
0: Or you can call. We're going to give the number 2 times. We'll start the clock a moment here just to allow enough space in case we know your morning's busy.
1: Oh, so busy. And one little thing can derail that whole train.
0: Oh, absolutely. Where's my lunch, Mom?
1: Right.
0: Huh? I can't find my keys. Has anybody seen, you know, that?
1: That's, or my favorite. Right. Oh, I was supposed to bring cupcakes to school today.
0: All right.
1: Mm.
0: Or worse, I can't get my car started.
1: Oh,
0: those are the, oh wow. Okay, anyway.
1: Yeah, anyway.
0: We know your morning's busy.
1: Yeah.
0: So thank you for the grace of this extra moment. Yes, the need's still big at $1,500. We're just asking, would you do your very best gift right now? But only if God's laid it on your heart to give. We've got a $2,000 bonus.
1: Oh, definitely do not want to leave that on the table.
0: 877-563-4737. The number one more time. We'll start this 60 seconds of grace. Got a clock up here just to make sure.
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0: Over the next 60 seconds, you prayed, you've asked God, am I to be part? If you're not, that's fine. Enjoy the music. Get the most out of these powerful stories that are being shared. That's what the ministry is all about.
1: Oh, yeah.
0: But if God's given you the capacity to give, would you take just a moment here? Not asking you to do all 1,500 unless God has blessed you and you do have the capacity. But if not, just do your very best gift right now. Would you?
1: 877-563-4737. Literally, as Eric was talking, we just got a prayer request in. It says, please pray for me. I'm in the valley. I can't seem to get out.
0: Mm.
1: My home life is terrible and I have no way out.
0: That's heartbreaking. But there's a ministry here that can pray for this person.
1: Absolutely. And that's what happens. It's music on the air, but behind the scenes, People are praying for one another. People are reaching out. They're desperate. And that's what your giving helps provide.
0: You make it happen. 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Would you give right now?

0: 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This is my story. 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

0: It's not just the music, it's the message.
1: Although the doctor said he wouldn't live to be 18, God said, watch this, and he lived to be 21, almost 22. He was my stepson. We spent a lot of time in the hospital. He had cystic fibrosis. I think the catalyst was when he died. My husband didn't take it too well. And then a year later, my daughter decided she wanted to go to live with her biological mother. She just left, and then no contact, no nothing. It felt like I lost another child all over again. And with my husband buried in his own grief for years, he just did his thing, and our marriage almost disintegrated. It was a rough time. It was a rough time for all of us. I wasn't going to church as much. I had also lost a preacher at the church. So I decided to not go to that church anymore, and then I had to find a new one. And when I did, that's when I found the song Gratitude by Brandon Light. And that's the song that really helped me. And then, of course, I would turn on WPER, and there it is all the time. And it just helped me realize that God is good no matter what I'm going through, and He hasn't left me. I'm grateful for everything I do have. I'm grateful for all the things in my life, because now I have a great relationship with my daughter, and my husband has returned to us, and he's gotten past the hard part of the grief and has gotten back to God himself, and we're doing much better these days.
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2: Oh, the things someone goes through in life. Thank you for being vulnerable enough to share part of your story. It encourages someone today. God gets all the glory.
3: Absolutely every ounce of it, because we know he is the one that gets us out of the valley, that sometimes has to drag us through things, because there have been times in my life, I know in Eric's too, and maybe even in yours, when you were just like, I cannot take another step. Mm-hmm. I'm forgetting to breathe, right? And that's where we know the grace of Jesus Christ comes in and says, I've got you.
2: The beautiful part of that is you have a place here at WPER, a home, Virginia's home for encouragement, where you can come to be encouraged, to be reminded that, yep, God loves me. He still cares about me. It's not just words. You got all these artists who sit down and write these songs, some together, some just hearing the word, you know, there's scripture in them.
3: Yes.
2: So you've got that. This is your home where you can come and be reminded of all of that. So this is a 100% listener supported. That part you might not have known, but for over 27 years, so many have given to make sure that it was here for you today to get that hope and encouragement. So we're thankful for them. We're in a fundraising season right now. We set aside a couple of days a year to ask, would you be part of that support team to provide it not only for yourself and your community now and today, but for a year from now for someone?
3: Yes.
2: Who's going to need to hear that right song at the right time. And when you do call to give, would you please let us know the song that means so much to you?
3: Absolutely, because we'd love to play that for you. Like, there's a particular song, and you know, maybe it's a song you've heard a dozen times, but that one day...
2: Yeah.
3: Those lyrics hit just the right way, and that's how God works through the music. There's real ministry that happens with these songs, because the whole mission of WPER is to create an experience where you can grow closer to Jesus Christ, where you can meet the real Christ and the hope of Jesus. And that's what your giving does. Your giving makes those moments possible.
2: Thank you to those who have already given this morning, already getting the day off to an incredible start.
3: Oh, yeah.
2: Really appreciate you. And if you've yet to give and you've prayed about it, would you do that in these moments to help support your encouraging WPER? 877-563-4737. You could be online, WPER.org as well.
3: Oh, absolutely.
2: Morning.
3: It's easy to give at WPER.org. And it's very secure too. And, you know, our volunteers, they have all been here before. They know exactly how to just talk to you. And if you need prayer, when you call, absolutely. Or if you just need prayer, you can call 877-563-4737. And we know your morning is busy, but look, if you can't people this early or you are just too busy to call, go to WPER.org. It's quick, it's easy, it's secure.
2: When you do, if you're willing, please share part of what God is up to in your life. That will encourage someone else today.
3: Oh, will it ever.
2: God has you going through what you're going through right now to be able to encourage someone else. We're in this life together. The Bible says, edify, lift up one another, encourage one another in the Lord. Share part of that story. It will encourage someone today, and God gets every bit of the glory.
3: Oh, yeah.
2: Through your encouraging WPER. All right, the number a couple of times. Would you get involved this morning and be part of sending out hope, sending out encouragement, reminding someone that, yep, you're not in it alone.
3: Yes.
2: God's got you today.
3: 877-563-4737 is the number. Excuse me. 877-563-4737.
2: God's got you. He will make it well. And
3: yes,
2: his perfect timing, a reminder for you. 877-563-4737.

0: To be able to sing and even say those words, "It is well with my soul," knowing that God has that peace that passes all understanding, no matter what you're going through. Lord, make it well. Mercy me on your encouraging WPER. Good morning.
1: Feels like a nice sigh of relief, doesn't it?
0: Yeah.
1: Hey, we're Eric and Heather. We are so honored to be able to just share part of the day with you, but also share the hope of the Lord with you,
0: you through these songs. Yeah, you make it happen through every song,
1: Thank you. Every story
0: that gets shared. This is a 100% community-funded radio ministry, and for 27 years, you've been providing. Thank you. That's what's happening here today. We set aside a couple of days out of the year to encourage you. Would you be part of the support team? If God's laid it on your heart to give, would you do that in these moments? One of the best parts of the fundraiser. We've got some incredible volunteers who show up, help us with phones. That's part of their gift to the ministry. Some do it all. They're on the music team. That's family. I mean, they do it all.
1: Right.
0: And here's a guy who does it all, walks into the studio, our good friend, Dale. How are you, my brother?
2: Doing great. How about yourself?
0: Good. How's your bride, Susan?
2: Everything? Oh, she's doing well.
1: Good. Yeah.
2: Doing good.
0: Always good to see you. I mean, you know, the people, some people, when they walk in a room, you're like, you light up.
1: Yeah, absolutely. They light up the entire room.
2: Well, it is great to be here.
0: You were answering phones this morning.
1: I know.
2: Yep. Not as many calls as we would, but we're going to see if we can ramp that up a little bit.
0: Well, share. What brings you by, as they say, where I'm from?
2: Well, the theme of this fundraiser, this is my story, this is my song. By the way, I'm going to have a chat with the committee that keeps coming up with these themes, because it challenges you, doesn't it? They want me to come in and tell the cancer survivor how much my postnasal drip is irritating me this morning. Not that I want a more compelling story to tell, but when I noodled on this theme, this is my story, this is my song, my brain went two different camps, and you know me well enough to know that happens a lot.
0: You bounce back. His brain's like a pinball machine.
2: Banging all over the place. So, a story, like we said, is kind of maybe a compelling thing. Whereas song, to me, it goes to like the entertainment camp, put a little spring in my step.
0: Yeah.
2: And on the musical theme, I also kind of landed on the theme of a philharmonic orchestra.
0: Yeah.
2: Producing phenomenal music, and that's natural for me because my dad was a classically trained musician.
1: What did he play?
2: He played the violin.
1: I love that.
2: Now I should tell you that DNA skips a generation in my family.
0: That was my next question.
1: Your kids are great musicians.
2: They tried, but I can, with practice, I could pound out a mean version of Chopsticks on the piano, but that's about as far as it goes.
0: There's still music in your heart.
2: There is. And I listen to it along with that voice in my head all the time. But I thought, okay, Philharmonic Orchestra, and this is kind of where I went when I noodled on this. Mm-hmm. I said, okay, why does a Philharmonic Orchestra sound so good? And, you might say, well, it's because the musicians are the best in the world.
0: Sure.
2: You don't get to be a part of that. And
0: unless
2: you're pretty good.
1: Yeah, you got to be good at that.
2: But then they sound so good because those musicians, the best in the world, willfully subordinate themselves.
0: Meaning
2: to the
0: what?
2: Direction of the conductor.
0: They say,
2: I play this instrument probably better than the conductor, because the conductor's job is not to play the instrument. But I'm going to set aside how good I can play this thing all by myself and accept the direction of the man or woman up there on the podium with the baton in their hand.
0: Yeah.
2: If you saw a flyer that said, hey, come listen to the New York Philharmonic, it promises to be a unique evening because there's going to be no conductor and the musicians are just going to play anything they want as fast or as slow as they want.
0: Wow.
2: And it promises to be an evening you won't forget no matter how hard
1: I'm
2: you try.
1: Sure,
2: you
1: know, right.
0: Chaos is what
2: yes,
0: I was.
2: Yes, chaos. Exactly. So I'm not sure I'm going to spend money on that ticket.
1: Yeah, no, no.
2: But, I thought, okay, well, all of our stories, how do we make our story into music? Mm. Well, we subordinate ourselves to the Savior.
1: Yeah.
2: And that's what I want to challenge people to do this morning.
1: Yes.
2: Is think about, your story may not be as compelling as others you hear, like mine, mine is not, but I can give my story to the Savior.
1: Oh, I love that.
2: And let him direct me,
1: conduct
2: what I do.
1: I love
2: that. And that becomes music to you know, a population that needs to hear that.
0: Beautifully said.
1: And, you know, it just, it's such a beautiful picture of community. Yes.
2: Absolutely.
1: The community of musicians are working. That's why that first note hits your soul. Like, oh, God, thank you for these amazing people.
2: Right.
1: But when we share our stories in the community of believers of Jesus Christ, that story takes on a whole new meaning because we're sharing what God has gotten us through. Or maybe I am so down, I can't even take another step. And someone walks alongside and says, hey, no, I've been there.
2: Mm-hmm.
1: Let me share the hope that Jesus gave me. And it, that's exactly what he designed us to be, was in community together.
0: As you listen, your story, the song that means so much to you, or the songs are not about you and your story. It's about the maestro himself.
1: Yes.
2: Exactly.
0: The God who is in charge of it all. And we submit to him. And
2: right. And I never know.
0: Glory,
2: I never know how the note I'm about to play is going to land in the heart of the person who hears it.
1: You know, absolutely.
2: They might be just, I might not think it's that big a deal. And that person who hears it says, boy, that's just what I needed to hear at just that moment in time.
0: That's true.
2: And I've had that happen a lot.
0: So Dale said, look, I want to personally challenge WPER family to get involved in this fall fundraiser this morning. And if you're new to WPER, a personal challenger, or someone like Dale who shares part of his story, what God's laid on his heart, it's a gift of $2,000 or more to encourage you. You're going to match dollar for dollar. So this morning, Dale?
2: We're going to put up $5,000.
1: Whoa, okay. What?
0: Wow.
2: And just ask our family out there to get involved. You know, put your song in the hands of the conductor.
0: Wow. All right. So this is how it works. Your gift right now, whatever it is, a gift of $100, Dale's going to match it dollar for dollar. That's like giving two. That 30 monthly is like doing 60 monthly. If you ever wanted to do a big gift of $1,000,
1: oh my gracious,
0: $2,000, Dale's going to match it dollar for dollar right now. Anything up to $5,000.
1: Oh my goodness.
0: Incredible. Thank you, my brother.
2: Absolutely.
0: You're going to hang with us for
2: I'm going to be here. And after all done, I'll go back in the call room and hopefully answer some phones.
0: He's going to answer more phones.
1: Yeah,
0: answer
1: I know.
0: More
1: this phones. Is so fantastic.
0: It's amazing. Some do it all. All right. What a moment here. God's in control of your life today. You're not doing it alone. You're in concert with other musicians, so to speak.
2: Right.
0: Those are on this because you love Jesus.
1: Mm-hmm.
0: You want other people to know about Jesus.
1: Uh-huh.
0: God uses WPER to help make him known.
1: Yep.
0: To a pretty big crowd.
1: Yeah. And you would be a big part in that this morning with your gift, especially now that it's having double the impact, up to $5,000.
2: God. The great news is you don't even have to audition. You're already part of the orchestra.
0: You're in this morning. Would you be part? It's going to take that very first person who says, yes, I want to be part of this. And when you give your gift, Dale is going to match it dollar for dollar, whatever that is, $100, $500, $1,000
1: this morning. Oh, my goodness.
0: Would you be part of this fall fundraiser right now? WPER.org or by calling
1: 877-563-4737.
0: That number again?
2: 877-563-4737.

0: You're singing along, you're praising the God of the universe, and he's worthy of all our praise. That's CC Winans on Your Encouraging WPER.
1: Hi, we're Eric and Heather. Thank you for letting us hang out with you this morning. Wait a minute.
0: Huh?
1: We're Eric, Heather, and Dale.
0: Dale are.
1: Yes, thank you for letting us hang out with you this morning.
0: Who's this Dale guy?
1: What?
0: Dale, dude, you probably know. He's a good friend of the ministry and has been part of this ministry for, I don't know, it feels like
2: Almost the whole time we've been on the air.
1: Oh. Yeah, right.
2: We started out in the double wide outside of D.C.
0: Dale and
1: right, exactly.
0: That is a long time. Yeah. It feels like another life.
2: Well, what I joke with Teresa sometimes that I know how long I've been here because I volunteered, I think it was about a month after Teresa started here.
1: Oh, my goodness.
0: Okay, that's, yeah.
1: Wow.
2: We met at the vet. First funders.
0: That's incredible. Well, Dale and his wife, Susan, longtime supporters and just so faithful to this ministry. Their family here. You are too. You were singing along with the music. That makes you part of the WPER family. So a couple of times of the year, we ask, would you help support the ministry? We're 100% listener funded. So thank you for doing that. That's what we're asking today. And Dale and his wife, our personal challenges.
1: Yeah, this right is pretty amazing.
0: This is what they do. They're like, they want to get you involved. So yeah. This morning, you know, the theme, this is my story, this is my song. We always come up with a theme.
1: Yeah.
0: Dale takes umbrage with that. Is that a good word?
2: That's a great word.
0: Oh, yeah.
2: I like that word.
0: I had to look that one up.
1: In here somewhere.
0: So, they understand the big words. I just say them sometimes.
2: Heather, you said not to use big words.
0: And
2: like
0: the reason.
1: He said
0: the reason. Because it challenges Dale. And he's like, what can I? Because you want to contribute. You want to be part. I love that you put so much thought into it. But really.
1: Oh, yeah. This is really
0: God
1: cool.
0: Laid it on your heart.
2: Just to paint some sort of a sight picture that allows our story to become part of the bigger song, I guess is another way to state it.
0: Yeah.
2: But, you know, using the theme of a Philharmonic Orchestra with a whole bunch of world-class musicians that subordinate their talent to the direction of the conductor.
0: To the God of the universe.
2: God of the universe who's conducting all of us.
0: Yes. And he's got it.
1: Yes, yes. That's the part I tend to forget, because if I'm anxious about something or I'm working on something, I'm like, okay, Lord, I give this to you. And then I turn around and go, okay, what can I do to help this situation?
0: Well, thank you for helping. Thank you for supporting Donnie and Cindy getting in this morning. Thank you.
1: Yes, thank you so much to Donnie and Cindy. They went to WPER.org and gave an incredibly generous gift. $30 a month.
0: That's a dollar a day for the whole year. They're doing 30 monthly,
1: thank
0: which is
1: you.
0: One of the most popular giving levels. Mm-hmm. Now, what happens now is because of Dale and his wife's generosity here this morning, they are matching dollar for dollar anything up to $5,000. Oh, yeah. So Donnie and Cindy's gift, 30 monthly, is like doing 60 monthly.
1: That is awesome. And that happens instantly with your gift right now during this personal challenge. And if that inspired you to give, like, wait a minute, I love Dale's analogy. I love the fact that he's going to match my gift up to $5,000. I want to be a part of this.
0: Let me say this. If you're listening right now and God has given you the capacity, because I don't know how you feel, Dale, when you and your wife or you discuss like what you're going to contribute, but it's not just like, I don't know what it's like for you. That's a gigantic sum of money.
1: Mm-hmm.
0: To pour in through a ministry.
2: Well, it's something that's just important to us, and we dialogue about it, the time.
0: Sure.
2: But it's one of those things where, as a matter of fact, one of the lyrics of that song kind of points to why this is important, because it says, "This is my story, this is my song, praising my Savior all the day long." Mm-hmm. Now that landed in my brain too when I was thinking about this.
0: Yeah.
2: So I thought, okay, everybody listening right now is probably on their way to work or at work.
0: Mm-hmm.
2: They're raising families. They're paying mortgages.
1: Absolutely.
2: So how am I supposed to praise my Savior all the day long when I've got all these other stresses in my life?
0: Exactly.
2: Well, a great way to do that is to sow into the ministry that does do that all the day long, and that's called WPER.
0: Thank you for saying that, my brother. So as you're listening right now, maybe God's gifted you, given you the capacity. When Dale and offering $5,000 in this month. And this isn't for everyone, but maybe there's someone listening right now who would match the match, so to speak. God's blessed you. You have the capacity to do $5,000. Dale will match it immediately right now. That would be $10,000 of ministry impact. And again, we know that's not for everyone. Typically, how God uses someone like you is just a gift at a time. Whatever that gift is right now, Dale's going to match it dollar for dollar.
1: That's incredible.
0: It's going to take your call. No new calls on the line just yet. If you're online at WPER, great.
1: Oh, that works so well. And it's quick if you don't have a moment to chat. But if you do, like, let's say you call 877-563-4737. If you need prayer for something or you want to talk to them about who Jesus really is, because maybe you've heard something you thought, is that right? These volunteers are giving of their time and they're giving of what God has asked them to do. And it's such a beautiful picture of just community working together. So yeah, it's beyond a transaction. It is such a gift to the ministry, and you are helping ministry moments happen.
0: The creator of the universe, God, gets all the glory
1: every
0: for what happens here today. Would you be part of it? Your gift of 100 becomes 200 thanks Woo-hoo! To Dale and his wife. Your gift of 500 is 1,000. If you are that person who wants to match the
1: my word.
0: Would you call right
1: oh,
0: now?
1: Oh my goodness.
2: 877-563-4737.
0: 877-563-4737. No new calls on the line now.
1: There's room for you at 877-563-4737.
0: You are needed. Your gift of 100, 200, 500, 1,000. Would you make that call right now? God's got a perfect plan. There's meaning to your life today. If he's called you to give, would you call right now?

0: No, he's got a perfect plan for you today. That's why you're up. You are not finished. You're a work in progress.
1: Isn't that great news?
0: Yeah. And you're not alone in that. All of us are.
1: Oh, yeah, exactly. Yeah. There was a pastor named Billy Graham, and his wife, Ruth, had a great sense of humor, and they had a wonderful ministry. And when Ruth died, her headstone says, "Construction complete. Thank you for your patience."
0: Isn't that beautiful?
2: Oh, I love that.
0: That is beautiful. Hey, it's Eric and Heather. You hear another voice. That's our friend Dale in studio this morning. And so here's what's happening right now. It's the fall fundraising season. What are you guys raising money for? Well, this radio ministry.
1: And what we do every day.
0: It's a 100% community-funded radio ministry. And so you're part of that as you listen to WPER, whether you've given or not. You're listening. So that makes you part of the family.
1: It does.
0: Somebody, a friend of yours may get in the car and hear WPER and they'll be like, "What's this?" So you're spreading the gospel just by
1: good,
0: listening.
1: Good work.
0: Now you can take it to the next level for you. You can take that to the next level and become a prayer member of the team.
1: Yes.
0: You can be part of the music team. There's a place for you
1: so
0: here.
1: So valuable, yeah.
0: And if you want to go to really what one of the most important levels is providing this music and the stories each and every day, you, yourself, can be on the support team. And many are. Many are getting involved today, and we really do appreciate that. Thank you.
1: Oh, absolutely. Earlier, Donnie and Cindy gave a gift at WPER.org, and that is honestly like the most meaningful giving level because it comes in, it's a dollar a day, it's $30 a month, and that's a great way for you to have a buy-in every single day to making sure the hope and the encouragement of WPER stays on the air.
0: So Dale is in studio this morning. He's been answering phones. He's a volunteer. He and his wife, they do it all. They volunteer. They're just part of this ministry and have been for so many years. And so they're personally challenging you during this fundraiser to get involved with their gift of $5,000. Yeah, that's the cool thing. Now, they're willing to give all of that, but what they'd rather do is encourage you to go alongside them and be part of this. So their gift of $5,000, they'll match anything you give up to that amount.
1: Up to $5,000. And it may not be the reason you give, but it sure can be the incentive to give when you know your gift is going to have double the impact.
0: So if I gave $100, Dale, and they'll match it? Yes.
1: They'll match $100, and it would be like your gift is $200.
0: What if I gave all $5,000? Now, that's not for everyone, but we know there might be someone listening who could technically match the match. Dale would gladly say, "Yes, I'll come right alongside you."
1: And that would be $10,000 of ministry impact.
0: That's huge.
1: Oh my gracious.
0: These stories that you've been hearing.
1: Yes.
0: Yesterday, a story from a friend who husband was in fourth stage lung cancer and through it all, he's in heaven now. Mm-hmm. But for her, through that time, she was able to hear WPER. Mm-hmm. They were encouraged through that time. They were able to focus on what really mattered.
1: And that is an incredible gift that someone who gave to the ministry over the past 27 years gave to that sweet woman so that she could be there and support her husband and that she could focus on Jesus in some of the most difficult moments of her life.
0: So after a holiday weekend for some at it this morning, we know the morning's busy. Would you just take a moment, couple of minutes to share part of what God's been doing in your life?
1: Yes.
0: The song that matters to you.
1: Because we'd love to play it.
0: 877-563-4737. You can give online if that's easier for you at WPER.org. Sum in on this challenge. Again, Dale and his wife are matching this dollar for dollar up to $5,000.
1: Well, Don's in Warrenton, and Don said yesterday when... sang a beautiful version of Blessed Assurance.
0: The group in the phone room were singing. Yeah. We got that on record, played some of that.
1: Cool.
0: Beautiful moment.
1: And she said it really caught my attention. And then this morning when Dale's talking about the Philharmonic and all of God's people coming together, it really hit me.
0: Yeah.
1: And, you know, that's ministry, Dawn.
0: Truly.
1: And she said, "You know what? I want to be a part of that. I want to make that happen." Dawn, your gift of $1,000 is now having the impact of $2,000.
0: Yep, Dale's going to match that $1,000 gift. That's like giving $2,000. That's the impact you can have right now. It's not the why you give, but maybe why you do right now.
1: Right now, exactly. Because you want your gift, your giving to have maximum impact for a place where you believe strongly enough to support that. You know, people talk a lot of times about, well, put your money where your mouth is and put your money where your beliefs are. I cannot think of a better investment to make than through WPER, because the seriously, the dividends are mercy, grace, reminders that Jesus is with you and he loves you.
0: You feel the same and you want to provide that for someone else, not only for you and your community, but for someone else. So not quite to the halfway point. We'll do some configuring here and Heather will tell us what to get to the halfway point. We're going to ask for 60 seconds of grace.
1: Okay, so to the halfway point, oh my goodness, $1,320.
0: $1,320. We're just asking you to ask God, what is my part right now? Dale wants to give all $5,000, but he wants to go alongside you in this moment. Would you just take a moment right now, pray about it, ask God, am I to be part? $1,320.
1: Okay, no. I lied. I didn't lie. I just got some updated information.
0: Well, beautiful.
1: We got a sweet gift from Adria in Midlothian, who is a first-time giver,
0: beautiful.
1: By the way.
0: Thank you for that.
1: This is so awesome. So apparently the whole Philharmonic thing really hit her heart because she plays the clarinet. And she said, I'm playing the clarinet for the orchestra of God.
0: I love that. Absolutely. Adria, thank you so very much.
1: Oh, you are so sweet.
0: This is how my mind starts ticking. I'm like, if we get enough of people here, these instruments and things, we should put the WPER Philharmonic.
1: Oh, I love that, right? I've always wanted to play the oboe or the bassoon.
0: Thank you for your gift of $100. Dale is going to match that immediately right now. That's like giving $200.
1: Oh,
0: so the need now, $1,220 halfway point.
1: And if that number sounds a little familiar, because we talk a lot about day sponsorships here at WPER, and you could have a day that you choose, and you would work with Teresa and craft a message on that day, and a full day sponsorship is your message would play 12 times.
0: Yeah.
1: And there are people who have honored loved ones. There are people who have shared the gospel through their day sponsorship. And one of those day sponsorships, either a $1,200 gift or spreading that out, $100 monthly, that would get us right to that halfway point.
0: Well, let's get to it. 60 seconds on the clock. The need still, just to get to the halfway point.
1: Yes. $1,220.
0: What part of that can you do that God's laid on your heart? And only give if he's laid it on your heart to give. We're going to start the clock. We'll give the number one more time. Just inviting you in to be part of this moment right now. To be part of God's orchestra. He's leading it all.
1: Yes.
0: 877-563-4737. As the clock begins, just take a moment, pray about it. Ask God, am I to be part? If he lays it on your heart to give, then be obedient to him, not
1: Please.
0: To our words, not to what's happening here,
1: no.
0: but to what God is saying to you.
1: Yeah, and sometimes when God asks you to do something, it feels a little outside your comfort zone. But that's where trusting him comes in. And if he's asked you to give money to a radio station, it's because we're furthering the mission together of the hope of Christ. 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
0: As you tap that into your cell or your mobile and you get ready to hit send, go ahead and do that. 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
1: Yes.
0: It's a step of faith, we know, but you're not doing it alone. You've got Dale who's going to match whatever gift you give right now, up to
1: $5,000.
0: What a moment.
1: Oh,
0: here's
1: goodness.
0: The number one more time.
1: 877-563-4737. 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

0: Meet Me in the Valley. Tasha Layton on your encouraging WPER. As you sing along with that song or hear the words, hopefully you're blessed by them, knowing that God will meet you at your need today, whatever it is. And it's different for everyone, obviously. So many hurting right now. Mm-hmm. We want to be able to pray for you. That's part of this ministry at WPER. The other part is, well, there are a lot of parts, but one of the big parts is we're 100% listener supported. Mm-hmm. This is the fall fundraising season, inviting you to be part. The theme is, this is my story. This is my song. God's writing your story as we speak. So we encourage you, when you give, would you share part of what God has been doing in your life? That will encourage someone else. You mean the hard parts of my story?
1: Yeah,
0: absolutely. Because no one wants to feel like they're in it alone.
1: Nope.
0: And we're here to remind you, you're not in it alone. So your story will encourage someone. God will get every ounce of the glory that he so richly deserves. So thank you for taking the time to do that at 877-563-4737. Heather, bring us up to date here. We've got Dale, our personal challenger, who went back to answer phones.
1: Go answer the phone.
0: And so many this morning saying, I want to be part of what's happening. Dale, by the way, is our latest personal challenger.
1: Yes.
0: That's someone who gives $2,000 or more. Dale and his wife are saying, how about $5,000?
1: Oh,
0: they'll match anything
1: huge,
0: you give.
1: Huge.
0: Up to $5,000 this morning. So thank you for giving. Whatever your gift is this morning is being matched dollar for dollar.
1: It is indeed. And want to say thank you to Maria of Fredericksburg. She gave a gift of $100. Thank you so much, Maria. Valerie and Herbert Galen of Lake Anna Heating and Air, they gave a gift at WPER.org of $1,000.
0: It's like giving $2,000. Dale is going to match that dollar for dollar. Thank you.
1: Wendy in Mechanicsville, she and her husband gave $100, which is now like giving $200.
0: Incredible.
1: And Wendy says she and her husband have been listening for years and they love it. Mm. They consider WPER a blessing to their family and they're thankful to God.
0: Wow.
1: So they are now giving back to the ministry. Wendy,
0: incredible.
1: Thank you so much.
0: Love that.
1: Tim and Callie, I love that name. Tim and Callie are in Henrico. They went to WPER.org and they gave a gift. Thank you very much.
0: That
1: quick
0: is matched
1: and easy online.
0: Dollar for dollar. Yes. Appreciate that. You said you love that name.
1: I love Callie. It's such a beautiful name.
0: I thought
1: name.
0: You were talking about Tim. Tim's kind of...
1: Tim's cool. Kind of what?
0: Fair Let's enough. It.
1: It's a cool
0: like
1: name.
0: Eric? It's a cool name. Okay. Oh, lump us right in. All right, Tim, I'm on your side, brother.
1: Wait a minute.
0: What?
1: This is really cool because Maria is in Woodford.
0: Yeah.
1: And she said she is giving in honor of her grandson, Adrian, who is 18 today.
0: Happy, happy birthday.
1: Oh, my goodness. How cool is that? What a great gift.
0: This is about what it's all about, sharing life together.
1: Yeah.
0: Thank you for your gift. That is going to be matched dollar for dollar.
1: Absolutely.
0: Dale is saying yes to that.
1: He will. Dale is saying for sure.
0: Yeah.
1: And can I just tell you, we are past the halfway mark to this $5,000 match challenge.
0: Yeah. Kenneth from Stafford increasing his monthly gift.
1: Oh, God bless you, Kenneth.
0: From 100 to 300 a month. Incredible. Thank you for doing that. Dale's going to match that dollar for dollar. That is big time.
1: Oh,
0: so, yeah.
1: My gracious.
0: Past the halfway point. What does that mean?
1: Yeah.
0: To you, that means that God is on the move this morning.
1: It does
0: indeed. Let's start with that. Dale matching dollar for dollar every gift that comes
1: goodness.
0: In up to 5,000. But yeah, the halfway point would be 2,500.
1: Yep.
0: So Heather said we're past that. Still a need in this moment.
1: $2,245.
0: Asking you, would you do part of that or all of it? Whatever God lays on your heart. We just share what the need is right now. We've got time for probably one more song in this hour before 8 o'clock.
1: Oh, goodness.
0: You know how it is when you got to be somewhere like at a certain time.
1: Yeah.
0: So during this upcoming song, as you sing along, as you experience the song, so to speak, let it be a hallelujah.
1: Oh.
0: Could this be a hallelujah moment?
1: Yeah.
0: You always wonder how God's going to work. And then he shows up. He surprises you.
1: Mm.
0: You know, we always do like a Wow God Wednesday thing.
1: And sure.
0: These theme days. But hey, today could be a Wow God moment.
1: It could indeed.
0: He could wow you in some way. By the way, share that tomorrow on Wow God Wednesday. So these moments, could it be a hallelujah moment? The need still is.
1: $2,245.
0: What part of that could you do? Dale's going to match it dollar for dollar. Pray about it. Ask God, what is my...

0: contribution to this fall fundraiser. And then when God puts that number on your heart, would you step out in faith and press send after you've called 877-563-4737.
1: You can also go online, as we've had a bunch of people this morning, at WPER.org. And if you give a gift at WPER.org, tell us the song that you hear on WPER that is the song that lets you know Christ is with you.
0: Please do that and share part of what God is doing in your life. There's someone listening right now that needs to know they're not alone in their struggle. Yeah. And if you share part of your story, you don't have to make stuff up to try to. It's just what God is doing in your life. Because when that other person hears that, or maybe many hear it, they'll be like, yeah, I'm not alone in this. I can get through.
1: Absolutely.
0: I know God's got me today. I know He's got me covered.
1: Yep.
0: I'm under His wings. I'm hearing a song that encourages me. You help provide that when you give. And then the bonus on top of that, you've got a personal challenger like Dale who's coming alongside you saying, oh, you wanted to give 200? I'm going to give 200.
1: Oh,
0: you wanted to do a half-day sponsorship of 600? Let me go ahead alongside you. I'll do $600. If you want to match the match of 2,200 and whatever Heather said a few moments ago,
1: 45.
0: Hey, we'll let you know exactly what it is. If that person is you, we'll get you in right now.
1: Oh, yeah, and it will be matched right now. 877-563-4737.
0: Oh, God, let this be a hallelujah moment. You get all the glory right now. Online, you can give at WPER or by calling right now. 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
1: 877-563-4737.
0: Dale's going to match whatever you do right now. 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

0: Let it be a hallelujah. Lauren Daigle on Your Encouraging WPER. So glad you are listening now to Your Encouraging WPER. Fundraising season happening right now. We're 100% listeners supported. So thankful for you. If you've already given, if you've yet to give, thank you. Just take a moment here and just hear what's happening this morning specifically.
1: Oh, this is pretty cool.
0: Our friend Dale, who's been a longtime supporter, faithful friend, volunteer of the radio ministry, just he does it all. Are you on the music team too?
2: The WPER
0: music team.
1: Yep.
0: All right.
1: Dale's dancing through all of it.
0: He does it all. Thank you for being there.
1: Yes, absolutely. It makes a big difference.
0: He not only prays for the ministry, he prays for us individually sometimes.
1: I love that.
0: He's one of these guys, you'll get a text or an email, hey, I prayed for you this morning. That
1: kind of it always seems to come at just the right time.
0: It does.
1: That's what I find so funny.
2: I've heard that a lot.
0: Dale's our
1: I'm sure.
0: Personally challenger this morning, but he's personally challenging you. See, my words get ahead of my brain, or the other way around. But Dale is personally challenging you to get involved in this fundraiser, matching dollar for dollar whatever you give, up to $5,000. God laid it on his heart. The theme of this fundraiser, this is my story. This is my song. And part of that, it resonates with you, and it's obviously resonated with some this morning.
2: Absolutely. Yeah, I had to step out because we had more calls than volunteers to answer, and that was a good problem.
0: That's a great problem.
2: So I rushed out to answer a couple of calls, and thank you so much for that. But, you know, the story, the song theme here today, if you're singing your song in an empty room and there's no one to hear it, you know, that's missing the mark in my humble opinion. And so how to add your song to the chorus, and that is to sow into this ministry and subordinate your gifts and abilities to the conductor of the universe.
0: The one who conducts it all, who orchestrates everything, the God of the universe, who we point you to every day, thanks to Dale and so many others who have been supporting the ministry. You've got your own reason why you listen to WPER, why it matters to you. God orchestrates the events and the things that happen to you. He puts the right people in your life. He puts the right song at the right time when you needed it most. So we're just inviting you to be part. Heather gives us an update here.
1: I will. I'm excited.
0: Dale ready to give all 5,000. And we're in overtime right now because as the hour comes to a close, approaching 8 o'clock, it might be 8:04 if you're like my microwave. But as you know, so as we close these final few moments, we're in overtime right now. You're still needed.
1: Oh, yeah. And surely in Goochland, she's a first-time giver.
0: Thank you,
1: she's
0: Shirley.
1: She's giving $25 a month.
0: Wow, beautiful.
1: And Dale's coming right alongside her and saying, I'm going to do the same
0: with you. It's like Shirley's giving $50 a month.
1: Yeah, exactly.
2: There you go.
1: But Shirley said she would like some prayers for one of her granddaughters that at this point does not believe. Mm-hmm. She said she doesn't know where the disconnect is, but she knows that prayer is the only thing that will turn this situation around.
0: Yeah.
1: And that's true.
0: Shirley, we're going to pray that God reaches out to your granddaughter and
1: Absolutely.
0: Meets her at her need, and that she knows him and it gets into relationship with him.
1: Oh, God bless you.
0: Thank you for sharing that. Thank you for your gift. Dale, of course, like we said, matching that dollar for dollar.
1: Luce is in Manassas Park. I love that because that name means light.
0: Beautiful.
1: Oh, Luce.
0: Thank you.
1: And she said, thank you for the wonderful ministry that you're doing. Please pray for reconciliation and salvation for her family.
0: Mm-hmm.
1: She said she praises God for this ministry. She's thankful to Jesus. But as you've heard, reconciliation in a family, that can seem really huge.
0: There's a lot of parts to that.
1: Yep.
0: But again, we serve the God of the maestro.
1: And
0: the
1: one who can orchestrate it all. For you.
0: Yeah. We'll definitely be praying.
1: Luce is a first-time giver, by the way.
0: Thank you for your gift.
1: Shirley is as well. And Bill in Cross Junction, also a first-time giver.
0: Wow. Beautiful.
1: Giving
0: Praise
1: a gift
0: God.
1: At WPER.org.
0: Matched dollar for dollar. Go ahead.
1: Exactly. That's the cool part. He said, thank you for the encouragement and the joy that your radio ministry brings. God bless you all. Well, God bless you, Bill, for helping make it possible for the ministry to be brought here. And your gift also being matched dollar for dollar right now. And this is a really exciting time.
0: Such generosity. Thank you for taking the time to call, for sharing part of what God's doing in your life. Share the song that means a lot to you.
1: Yes.
0: The lyric. We want to be able to play those this morning.
1: Or a way that we could pray for you, just like you've heard these last two, you know, kind gifts, but also came with some pretty heavy prayers.
0: So again, here's where we are right now, still in need, in a little bit of overtime here, because you have to stay on track.
1: Yeah.
0: So Heather's going to get the number that's still needed. Dale, I know you're praying, you're understanding the need is?
1: 2,065.
0: Wow, that sounds big.
2: It does.
0: Yeah.
2: But, you know, when the band is done playing and they walk off the stage and then they come back and play again, that's called the encore. Word. And encore territory. So let's bring it on.
1: Let's bring it. Welcome back to the stage, ladies and gentlemen.
0: That's so good. And those moments are the best, though.
2: They are.
0: If you've ever been.
2: Yes. That's right.
0: When they walk back out.
1: And the crowd goes bonkers,
0: whatever it does to your heart, you're like, good, there's more.
1: Yeah.
0: And in the kingdom of God, there's always more.
1: But
0: there's an abundance.
1: There's more. Yes, exactly.
0: So, yeah.
2: Elvis has not yet left the building. We're still playing.
0: 877-563-4737. Just asking you to do your best right now in this moment, this encore.
1: Presentation. Performance?
2: Performance. There you go.
0: WPER.org. 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
1: And can we just tell you what that $10,000, how much impact it would make on the ministry that happens here at WPE.
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1: 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And it was his way of saying, Linda, I see you, and I am here with you. And my father did pass away, but it's a memory I will never forget. He was a God. He was a man of God, so I know I'll see him again.
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2: Thank you for taking the time to call and to give. 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
3: yes,
2: but I want it to be matched, and I'll match dollar for dollar anything up to that. 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
3: Oh, absolutely, because this is a 100% listener and community-funded radio station. So when we talk about giving to WPER, that's the only way WPER stays on the air.
2: Thank you.
3: It's financial support from you, from the community of believers who know that Christ is our only hope.
2: So just to bring you up to date, a couple of thank yous before we do
3: that. Yes, Erica is in Glen Allen.
2: Thank you.
3: She said, we love you guys and everything you do to bring God's love and word every day through the praise and the worship. Well, Erica, thanks for making that possible now.
2: Truly. Your gift matched dollar for dollar, by the way. Thanks to Dale.
3: Kim is in Warsaw. Kim is a first-time giver to WPER.
2: Thank you for taking the time.
3: And the sweet reason behind her gift, they lost two family members last week.
2: Wow.
3: One on either side of the family.
2: Sorry about that. And she said,
3: you know, they both knew the Lord, so we are confident in that we are going to see them again. But we are asking for prayers for comfort for our family.
2: And this WPER family going to be praying for you, Kim, and all the family involved. That's hard. A double hit in a couple of weeks.
3: Wow. It's so hard. And, you know, to have in a moment, you know what? I'm going to give to WPER because I know what I get out of it. And I know the WPER family is going to be praying. And Kim, it's such a powerful gift that you've given this morning. And, you know, we are going to be praying for you.
2: Truly. Thank you for giving for the very first time, too.
3: I know. I love that.
2: Praise God.
3: But that's, you know, that's the real proof of the mission here. You know, yes, we have these great songs on the air that, I mean, there's a song that you've heard or maybe a lyric to a song and you were like, yep, God met me in that moment. But behind the scenes, there's a lot that goes on. People call and ask for prayer. People text and ask for prayer. People are willing to be vulnerable because they know WPER is a safe place, and they know without a shadow of a doubt that we are going to join them in praying with them and praying for them. And that's you too. Anytime you need prayer.
2: As you get your day going, all the things you need to do, or maybe it's one of those days where you don't have much to do, but you get the hope and encouragement through WPER. We're so thankful that you're listening, hearing these incredible stories that people are sharing and just what they're going through and how God is getting them through it. He gets the glory. Heather brings us up to date where we are right now. Still in need and a big one here. Dale wants to match all $5,000.
3: Yes.
2: And so the need right now, $1,835. Thank you to your generosity so far. Yes. And as you listen and maybe you just filled up your tank or at least part of it, because we know gas prices. We know.
3: And grocery prices and electric prices, like everything has gone
2: all
3: through
2: up.
3: The roof, right? We know that.
2: If you're in a season right now where you can't give, that's okay. Don't feel pressured to give. We're not asking you to do anything that God wouldn't want you to do.
3: Right.
2: And if this is the time where you just have to sit out and enjoy the stories and get encouragement through the music because you need it, please do that.
3: And we pray that it is a sincere comfort to you.
2: But do us a favor and pray for that person who is yet to give and has the capacity. And maybe God has blessed you. And you hear that number, 1,835, and you're like, okay, I'm going to take care of this. I'm going to wrap this up. Dale's going to match it. We're talking a $10,000 ministry impact.
3: Woo!
2: Or as God works sometimes through so many others. He wants to use you in some way each and every day.
3: Well, and that's how he designed us, to be in community together. Each of us has different knowledge and understanding and strengths and skills.
2: Mm-hmm.
3: And on our own, we can do good things. But working together for his good, we can do amazing things.
2: So yeah, the need is still big right now to stay on track to where we need to be during this fall fundraiser. Would you pray and ask God, am I to be part? Whatever that part is, if he puts a number on your heart, would you call this number?
3: 877-563-4737.
2: Or online?
3: Oh, WPER.org. That works great, safely and securely. And you can share part of your story, how we can pray for you, a song that gets played on WPER that means a lot to you. When you text or call to give your gift or go online, let us know.
2: The impact is big financially when that $1,835 comes in, when $1,835, however it comes in,
3: yes,
2: by one call or five more people doing right. their part, however it is. Yeah, the financial impact is huge. But it's the impact of each story when someone calls or when that one person calls. Share part of that. Share the song that's meant so much to you. We want to play it for you to encourage
3: yeah,
2: you this
3: do.
2: Morning. So would you take the time to call? The need's still $1,835. Dale's going to match it dollar for dollar right now. He's actually in the phone room. You may end up talking with him as
3: that
2: he's taking
3: cool.
2: some calls this morning.
3: 877-563-4737.
2: 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This is my story. This is my song. Here we go.
3: And your gift could release a $10,000 ministry impact.
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3: like,
2: that.
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2: Thank you for taking the time. Thanks for listening, first and foremost.
3: Oh, absolutely.
2: Being part of what we do every day. Hopefully you're getting the encouragement. If you haven't, you're not listening long enough. Just hang in there. Because, well, even after that last song, you know, God will rescue me.
3: He will rescue you. And I love that. Like, just, yeah. He's going to swoop in and rescue you. And there are so many times when people have let us down and you're like, God will rescue you. You're like, okay, yeah, whatever. But this is some amazing stuff.
2: Yeah. And God will rescue you.
3: Yes.
2: And then you hear the incredible story that was just shared.
3: Right.
2: So that's why we say, hopefully you're feeling encouraged this morning by what's happening here. We're encouraged by our friend during this fall fundraiser. Yep, we're 100% listener supported. Mm-hmm. So during this fall fundraiser, today, our friend Dale, who's been so faithful, he and his wife, to this ministry, such an integral part of what we do, like so many, who is personally challenging you to get involved with a $5,000 gift. And he's ready to go ahead and swipe the card and say, go ahead, let's do this. Let's get it going. But he wants to do it with you.
3: Yeah,
2: and
3: this is the cool part.
2: He wants to match dollar for dollar anything you give up to $5,000. When it's all said and done, it would be $10,000 of ministry impact. So
3: and
2: big
3: that
2: this
3: is
2: morning.
3: Staggering.
2: Yeah. So.
3: And to know you could be a part of that right now, having your gift matched. So that's the incredible part, is just being able to have your gift have maximum impact right now.
2: Not quite there yet. Nope. Still a need, but some to thank here.
3: I wanted to say thank you very much to Mary Beth. She's in Luray, and she gave a gift of $25, and she said, this is all I have to give. Mm. I'm going through some financial issues right now, but when I turn on WPER, it reminds me that God is faithful and he is with me. And Mary Beth, that's the goal.
2: Well, your
3: each
2: gift,
3: and every day.
2: Your gift is being matched dollar for dollar. It's never about the amount.
3: No.
2: And we certainly understand with the way things are right now, financial issues are a definite concern.
3: But
2: the fact that you're planting a seed of faith,
3: yes,
2: the fact that you're taking a step of faith, Mary Beth, says everything in the world.
3: You said yes when God put it on your heart to give money to a radio station.
2: Mm-hmm.
3: But knowing that the radio station exists simply to create experiences for you to grow closer to Christ, that's amazing, Mary Beth. Thank you for saying yes when God put that on your heart this morning.
2: We'll say it again. It is not about the size of the gift.
3: No.
2: It's what God lays on your heart to give. Some, that's $50. Some, that's $500. Some, it's a couple of thousand. And for Dale, it's $5,000. It's about being obedient to what God would have you to do. And if he's used WPER to encourage you, would you consider right now taking the time to help provide that same encouragement for someone else during a season when you needed hope? Today is your opportunity to help make sure it's there for the next person. We do life together. We celebrate life together. We're celebrating all that God is doing right now. Still a big need this morning.
3: Still a need. Thanks to Mary Beth. That number is now $1,810.
2: $1,810. No new calls on the line just yet. It could happen right now.
3: Yes, it could.
2: And our hearts beat.
3: Mm-hmm.
2: But it starts with you. Taking the time to call or being online at WPER.org. We're going to give the number a couple of times, trusting God that it could happen right now.
3: That's it. Trusting God. And, you know, if you've ever thought about sponsoring in a big way, a day sponsorship is a single gift of $1,200, or you could pay that monthly over, you know, $100 for 12 months. 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But that $1,200 sponsors that full day of programming, and boy, $1,200 would take this down a bunch. So if you had ever thought of a day sponsorship, your gift would have maximum impact right now.
2: What can God do with your gift right now? Well, we don't know. We do know it will have impact on someone's life.
3: Gracious, yes.
2: Again, not about the size of the gift. 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
2: Would you be that next one in? 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
3: Wow.
2: Right now, would you make that call and be

0: what he's brought you through. You got to be grateful, right? Chandler Moore, God, I'm just grateful for you, all that you've done, chance after chance.
1: All of my life, you've been right here by my side.
0: How powerful is that? Hope you feel encouraged by that. Eric and Heather with you on your encouraging WPER fall fundraiser happening this morning. As we are right in the middle of near the end of actually trying to finish up this personal challenge from Dale.
1: Oh, so kind.
0: A gift of $2,000 or more. 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You've been providing for over 27 years. Dale saying, I've got $5,000 I'm ready to pour into the ministry, but I don't want to do it alone. So many have come alongside. Bonita, the latest one in. Thank you, Bonita, for your
1: Bonnie,
0: gift this
1: thank
0: morning.
1: You. Bonnie's in Henrico this morning, and she gives monthly, thank you very much. But she goes on to say, you know, I've been listening a lot more now. And she wanted to give an additional gift because she so appreciates Dale. She appreciates the challenge that he's doing here to incentivize folks to get involved with financially supporting WPER. But Bonnie goes on to say that she really appreciates everybody at WPER.
0: We appreciate you, Bonnie.
1: Absolutely, because you understand. You know, she said she's been listening a lot more lately.
0: Yeah, you know what that tells me? When you listen a lot more, you need a little bit more hope.
1: Yep, that's exactly what it tells me.
0: You need to be encouraged. You need to know that you're not it alone, that God's got you.
1: That there is grace upon grace upon grace. Even though I don't deserve it, even though I couldn't earn it, He gives us grace upon grace. Again, lyrics from that beautiful song from Chandler Moore. God, I'm just grateful. And Bonnie is grateful. She is giving a monthly supporting gift, but also just this additional gift to really help lift and exalt the name of Jesus Christ and to continue to get that hope and the encouragement from these songs, a lot of which are just straight up scripture.
0: This is my story. This is my song. Share the song. That's the theme of this fundraiser, by the way. Share the song that's meant so much to you. Share part of what God is doing in your life in these final few moments of this personal challenge. Dale's ready. $5,000. He's going to match whatever you do right now. You mean if I called right now, man, I want to do $1,000? Dale's going to match. Yes, he still will.
1: Indeed.
0: He will do that right now, dollar for dollar. He just matched Bonnie's gift right there.
1: Oh.
0: So whatever you give right now, up to $5,000, Dale will match dollar for dollar.
1: And that is such a rare opportunity that something like this happens.
0: Oh,
1: that's why
0: on.
1: We want to make sure if this is something you want to do, that you get the opportunity to take advantage of this incredible challenge, this matching of your gift dollar to dollar. These opportunities don't come along this often for this big. And it's just, it is so big. And $10,000 would impact the ministry that happens at WPER in such incredible ways. And you've heard why Bonnie gives a monthly sustaining gift, but also this additional gift in gratitude to God who is working through WPER. And that's what you make possible.
0: Who am I that you would care about me
1: so
0: much? God, I'm just grateful for you. If you can say the same thing this morning, would you call if God's laid it on your heart to give right now as we wrap up this $5,000 matching challenge? Would you be part of that? Your gift right now, your call could be the one that puts $10,000 of ministry impact this morning.
1: Oh,
0: would you be part of that right now? You ready? 877-563-4737 online at WPER.org, whatever size gift it is.
1: Oh, yeah, absolutely. And you know, the odd thing, when you call 877-563-4737, you may actually get to talk to Dale, who's in there answering the phone right now.
0: Oh, look at this. Did you see what just came in?
1: Oh, hang on. Let me give that number.
0: Okay, do that.
1: If you want to talk to Dale when you give your gift, you can call 877-563-4737. That's 877-563-4737. And wait, what?
0: Yeah. Did you see what just came in?
1: Oh,
0: thank
1: gracious.
0: You.
1: One of our prayer warriors here that joins us every morning to pray for the day at WPER during our fundraising day. Nita is in Luray, and she's so faithful to pray for WPER. But she has given an unbelievable gift. And she said, this is an additional gift.
0: Over and above what she already does.
1: Nita gives monthly to WPER. And Nita said, God has been good to her since she lost her husband. He passed 6 years ago. And she says she just continues to trust God throughout each and every moment of the day.
0: Such faithfulness, beautiful. Thank you, gosh, Nina. Thank you for praying for this ministry, for giving, for being such an integral part of what happens here.
1: Because she knows what happens here is hope. Sometimes when you're on your last thread and you're desperate and everything feels so heavy, she hears a song on WPER and it reminds her that God has got her. And Nita giving an incredible gift of $1,000.
0: Dale's going to match that dollar for dollar.
1: Nita.
0: That's like $2,000 now. The remaining need going into this final song to wrap up this $5,000 personal challenge.
1: $690.
0: $690.
1: Maybe a little dizzy there.
0: Look, if God's ever laid it on your heart to give, would you follow his leading right now with your very best gift? $690 the need. Can you do part of that, all of it, or even more like Nita did, to absolutely crush this in the name of Jesus?
1: For Jesus, for the hope and the encouragement of Christ that you get through these songs, that get through the speakers, get when you call or you volunteer, you're part of the music team. These are the ministry moments that your giving makes possible.
0: The number two times, and we'll see what God's going to do in these last few moments here.
1: Woo, okay, I'm out of breath. I'm so excited. The phone number is 877-563-4737.
0: WPER.org to get in right now to be part of this.
1: Okay. 877-563-4737.
0: God, we're just grateful for you and what you've done through this ministry. And as always, we give it to you and we trust in these moments what you're going to do through someone using them for your encouraging WPER right now.

0: I once was, I am no more. I left that in the river. Yes. I give my life to God. He changes you. Such encouragement through these songs right there. Jamie McDonald, Left It in the River.
1: Hey, we're Eric and Heather. Thanks for letting us tag along with you today. And thank you for letting us remind you that you are a brand new creation in Christ. It doesn't matter, you know, what you try to remember from your past or bring up or anybody else does, because the second you were like, yep, Jesus, I'm in, he made you a new human. Oh, that is such a beautiful thing.
0: Hope your day is off to a great start. Dale is the latest personal challenger this morning who offered up $5,000 during this fundraiser. Yep, raising funds to support this 100% listener-supported ministry. That's just how it works here. So thank you to Dale for really just generating some enthusiasm through so many this morning.
1: Oh, this has been so neat
0: He wants to match every dollar, anything up to $5,000 for a potential $10,000 of ministry impact.
1: Oh my word, that's huge.
0: So some thank yous.
1: Some thank yous.
0: And to bring us up to date in these final few moments of this challenge.
1: Janice and Richard are in Rixieville. They gave their gift at WPER.org. Kim is in Henrico and she said, I am so thankful for your station and the message of Jesus. Well, Kim, thank you very much for making it possible. Christy is in Bumpus, an additional gift.
0: Wow.
1: Bless you, Christy. She said she really appreciates Eric and Heather and the whole staff. She definitely appreciates the encouragement every single day. Well, Christy, your monthly giving makes it possible. And this additional gift?
2: No question.
1: Oh, thank you so much. Mark is in Hopewell. Listen to this.
2: What's up?
1: Mark is in Hopewell, and he got to talk to Dale.
0: Come on. This is
1: really cool. Yeah. He is also giving an additional gift because...
2: Over and above.
1: He says the last 4 to 6 months have been so hectic.
0: What's going on?
1: Several heart attacks.
0: Oh, my goodness.
1: Triple bypass.
0: Mark.
1: Right?
0: Mark.
1: That's beyond hectic, brother. But wait, got back to work and was in a severe auto accident.
0: Oh, like, Lord.
1: Are you kidding me right now?
0: Oh, come on.
1: So back in the hospital. Thankfully, Mark says he's on the mend. Praise God. He really wants you to know that God is for real. Because he said, otherwise, I would not be here.
0: Brother.
1: Man, I've got chills on my arms because, you know, you know a person in your life that every time you're like, oh, they're doing so well. And how's it going? Well, I had another heart attack. Oh, I had a triple bypass. Oh, Mark's doing great. I had an auto accident. Like, you know, someone that just feels like they're always the brunt end of the stick. But my goodness, for Mark to get up from all of that and say, God is real. God is good. And then I want to make sure you guys have an additional gift to make sure everybody knows that.
0: Yeah.
1: Mark, you're amazing.
0: Truly.
1: Thank you so much. Trina is in Manassas. And she said the song that really hits her heart is The Goodness of God and Worthy of It All. Mm. And she said it absolutely reminds me that God is perfect and he will do things in your life perfectly. And she said, thank you, WPER, for your faithfulness. And I say, Trina, thank you for your faithfulness and your trust to give to WPER. So moments like that can continue to encourage you and the others.
0: And your
1: Joey
0: gift
1: is in Chesterfield. Mm-hmm. Toby Max, Heaven on My Mind.
2: We'll get to it, yeah.
1: I love this. He said, it always reminds me of what we're working for. Amen to that.
0: Reminders through these songs and your gift, by the way, match dollar for dollar.
1: Dollar for dollar. Yeah. And I have some great news through all of these gifts, 100, 200, 250,
0: Thank
1: 100.
0: You. Each matched dollar for dollar by Dale.
1: And right now, it has all worked together as God's people should to create a $10,000 ministry impact challenge. Your gifts. God bless you for your encouragement and letting us know what songs to play to encourage you through your day and celebrate the victory that you have made this challenge possible.
0: Dale and his wife Susan matching every single dollar, $4, over $10,000 of ministry impact. Look what God is doing today.
1: Oh my goodness. And look at what

0: it. Maybe you're going through it right now and you're like, God, you are for real. And I want to say it with my gift right now to this number.
1: 877-563-4737.
0: We celebrate these moments.
1: Yes, we do.
0: Big impact this morning. Woo! The impact is what God is doing through the ministry of WPER. Would you be next on the line to give?
1: WPER.org or a call to 877-563-4737.
2: I love you, Lord. For your mercy never fails me.

0: You're praising and singing about the goodness of God this morning as you do every day on your encouraging WPER.
1: Isn't that seriously such a nice thing in the middle of the chaos of life?
0: Yeah.
1: You can stop for a few minutes and praise Him through a song on WPER and remember the goodness. You know, there are times as you look back through your life when He has brought you through some things you weren't sure how you were going to get through.
0: Yeah.
1: And when the world gets loud and the stuff going on in life gets loud, it's always good to have that song that can bring you to this moment and go, He hasn't left you since. You know, He's not left you. And He's not going to.
0: Grateful for you and all you're doing through the ministry. 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So that's what's happening here today. If you're listening and going, what are you guys up to today? If it's new to you, that's just how it works here.
1: Yeah.
0: 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So inviting you to be part of the support team. Pray for the ministry at WPER. Would you give, too? That's what keeps it going strong. With your gift this morning, so many to thank and just who have been pouring out this morning. And it's never about the size of the gift. It's just about obedience to what God would lay on your heart to give. And if He's like, don't give right now. Enjoy the music. Enjoy the stories, please. But if God has given you the capacity to be part of what's happening here, would you take the time to call 877-563-4737?
1: I want to take a moment to say thank you to Jack in Shenandoah. Jack is giving an additional gift.
0: Over and above, wow.
1: Because he says, the station, the songs, the testimonies, the stories, it means so much to me. And Jack giving an additional gift of $1 a day, is giving $30 a month, that real backbone of support.
0: Doesn't want to miss a day of the year, so make sure it's there with that $30 monthly gift. Thank you, Jack.
1: Because he knows what he gets from it each and every day. That's what he wants to gift to you and somebody that's going to find WPER for the very first time. Maybe today, maybe tomorrow.
0: Heather was just in Shenandoah over the weekend for a walk.
1: I did a walk with the American Foundation for Suicide Prevention. Because in every situation, I've been to that edge. Yeah. And I want to make sure that people know there is no situation that God cannot redeem.
0: There is always hope, in Jesus. And Jack, it knows that through the station, the songs, the testimonies, the stories that someone shares, there's such power in that. Yeah. Dwayne and Teresa are in here in just a moment. If you've got a moment, you want to share the song that means so much to you.
1: Oh, we'd love to play it.
0: Share part of your story. That'll encourage someone. That's why Jack gives. He wants to hear more of these stories, more of these songs. So he's giving so you can get involved. 877-563-4737 or online right now at WPER.org. Grateful for you this morning for being part of what's happening.

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1: There was a time, and it's been many years ago, our son was starting a brand new school, and we had prayed the night before, and I'm sorry because tears are going to come. 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
2: 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I'm Teresa, joining Dwayne today.
3: Good morning.
2: Our fall fundraiser, and it is a beautiful theme. This is my story. This is my song. And it has been wonderful just hearing what God has already been doing this morning. Dwayne and I both had a chance to be in the phone zone, mm-hmm. in the phone room this morning, answering a few phone calls, hearing from people. Can I just relay to you, those of you who already give monthly and those of you who already have given your gifts, when we're in there and we talk to each one who calls in to give a gift, their heart for God and their heart for this ministry, what God has done in their life is so beautiful. You know, it takes a real connection for you to say, yes, of all of this hard-earned income that I have from God, I am going to choose to give some of that to this radio station because I believe it makes that much of a difference. We don't take that for granted. We honor that. And it is such a privilege to be able to speak with you. I know our volunteers feel the same way as they're in there. They've given up their time. Some of them have taken off work just to be here to connect with you because this is a family. When we say we invite you to be a part of the family, the giving family here at WPER that makes all of it possible, that's exactly what it is. So I want to give you the number because there's some good things in store for you to be able to come on board. It's 877-563-4737.
3: 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If God has used WPER to inspire you, will you join us? And together, we can make a difference. Your gift and your story. We're talking about that this week because it's your, this is my story. This is my song is the theme. If you call that in, if you have a gift to give, we'd love to hear from folks who have a personal challenge. That's someone who wants to give a larger gift to WPER, a gift of $2,000 or more. But in addition to that, they have a story they'd like to share, and they'd like to actually become the challenge to encourage others to give alongside of them, and they get to match dollar for dollar the gifts that are given. It's where you become the challenger and match those gifts. That's what we call a personal challenge. If you're interested in doing one of those or finding out more, you can call that same number, 877-563-4737.
2: Well, Dwayne, since you're mentioning it, just so happens that we have a personal challenge.
3: All right.
4: Challenge alert.
2: Challenge alert. I love this one because we've entitled it, God Keeps Me Grounded. And when worry gets loud, his truth speaks even louder. Mm-hmm. I love that. This is some incredible friends from Richmond, Leslie and Eric. And they have said, you know, they are now officially empty nesters. Mm. Anybody been there? I am there.
3: I'm there now.
2: You are there now.
3: Yeah.
2: It's not an easy thing, right? You agree with that?
3: Absolutely.
2: It's not easy. So
3: too quiet.
2: I know. Well, their youngest is now a freshman, just like your youngest is now a freshman. Mm-hmm. And they said, it's an exciting season, but Leslie said there are times when her worries start to spiral and she finds herself trying to control situations that she simply cannot. You are not alone, Leslie, by the way. She says, but God has used the worship songs on WPER and prayer to bring her thoughts back to what is true, to keep her grounded. And in her words, just keep me from going crazy. Because sometimes we know we can trust God, but our thoughts need a little help catching up with that. And Leslie says, I can control very little, but God can control everything. I'm not with them, but God is with them. Oh, this is a great reminder for all of us. She says that playing WPER in the car and in the house is literally you inviting the Lord to just come and sit with you. She said all those years of planting seeds of faith in their children, she knows that God will have them take root, and we just simply must trust. And so she's thankful that during this season, God has been there grounding her, keeping her. That is why she and Eric are willing to match every gift right now up to $2,500, because they know that WPR is here for every season of life, whether you're in the season of planting those seeds in your little ones right now and they're singing from the back seat, or reminding you to trust God when they're grown. This is why they believe in this ministry, and they're inviting you. Would you take a moment today, give a gift, because they will match that gift. Help someone else hear God's truth when their worries are getting very loud. And this is why they're willing to step in today, because of what God does through the ministry. They said, we want to be a part of helping that happen over and over again. So that's the gifts that they're going to match up to $2,500. Praise God.
3: Wonderful. What an opportunity. 877-563-4737, WPER.org. Whatever season of life you find yourself in, has God been faithful? You want to share that encouragement with others? This couple from Richmond wants to say, we want to share this gift and encourage you and challenge you to give along with us. 877-563-4737. And one thing I just love to do when we start one of these personal challenges, is there someone who feels compelled or encouraged to match the match? You give that gift right now of $2,500. Leslie and Eric would instantly give that $2,500 right next to you and match that dollar for dollar, a $5,000 impact just like that.
2: Praise God.
3: If you'd like to do that, call that number. If you say, I would love to do that, but I can't. What part can you give? Let's get this started. 877-563-4737. Your monthly gift matched dollar for dollar. You've never given before.
2: That's cool.
3: Why not trying that $30 a month level? Mm-hmm. A lot of people give there for the very first time, that dollar a day, $30 a month. A couple from Richmond will match that for you dollar for dollar. 877-563-4737 or WPER.org.
2: Okay, here we go. We're launching the first song in this challenge. Phil Wickham, House of the Lord. Would you be on the line? 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
1: Oh, and we're so excited for those of you who are doing exactly that. I'm Teresa, joined by Dwayne. It's our fall fundraiser here at WPER. So thankful you are listening.
2: Absolutely.
1: This, to me, is a joyful time because we get to hear from so many of you what God's doing in your life, the songs that you love, the story of your life, what God has brought you through, maybe even what you're in the middle of that you already know. God's got the answer on the other side, and you are just trusting Him to carry you through. But it is lovely to touch base, and we've got volunteers who are ready to take your phone call. The number, and I really do want you to put this in your phone because I believe it's an opportunity for you to be a part of sharing Christ with hundreds of thousands of people with any gift that you give today. It's 877-563-4737, and now is a really good time to step in and join this giving family.
2: Mm-hmm. If you just joined us this morning, you've joined at what an opportune time, because we just began a personal challenge thanks to a couple in Richmond. This challenge named God Keeps Me Grounded Through WPER. When worry gets loud, His truth speaks louder. If you listen to, on the afternoon, I talk a lot about parenting things and kind of going through, because that's what I'm going through. Mm-hmm. And one of the phrases I often use is, what's the most challenging stage of parenting? Whichever one you're going through right now. Because you always think that, well, when they reach this age, it'll get easier. When they reach this age, it will get easier. It doesn't ever seem to get easier.
1: No.
2: You get new challenges. You get different challenges. You got things. What's even Leslie and Eric with the personal challenges talking about, they've got two children now in college, so they're even out of the house. But do you think the worry ends? Do you think the concern ends? No, it just kind of compounds in different ways, doesn't it?
1: Dear friends.
2: Yeah, but that's that when they're saying, when this challenge, they say that listening to WPER helps keep them grounded or keep me from going crazy, wasn't a direct quote here. When you hear the worship songs on WPER, because that's it, your mind just does some crazy things, doesn't it? Just kind of spirals out of control. Whatever season of life that you're in, you need some hope. You need some encouragement. That's what our personal challengers have found here at WPER, and they want to challenge you to join them. They're giving $2,500, which is a beautiful gift to give. They could just give that, which would be wonderful.
1: Yeah.
2: But they want to give it. They want to encourage you. They want to challenge you and match your gifts as you give. 877-563-4737, your monthly gift, your single gift. Multiply that by two, because our friends, a couple from Richmond, are going to match that dollar for dollar. 877-563-4737. We got a couple friends getting it started.
1: We actually do. Thank you so much. So we've got George coming on board. Let me just have a little. It's some fun. We got good news. Mm-hmm. There's some progress on this.
2: Yes.
1: George from Fredericksburg said his daughter asked him a few weeks ago if he truly only listens to Christian worship music.
2: Mm-hmm.
1: And he explained to her, what you consume is what you become.
2: Mm.
1: And this includes the music you listen to. So see, he's already talking about planting those seeds of faith in our children.
2: Mm-hmm.
1: He said, WPER and other Christian music programming helps keep him focused on our Savior. It's allowed him to stay grounded and focused on what truly matters. And it helps him to keep the voice of the evil one out of his head. He said, you know what? All God needs is a minute of your time. All the enemy needs is a minute of your time to try to sneak in there. But yeah, God can mm-hmm. correct that and keep that spiral from happening. George stepped in as a day sponsor, giving $100 a month.
2: Wonderful.
1: Thank you so much for that.
2: Absolutely. And Carrie and Chip from Providence Forge wanted to be part of this. They gave online as well, WPER.org, giving that $100 gift. Do we have any story with that one?
1: Not that I'm
2: okay.
1: aware of, but
2: all right.
1: Thank you.
2: Thank you so much, Carrie and Chip, for that gift.
1: Praise God. Okay, so we've made some progress starting here. And I know that our friends from Richmond, they could have just given the gift. But I do believe that they wanted to encourage you, especially if you're in a season like this. You're not alone. And encourage you, as believers, our thoughts can still spiral. And we can know things that are truth and suddenly just need a reminder.
2: Mm-hmm.
1: And they have said that listening here to WPER, God brings those reminders. The reminders to pray, the reminders to give it to Him. And here's the truth that we know. We can encourage one another in this season. Once you have a child, you know the love of God like you just couldn't have understood before that. But you also recognize that God loves your children even more than you do. I could barely grasp that. I'm like, oh, God, do you know how much I love these kids? And you love them more than I do. And I can trust you with them even when I can't be there. It's something about just being reminded that you can trust our God. And that's in every season of your life. And Leslie and Eric say, this station means so much. They're willing to match these gifts. And I just want to encourage you, would you take a step with them? Whatever your gift is, if you want to be a day sponsor, they'll match it. You want to be that half-day sponsor at $600, they're going to match it. And honestly, right now, I truly believe that there's probably never been a time in our living where we've needed something to counteract all the things that try to take our mind in the wrong direction. And God is using WPER to keep us all grounded every single day so that when the worries get loud, His truth speaks louder.
2: Mm-hmm.
1: 877-563-4737.
2: It's a $2,500 personal challenge looking to release $5,000 of ministry impact at the end of this one. 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What part of that $1,800 could you give during this next song? 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You could be one to honor your child as one of your messages, your half-day sponsorship.
1: That's right.
2: You could give that gift of $600 as a single gift. 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Dollar for dollar match. That's how it works. What gift would you like to give and see this matched right now for WPER? 877-563-4737. 877-563-4737. You can also give online if that's easier. That's at WPER.org.

0: Oh, what an incredible song there. The Blessing from Carrie Joe. But you know, that blessing comes straight out of, I think it's the book of Exodus, and it's a prayer. And as we were talking about, if you're just tuning in, we have a personal challenge going on right now from Leslie and Eric of Richmond. And Leslie had said, you know what, I use that song, The Blessing, as I pray over my kiddos. Because if you have experience, listen, it's tough if they go to kindergarten. Like the first time they go to preschool, you're like, that's my baby.
1: Yes, out in the world without me.
0: Kindergarten, mm-hmm. Middle school, oh my word, high school. But when they leave your home and they go off to college, that is a hard season. And so, of course, we're praying for our kids all the way through. As I was talking with Leslie, I said, if there's a prayer meter in our lives, the mm-hmm. moment you find out you're having a child, boop, that prayer meter goes up. And then you get to the twos and it goes up more, and you get to the teens and it goes up more. But when they leave your home, it's like pinging, bing, bing. Mm-hmm. It takes a lot. But, and I love that part of this challenge is to say, when my mind can spiral over all the decisions that our kids have to make, whether they're making good ones or not good ones, or you're praying for them in the process, the enemy would love to come in and just have that worry just drive you to almost anxiety. But God, and what they say is this station helps keep them grounded. It reminds them of the truth of who God is. It reminds them, hey, God's loving our kids and he's with them even when we're not. But if you're in a different season, maybe you still understand what it means, even though you know you can trust God, that the worries are so loud. It takes a song coming on that just kind of quiets everything else. And God says, I've got you. You can hear his truth over and over and over. And then you realize, okay, I'm hearing his truth now over those worries. Thank God. He keeps you from spiraling. And music and prayer, she said, I can do both when I'm listening to WPER. And so they're willing to match the gifts that are coming in. Thanks to George from Fredericksburg. He was talking to his daughter about the power of what you listen to, and did a day sponsorship. Carrie and Chip from Providence Forge came on board doing $100. So we've got some progress here, but we are not quite there. And we are hoping that you will join in right now at 877-563-4737.
1: It's a personal challenge. That's a dollar for dollar match, a $5,000 ministry impact at the end of this one when this is fully met. $2,500 is what our couple of friends from Richmond are giving to be part of this challenge. They would love to challenge you. Will you join them with your gift? So already we're down to $1,800, the need of this challenge. So we're going to break this down even further. Can we get to the halfway point during this next song? Halfway through this personal challenge will be $550. What part of $550 could you give? You want to do that half-day sponsorship? You could do that. You could cover that halfway point just with your gift of $600 single gift alone. If not, what part can you give? You could do the $250. Someone else could do $100. Someone else could do $200. We could be there. Your gift can make a difference. And know that the gift you give, whether it's a monthly gift or a single gift, is going to be matched dollar for dollar. 877-563-4737 or WPER.org. I was reminded of being in the phone zone earlier this morning when Eric and Heather were on the air, and talked to Kim, I believe, from Warsaw. And she was sharing how they have a 31-year-old son now. She says, I think about that because we've listened to WPER since it started. Mm. So she said, we started listening when he was 4.
0: Yeah.
1: So all through those formative years, you know, as she's been a parent to this child, she says they've been filling his mind and his ears and his life with the music that's on WPER. And that's what our personal challengers are feeling too. It says we want to make sure that they were always surrounded by something that pointed them to Jesus Christ, surrounded by the gospel. There's so many messages in the world that will try to tear you down and tell you things that are not true, that you have something that you can come back to that is true. And WPER has been a lifeline for them. Is it for you? Is it the place you go to find hope and encouragement? I sure hope it's one of the places you go. Mm-hmm. That's why you're listening right now. Will you call and give your gift to allow this ministry to continue? 877-563-4737.
0: I love that Leslie even texted in. She says, you know what? I'm just crying because of how good God is and what he's doing. She said, I'm praying for an impact for this station, an impact on the hearts of all that are listening, that God would just move so mightily. And as I was reading that, I started thinking, friend, if you have a situation where you just want prayer for your child, number one, you can call and we can pray. But if you want to give a gift during that time, we will pray for you and we'll even give a shout out with a name. And I'm sure that Leslie and Eric will be praying. We have prayer warriors who pray throughout the day. We will pray for your children because Lord knows that every now and then we're like, Lord, I need some help on this one. You're praying and you're praying and you're believing. And sometimes you feel it's like, God, I need a breakthrough here. Mm-hmm. And I go back to telling you this, God loves them even more than we do. It's amazing, but he loves you as his own child. So he loves to bring you the peace and the comfort and the hope, the same peace, comfort, hope you want to bring your child. That's our Heavenly Father wanting to do that for you. And so often he does that right through this ministry. So I truly believe that this is a ministry worth supporting. And so does our couple from Richmond who are willing to match these gifts. We've got $5.50 to the halfway point in this mm-hmm. song. And the song is What an Awesome God. And if you could just take a moment and say, I also say, what an awesome God. I'll help with that $5.50, any part of that to get to the halfway point. It's 877-563-4737.
1: 877-563-4737. What part of that $550 could you give right now to reach the halfway point of this personal challenge? 877-563-4737 or WPER.org.

0: God.
1: You're encouraging WPER. It's our fall fundraiser, and Phil Wickham, one of the favorites of our personal challengers, who have given this personal challenge this morning. If you're just joining us, Leslie and Eric of Richmond are empty nesters now, and she says, I need WPER, the worship song. She says God uses those songs on WPER to bring her thoughts back to what's true, to keep her grounded, and in her own words, quote, keep me from going crazy, unquote.
2: We've felt that, haven't we?
1: We've felt that from time to time. Whatever season of life you're in, God uses so much encouragement for us because we need it every single day. I know we were talking yesterday. How can you tell when someone needs encouragement? Are they breathing?
2: They're breathing.
1: Then they need encouragement. And WPER has been there for so many. Has it been there for you? Has God used this ministry in your life? That's what our personal challengers have found, and they want to give their gift and challenge you to join them. And specifically, they're in a stage of life where both of their children are off to college. I can certainly relate to that. And thinking about the challenges of parenting, how it changes throughout the years, I'm thinking of a particular story with my brother-in-law. My wife was on the phone with her brother several years ago, and they have kids older than ours, so he had a couple already over 18. And he was going through something frustrating dealing with talking with my wife, and she says, it must be difficult parenting adult children. And I still can't forget his response because he said, I don't have adult children. Even though he had two over 18, I suppose they weren't quite acting like adults is what his point was. And so, especially when they're out of our house and they're in college, like I know our personal challengers children are, and mine were, and my brother-in-law's were as well. I mean, there's different challenges going on. The hope and encouragement you need, and you hope that you've done enough to prepare them when they're out in the world. If WPER has been a comfort to you, will you join our personal challengers in giving your gift now? 877-563-4737.
2: We're so grateful for those of you who are stepping in and taking that moment. Now, we were going for the halfway point in this challenge. $550 would get us to the halfway point of a $5,000 ministry impact. Can I just say that again? Mm-hmm. What do we need to get to halfway? A $5,000 impact, $550. So I know that that can be one person that God has blessed significantly. You could do the whole thing. Praise God. Otherwise, it could be several friends stepping in together to take care of this. But we're going to put 60 seconds of grace on a clock to get to the halfway point. So you're going to hear us give the number three times before that clock begins. We're just asking, would you help in this moment bring it to the halfway point? This is... Once we get past that halfway point, I believe that God has something in mind to just fully meet that. But it's those of us that can work together to get it to that. It's kind of an uphill thing to the halfway point. And then after that, watch what God does. But he needs some folks just like you that could step in when it's looking like, okay, a lot of work to go to get that 550 to the halfway point. Will you be one that steps in right now at 877-563-4737.
1: We'll give you that number a couple of more times before that clock begins. And that's just to simply to show how important it is to make progress and to move forward on this challenge. $550 away from the halfway point, halfway to $5,000 in ministry impact, like Teresa said. Would you be part of this? 877-563-4737. Once more on that number, you'll hear that clock start.
2: Okay. I love what Leslie says here, too, as we were having a conversation. She says, you know, when it comes to a season where kids are no longer under your roof. Now, if you don't have kids in that situation, maybe this phrase works better for you. When things are out of your control, mm-hmm. We can't always be there to guide their decisions, to calm their fears, to protect them from every challenge. But that's when our own thoughts can start running away with us. If we can't control something, our thoughts just start spinning. And they said, what a gift it is when right in the middle of your anxious thoughts, whatever they are, a song on WPER comes on that reminds you that God is still in control. He loves our children even more than we do. We can trust him with what we cannot see and what we cannot control. Man, that is for every one of us, no matter what place you're in. We can trust God with what we cannot see and what we cannot control. And the music here comes on at just the right moment to bring that truth and that hope. Would you be willing to just invest in that today, to keep this station sharing that truth every single day? Because when you do, your gift is being matched by Leslie and Eric. And we want to just watch what God will do in the coming days through the gift you give. Here's the number, the final time before that 60-second clock begins. We're looking for $550 to get to the halfway point. 877-563-4737. 60 seconds starts now.
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2: And I pray you get excited about what God could do with the gift that you give today. You're sharing hope. You're sharing encouragement. You're sharing Christ with those who may not even know him. They don't even know to turn to him for peace or hope. But when you give, you're helping to share that. Will you step in right now? The need, $550, any part of that, that you could give, 877-563-4737.
1: If you've been blessed by what you've heard on WPER, if God has used something you've heard in a powerful way in your life, will you give to allow that to be heard by others? $550 the need right now to get halfway through this personal challenge. 877-563-4737 or WPER.org.

0: Or in fact, if you remember the song, what was it called? Promises by Maverick City, like 5 years ago, something like that. He tells the story on his website that he happened to be in the studio when that song came to be. So he got part of it. I don't even think he was officially part of the band, but he actually got to sing on part of that song called Promises years ago. But Seth Schlieder, you may recognize the voice as the duet partner on that song as well. But songs just started playing a few weeks ago. So a lot of people have been commenting about that.
1: Well,
0: one of favorites of our personal challengers
1: indeed,
0: today.
1: Indeed. That was requested because, you know, I love these lines. It says, Lord, where you lead, I'll follow. That is our prayer for ourselves, but also for our children. Keep me walking down the straight and narrow. Yes, for us. Yes, for our children. Come gladness, tears, or troubled. Give me Jesus and the road less traveled. I love that. And listen, it is the music that often will act as a prayer. You can join in and pray as the song plays. It can encourage you right where you are. And so many friends are stepping in and saying, I get that. I feel the same way. And we're inviting you, would you take that step of faith today if you can? We recognize there are a lot of friends who can't do that. We heard from a sweet friend yesterday, an anonymous giver, who has a 7-week-old son. And she said God provided for them when her husband was out of work while the baby was born. And her husband just got a job and they had $1.25 in their bank account. And she said, I really felt the Lord tell me to give that $1.25. And they're expecting a paycheck from the husband's new job and they were thankful, but they gave all they had. And I know she's thinking of that little one, that 7-week-old, but when people can't even give the $1.25, we understand that it might not be a season for you to step in. And we're just so happy you're listening. We want you to call in. We want you to step in faith, whatever level God has for you. And then those of you who can give and stand in the gap, would you take this as the opportunity this season to do exactly that? If God has blessed you in a way that you could help support this ministry, to be there for all those who can't, this is such a great time to do it because it will literally have double the impact because of our friends from Richmond who are going to match those gifts.
0: Mm-hmm.
1: So let me give you the number again. It's 877-563-4737. Dwayne, we had a couple people try to help us get to that halfway point.
0: Yes.
1: Whitney and Richard of Foliage LLC in Ashland. They went online, WPER.org, giving a gift of $100. Thank you so much.
0: And then Chris from St. Louis, Missouri.
1: Wow.
0: Coming on as a first-time donor, giving that single gift of $100.
1: Welcome.
0: So Chris says she was in Richmond visiting her daughter for school. And when she was in her daughter's car, her daughter had WPER on the radio. So she now listens to WPER on the app back in St. Louis, Missouri, because she loves what the station is doing.
1: Wow.
0: Now giving her gift of support. Thank you so much for that, Chris. We appreciate you.
1: Isn't it such a connection point? If you know you're listening to the same thing that your child's listening to, and what a joy that your child is listening to Christian music. That thrills a mama's heart. Thank you for doing that.
0: And the connection to Chris was in town visiting her daughter in school, and that's where our personal challengers are right now as well, as empty nesters with their children off at college and kind of feeling that connection there. That's where this personal challenge comes from. Our friend, the couple from Richmond, Leslie and Eric, doing this personal challenge, giving a $2,500 gift. Now, they could just give that gift to WPER, and they intend to do that, which is wonderful, but they want to put their message out. They want to encourage you with what God has done in their life through this ministry.
1: And you're not alone.
0: That's right. The fact to remind you of that there are others who are going through those same seasons of life and the challenges that you're going through, and we're in this together. And they say, we want to give that gift to be able to match other gifts that are given. So they want to share the hope of Jesus through WPER. So they're putting their own resources behind that belief. Would you join them? Whatever your gift may be, let's do something meaningful together. Whatever you give, they will match all the way up to $2,500, talking about a $5,000 ministry impact at the end of this challenge. And thanks to the gifts from Whitney and Richard and also Chris, we're getting closer. We're $1,600 away from meeting this challenge, $1,600 the need to finish this challenge and release $5,000 of ministry impact. Would you be on the line with your gift? 877-563-4737.
1: Okay, 1600 away. And we're running out of time in this hour. So if you would be one that could come on board right now, and if you have that leadership level gift where you could do the entire 1600, praise God.
0: Beautiful.
1: In fact,

0: fact, we welcome that. We appreciate that. It's been a morning where we have a little bit of room to make up, so we're so grateful for this personal challenge to help do that. But if you could step in and give a gift of any size right now, can I just tell you that your gift makes a difference? It makes a difference for this ministry, but it makes a difference for you. If God's putting something on your heart, you can trust Him with that. I really want to encourage you. We make this statement. It's not about equal giving. It's about equal obedience. Whatever God puts on your heart, you're a part of every life that will be calmed by the Holy Spirit. Every life that will find hope, that will find peace, that will be encouraged on their tough days, making the worries quieter and the truth of God louder. Your gifts are doing exactly that, and they will have double the impact right now. The need's $1,600. Would you step in, and can we at least get half of that during this song? It's 877-563-4737.
1: You on the line with your gift. Is it a $365 single gift? 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Is it $30 a month? That's going to be matched dollar for dollar. Is it a $1,600 gift and you want to meet the full remaining amount? 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That's how this works. 877-563-4737. 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
2: We want to thank today's sponsor, Beth, for being a sponsor. She said she's sponsoring this day in honor of praying mothers, including her own mom. 4 years ago, she sponsored a day of radio here to thank her mom, Glennis Archer, for being a wonderful role model of what life in Christ looks like, and for her vigilant prayers that she and her siblings would come back to God. 1 year ago today, Beth's amazing mom was called home, but not before she saw all of her children rededicate their lives to Jesus. So to all the praying mamas out there, never stop praying. Never give up. God hears you and your words will move the heavens. Beth says, I still love my mom more than she loved pizza, and she looks forward to being with her in the presence of our Lord and Savior again one day. I want to say thanks to Beth Archer for being today's sponsor.
3: Such a beautiful message. And it's a fall fundraiser. You're encouraging WPER. I'm Dwayne, joining Teresa this morning. If you're just joining us, a little live day sponsor there.
2: Yes,
3: I love that.
2: Yes.
3: Well, and it fits in so well with the personal challenge that we're in the middle of. If you're just joining us, want to get you caught up on where we are. It's our fall fundraiser, first of all. We're sharing stories and songs. This is my story. This is my song of how God has used WPER in people's lives, in your life, and how he encourages us through the songs that are heard here and the messages and the prayers that are lifted up, and asking you to become a part of the giving family. 100% listener supported is WPER, has been for over 27 years, and friends have given throughout the years to be part of spreading the gospel, encouraging others across Virginia. And so today we're asking you, would you join the giving team? And we've got a personal challenge going on right now, thanks to our friends Leslie and Eric from Richmond, who have just found themselves empty nesters for the first time. I can certainly relate to that. A couple of their two kids in college, and the challenges that go along with it, and parenting in general is a big challenge. Like Teresa was saying earlier, that does the prayer meter go up when you become a parent?
2: I believe it does.
3: Does it peak? When does it peak? I mean, there are challenges throughout parenthood.
2: Yeah, well, I'm in that place where my son just had a child.
3: Mm-hmm.
2: I can tell you, it went up a little higher. But now that both of the kids are out of the house, it is such a hard thing. But I do remember, you know, we were just talking earlier about someone who had a 31-year-old child that had been listening since they were four.
3: Mm-hmm.
2: And when I started working here, my daughter was four.
3: Mm.
2: And she will be 30 this year. And I'm thinking all the time that this station was there during the years when I was pouring into my kids. My husband was doing the same thing. Then he went home to be with the Lord. And it felt even more critical to me that the things that my kids were hearing and listening to would be things that would keep pointing them to Jesus, pointing them to Jesus. And once they're out on their own, you don't have any control of what they're doing, but you do while they're in your home. And to continue pouring that love and life into them, sowing the seeds of faith into them, are so important. And our couple doing this personal challenge, Leslie and Eric, they did that. And so when their thoughts kind of spiral, as many of us as parents do, when you're worried about your kids or worried about the decisions they're going to make or worried, are they going to keep following Christ? All those things can come. It's natural, but we can combat it with prayer, with the peace of God. And in their words, a song coming on at just the right moment to remind you, God's got you. But he's also got everything that concerns you,
3: mm-hmm.
2: whether that's your children, whether that's your business, whether that's your health, whether that's your finances. We can trust God, and peace can come through the music and the reminders. We know the truth so many times, but we just need the reminders that are louder than the worries that are coming. And that's what God does through this ministry. This is why they're willing to match your gifts right now. If you'll make that call, give your gift at 877-573-4737.
3: 877-563-4737 or WPER.org. It's a $2,500 personal challenge. $2,500 given from our friends in Richmond, and they want to match your gift dollar for dollar. Could be a $5,000 ministry impact at the end of this one. We're already partway into this challenge as well. If you're just joining us, we are only $1,600 away from meeting that challenge. $1,600 away from meeting that $5,000 personal challenge. And a bit closer because we have a couple friends to thank.
2: Yes, we do. I want to thank Barbara from Henrico. Actually, this is Leslie's mom. Leslie and Eric are doing the personal challenge. Mm-hmm. Leslie's mom from Henrico. She says, I'm giving because I love a good challenge from my daughter. I love that. She's encouraging everyone to help meet the challenge because God is our Lord and Savior. And they believe, and Barbara believes, that WPER promotes God's love through the music. Amen. And Barbara, I know you're awfully proud of your daughter for doing this. And that just shows how thrilled we are when our kids step in and do something godly. Even Leslie's mom is giving a gift of 100. And now Leslie is the kind of mom that's praying for her children as well. You can tell she's got the heritage there. Thank you for that gift, Barbara.
3: Yes. Then Linda from Linville wanted to be part of this as well, giving her $50 gift. That's being matched. $50 thanks to our personal challengers. Thank you, Linda, for that gift.
2: Praise God. Now we're chipping away at this. Thank you for listening today. This is our fall fundraiser. I'm Teresa, joined by Dwayne. And as we go after this, this could be a $5,000 ministry impact. Do you know how many lives can be touched with that? Sometimes just because I need to have a visual in my head, if you just picture every dollar is a life that will be changed by God, encouraged or comforted, a life that will find peace or will find knowledge of Jesus, give their life to him. Can you imagine being a part of that right now? You lay your head on the pillow tonight and you're like, you know what? It was 10 o'clock on the 13th of October and I got to be a part of reaching people for Christ because I called and I gave and this couple that I don't even know from Richmond matched it. So that's what's happening right now. If you have the opportunity to call, God has blessed you with a little extra in the budget and you are thinking, Lord, what can I do to make the most impact with this? I believe this could be your moment. If you'll call 877-563-4737.
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2: 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We'd be happy to work with you with that $1,200 gift or $100 a month. And that would be a very key time to give right now, because you would be helping release a $5,000 ministry impact, because we are smack. Well, no, we're not in the middle. We're at the end of a personal challenge.
3: Smack at the end?
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3: 877-563-4737. And our friends Leslie and Eric from Richmond doing this personal challenge. They find themselves in different stages of life now. Maybe you're going through a different season of life and the challenges are all new to you and they feel extra stressful, but you find release, you find hope and encouragement through WPER, just like our friends, a couple from Richmond do. That's why they're giving this gift, and they want to challenge you to give your gift along with you. I was thinking about this too as they were sharing their story about how often when you go through stages of crisis or stress, you kind of hear things or revert back to things you remember as a child. I think when the brain is young, you absorb things differently. So, you know, maybe it's a song you remember from when you were little. You know, for me, it ends up being a lot of 80s songs, which aren't necessarily encouraging. I did listen to Christian music when I was young, but there was not a station like WPER when I was a kid. So there wasn't an opportunity to hear the music that was played. So I heard the music of the day that was on the radio. So often that's what comes back to my mind. But think of, you know, especially when I think of my kids who grew up listening to a station like WPER, when they have those times now of crisis and stress, they can be reminded of a lyric from a song that has Jesus in it, that has some hope of eternity in it, that has something, some form of encouragement in it that God has inspired a writer to write and WPER has played. That's what Leslie and Eric are loving too. They said they've raised their kids listening to music like this, so that it comes back. When you plant it in their heart, it will come back to them. And then she says, then comes the season when they're no longer under our roof. We can't always be there to guide their decisions, calm their fears, or protect them from every challenge. And that's when our own thoughts can start running away with us. But what a gift when, right in the middle of those anxious thoughts, a song comes on WPER that reminds us that God is still in control, that He loves our children even more than we do, that we can trust Him with what we cannot see and what we cannot control. Would you give your gift? Leslie and Eric will match that dollar for dollar because of what WPER does in their lives and yours, how God uses this ministry. 877-563-4737. We were down to 1450, right? 1450 the need. We have some friends to thank.
2: We do. I want to thank Jonathan from Fredericksburg, who is a first-time giver to the ministry. Welcome. Welcome to the family. He says that God has used WPER to be there for he and his wife, and he is so grateful, giving that gift of 50, which immediately becomes a $100 gift. Thank you, Jonathan.
3: Thank you to Alan from Henrico. Went online, WPER.org, to give that $150 gift being matched. Thank you, Alan.
2: Praise God. Then also Linda from La Plata, Maryland. You know what? We just need to have some good news going in here, right?
3: Mm-hmm.
2: Linda from La Plata, Maryland, giving a gift of $500.
3: Beautiful.
2: Thank you so much.
3: All right. So now we're down to $750. $750 is the need. 877-563-4737. 4737 or WPER.org. And that's $750. What's going to happen when that's given? That's going to release $5,000 of ministry impact. Because thanks to this personal challenge, our friends from Richmond giving that $2,500, that's going to be matching all these gifts, doubling those gifts, $5,000 of ministry impact. 877-563-4737 or WPER.org.
2: Dwayne.
3: Mm-hmm.
2: Got some good news for you.
3: You do.
2: I do. I got to tell you. We have a gift from Dan from Luray.
3: Mm-hmm.
2: How much did you say the remaining need was for a $5,000 ministry impact?
3: $750.
2: Can I tell you this? Before he knew that was the exact amount needed,
3: mm-hmm.
2: he just called in and gave the gift. Dan from Luray said the current song from Brandon Lake that's playing has helped him many times. He also has been listening since the 80s. He loves this station so much. He wants this pledge to help the station with this doubling. And thank God things were said on the air that really helped him. He said, I would love prayers for my life. Dan, you've got it. From all of us, from our prayer warriors, and I'm certain from Leslie and Eric. $800.
3: Oh,
2: finishing
3: God.
2: Out this challenge with a $5,000 ministry impact because
3: beautiful.
2: Of each of you. Dan, Alan, Jonathan, Linda, two Lindas, Barbara, Chris, Whitney and Richard, Carrie and Chip, George, you all came together. Leslie and Eric are so grateful. They give all the glory to God for the hope he brings, the peace he brings, for what he does in our lives. And we join them in saying, praise you, God,
3: mm-hmm.
2: and celebrate right now. This challenge met $5,000 worth of impact, and we are so grateful for each one of you who have been a part of that. And wow, look what God can do.
3: And you see what a personal challenge can do as well. 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

0: perfectly.
1: Perfectly. I don't know if there's anyone else that lines up with that song. It perfectly describes you at the front of the song. It is absolutely 100% me. I would be perfect.
2: If it wasn't for
1: the ways I fall short every day. Oh, I'd be perfect if it weren't for all those ways we mess up, right? Well, none of us are perfect, but I do appreciate a song that reminds us that God loves us perfectly. On the days where we're not perfect, He is there to say, hey, I understand. I still love you. I've got plans for you. He calms the fears. He quiets the noise. And there's something about a song can get to so many that maybe a message in a sermon couldn't get to. But somebody would tune in and just listen to a song, and in a song, it can just pierce their heart. So we believe in the power of the ministry that God has WPER with the music and all the things that go over the airwaves through WPER. It's powerful what God's doing. He gets all the credit. He gets all the glory. But I'll tell you what. Thanks goes back to many of you who keep this station on the air for God to do all that He does. And our invitation today is, would you like to be a part of every life that God touches through this ministry? You can. You can absolutely know you had a part in every heart that gives their life to Christ, every heart that's comforted, every heart that finds peace. All you have to do is just decide that this is worth an investment of something that God has blessed you with. Your time, your prayer, or if you could give a financial gift right now, that would be so powerful. 877-563-4737.
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1: Bam.
2: 877-563-4737 or WPER.org. I'm Duane, joining Teresa this morning. It's our fall fundraisers. We celebrate what God has done and look forward to what He's about to do through this ministry called WPER, asking, would you be a part of it with your gift of support? And if you were just listening about 10 minutes ago, we finished a personal challenge, still celebrating that. In fact, celebrating so much to think what could happen. Maybe another personal challenge, I hear.
1: Well, another opportunity to redo it. Mm-hmm. Another leg coming right now. If you're just tuning in, here we go.
3: Challenge alert.
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3: Challenge alert. Challenge alert.
1: I love when there is a personal challenge, and this one is really powerful, and it talks about God keeping us grounded. When our mind wants to spin out of control because things are out of our control, mm-hmm. When the worry gets loud, God's truth speaks louder. I love that so much, and this personal challenge is all about that. I don't know if you've ever felt that, but this couple from Richmond who are sponsoring right now say that they absolutely have, and it's become even more apparent. You know, throughout life, there are little things like that, but it's become more apparent now that they are empty nesters. And the kids are off, and especially their youngest now as a college freshman. And it's an exciting season. But mm-hmm. However, listen, there's a lot of choices that our kids make and they're presented with that they've got to make some decisions that are challenging. And what can we do? All we can do is pray. Mm-hmm. and
2: hope we've done enough to prepare them for the world. Yes.
1: But it's about learning to let go and trust God. And this couple says that there have been many times where their thoughts and worries have started to spiral. But they have found through prayer and the worship songs that are heard on WPER have helped bring mom especially back to a place of peace and reminding her of what's true. The enemy would try to get you so fearful on things that aren't even true. And then God just brings you back to that place of peace. And she says it's kept her grounded in this season, kept her from feeling like she's going crazy. Because when the worries start creeping in, God uses the music and the messages to remind her of something she knows in her heart, but something she needs to hear again, that we can control very little, but God is in control. God is with them even when we're not, meaning our children. And so we spend so much time planting those seeds of faith in our children, praying with them, teaching them about Jesus, reminding them of His love. And Christian radio is a huge part of that. When you play it in the car, you play it in the house, you're filling all those everyday moments with the truth of God's word. And it's like you're inviting the Lord to come sit with you, come ride with us. You know, He's invited into everything through the radio. And there comes a time when suddenly those kids aren't under your roof, and you know that you can't be there to calm their fears and guide their decisions, but God is. And he's right there to do the same for us as we're listening. And they believe in what God does through WPER so much that they're willing to match these gifts, Dwayne, up to $2,500.
2: Praise God. $2,500 personal challenge. 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
1: Okay, here we go. We're going to kick this off right now with Somebody Prayed. In fact, our day sponsor today was talking about she's sponsoring the day in honor of all the praying mamas, including her own mama, All those who have prayed for us as we've come along, and a reminder for us not to stop praying. 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Online as well, WPER.org. What part of that $2,500 could you step in and give today?

0: Oh, somebody else thankful that somebody prayed for you along the way. Oh, thank God. And I love where he even says, I've seen hospitals turned into cathedrals because somebody prayed. Things happen when people pray. And we're happy to be a part of praying with you. That's one of the ministries of WPER. We have a prayer wall that you can leave your prayer requests at. We have volunteers even here in the phone room now that are willing to take your phone call and pray with you. It's something we can do. We have prayer warriors that sign up every single morning of our fundraiser. We actually don't start the fundraiser until we have those that are willing to pray for it. We start it with prayer and we cover it in prayer. So if you've got a prayer request, we would love to hear from you today. And we've got people ready to also take your gift if you'd like to give your gift and give your prayer request. This is a great time to do that because God is moving today in special ways. People are sharing with us their stories, their songs, what songs mean something to them. We'd love to hear that from you as well. Let me give you the number, 877-563-4737.
1: 877-563-4737. And we've just launched a brand new personal challenge. A personal challenge is someone who wants to give a larger gift to WPER, a gift of $2,000 or more. And they want to give that gift, but not just give it. They want to share a story. They want to encourage friends to join them to give gifts so they can match those gifts as they're given. And that's what our friends Leslie and Eric of Richmond are doing right now with this personal challenge. Want to give their $2,500 and match your gift. 877-563-4737. And the theme really is God keeps me grounded through the ministry of WPER. When worry gets loud, his truth speaks louder. And there are so many different stages of life this can apply to. And maybe even when it's a time later in life when the roles of parent and child seem to reverse. And the caregiving is taking place. So we heard from Vicky from Chesterfield who said, WPER was a lifeline when I was caring for my mother for 9 years. She passed in 2022. But maybe there is someone out there that needs a lifeline now, she says, is why she gave her gift, because it meant so much to her. And when that worry tends to spiral out of control, and as Leslie, our personal challenger, even says, WPER helps bring her thoughts back to what's true, to keep her grounded, and in her own words, keep me from going crazy. You felt that in your life. You know that God is doing that in other people's lives. Will you give your gift of support right now? Join forces. Join giving with Leslie and Eric and support this ministry called WPER that God is using in so many friends' lives. 877-563-4737. Just starting this $2,500 personal challenge, and we have some friends to thank.
0: We do, and I hope I pronounced your name right. I think I'm going to go with Carissa. Could be Charissa from Locust Grove, but she says, God always provides a way. Amen and amen to that. Went online, WPER.org, to give her gift of $150 immediately. That is a $300 ministry impact because our friends from Richmond are matching that right now.
1: Then Nancy from Midlothian is a first-time donor.
0: Welcome,
1: Nancy. The talk about worry spiraling out of control. I can hear this. She says, Nancy says, I'm going through pancreatic cancer, and this year has been a rough year. But WPER always uplifts me and seems to be what I need to hear for that day.
0: Amen.
1: Nancy, that is God speaking through this ministry, which we know he does. And just to hear those confirmations, that is God giving you a message through what you hear on WPER. Thank you, Nancy, for your investment. Your $100 gift being matched by our personal challengers.
0: Yes, and people now praying for you, Nancy, as you walk through this battle. And I know, listen, our personal challengers have talked about, for them, it's when the kids have gone off and you're thinking about what choices they're making and you've got things going through your mind. That's a place where their thoughts begin to spiral. If it's a health diagnosis, if it's another relationship situation, if it's a financial situation, there's all these things that can cause our hearts and minds to worry or to spiral. But I love that God uplifts us and gives us what we need for that day. And so many times that can come through a song or things that are being said. This is why they believe in this ministry enough for all of us, no matter what the season is for you and what you're going through, that God's truth would be louder than the worries. And that's what happens through WPER. Victoria from Colonial Beach said, Vicky and her husband, Jim. Jim's had some kidney problems. And at this time, though, he's doing well. There's some appointments coming up in November, so I would appreciate prayers for Jim. And appreciates the song that talks about trusting in God. And I'll tell you, stepping in, giving that sacrificial gift of $10. Mm-hmm. Vicky, thank you. And we're praying for Jim with a kidney situation. Listen, we all need encouragement, every single one of us. And it's so different. But here's the unique thing about God. It can be the same song. Several of us listening, each of us need a different area for God to comfort. And he does. He's so unique in how he reaches us personally. But what he does is he operates through this ministry in such a powerful way through music. And we're inviting you to be a part because every gift will be matched right now. Help us keep sharing the hope of Christ. Would you help continue sharing the peace of God? Would you step in and be a part of sharing that? Because every time someone's life has changed through this ministry, you are a part of that when you've given a gift. So thank you. 877-563-4737. We're chipping away at the $2,500 need for this challenge.
1: That's right. 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

0: I trust in God, my Savior, the one who will never fail, who will never fail. I love that so much, and I hope if that was a reminder that you needed today, trust in God. He makes all the difference in the world. I'm Teresa, joined by Dwayne. It is our spring fundraiser. Our spring.
1: Well, it does look very pretty outside, and the leaves that we can see haven't changed yet, so I can see.
0: Can I tell you? Let me tell you. When my mind goes in one direction and my mouth decides to talk in another direction, it's never very good. But let me tell you, I was just thinking of that song. And we are in the middle of a personal challenge, and please do call 877-563-4737. Dwayne will tell you more about the challenge in a second. But as that song was playing, Trust in God, I realized how often we need that reminder. We know that that's what we should do. We know we have a God that can be trusted, but sometimes we just need the reminder to trust in Him. And that song, I had the opportunity a few weeks ago to do jail ministry at one of the regional jails. And the women in that jail never get to hear the music. And before we left, I said, would you guys like to sing? And one lady piped up. She said, I was praying that we would be able to sing. Mm. And one of the songs that they requested that they wanted to sing was Trust in God. And to hear all those women in there who knew that song and were singing it, it reminded me what we take for granted so often. They could not instantly turn on the radio station to find encouragement, to find hope. They're in a place where they desperately need it, of course. But those songs that they've ever heard, or maybe that somebody in there taught them, is what was bringing them hope and encouragement. But friend, we have this radio station that goes into places. Once they have an individual cell, they can have a radio and they can tune in. They can be encouraged in the Lord. This station goes into hospital rooms. 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You get in your car anytime you turn it on. We take for granted that we have that instant access to the presence of God, to hope through music. I don't want to take that for granted. And I don't take for granted each one of you who have given a gift to keep this ministry strong.

0: When she finds herself trying to control situations, she simply can't. We humans like to be in control, don't we? But she says God has used the worship songs on WPER to bring her thoughts back to what's true, to keep her grounded, and in her own words, keep me from going crazy. Because sometimes we know we can trust God, but our thoughts need a little help catching up.
1: Amen to that.
0: Leslie says, I can control very little, but God can control everything. You feel like some things in your life are out of control, but God reminds you through a song, through a word that's spoken. Has he used WPER in your life to provide that hope and encouragement? You know he's doing it in others. Leslie is an example right there. She's telling her own story of how God has used this ministry in her life. If you've seen him use WPER in your life, you know he's going to do that for others. Would you give your gift of support? Eric and Leslie want to give their gifts and match yours when you give. 877-563-4737. It's a $2,500 personal challenge looking to release $5,000 of ministry impact at the end of this one. We're making some progress. Halfway would be $990 away. Can we get to the halfway point during this next song? Your gift right now. Someone else joined you, maybe a third and a fourth, whatever it takes, to $990 to get to the halfway point of this challenge. Would you be on the line? What part can you give? 877-563-4737.
1: We all need that thing that helps keep us grounded. You know, from Sunday to Sunday, there is this opportunity for you to still continue to be strengthened in your faith, to be grounded, and for God's truth to speak louder than the worry when the worry gets loud. I love that. If you have experienced that yourself, you know that you're ready. You're ready to step in and be a part. Someone else has given all these years that you may have been listening. And up to this point, it's been beautiful that all you did was listen. And then maybe now God has positioned you in such a way that you could step in and give something toward this ministry. They're going to match it. We don't want to miss this challenge by a dollar. 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And $9.90 the need for that halfway point in this song. 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
1: That number again, 877-563-4737 is the number to call to be a part of what God's doing right now. And listen, I'm very excited that we have people who believe in the ministry enough, and God has blessed them in this season. Now, we recognize that there are people in this season, you're listening, and maybe internally you're saying, I wish I could give something. In this season, we are so piled up with so many things, I cannot give. We understand that it is okay. There is no guilt, no condemnation. There are seasons where God has you listening and he wants to minister to your heart. Please keep listening. We hope that you're encouraged by the things that you're hearing even during the fundraising. The encouragement that comes from moms who are saying, I spiral out of control sometimes when I keep thinking about these things and I remember I got to give it back to God. Maybe you're like, that's where I'm at. You're feeling the connection. You're feeling you're not alone in these things. We want you to keep listening. But friend, for those of you who are listening, who can step in and help bridge the gap, you're standing in the gap for friends who are just in this season. It's just not possible, but the ministry is needed. So there are times where there have to be ones who will say, this is my season. I feel the Lord prompting me and I will stand and I will stand in the gap and I will make sure that I am one that says, let's keep this going. Let's keep sharing Christ every day with as many as we can. And you know that this station can reach far more than we can individually. If your heart's desire is to share hope and encouragement with hundreds of thousands of people, you're like, how am I going to do that? Well, you can keep doing it in your personal life. Please do.
2: Yes.
1: But when you give a gift here, you are automatically helping share that truth with hundreds of thousands of people. And even if you don't want to focus on a number that big, focus on the one that didn't know if they could make it through today. But they do because of something God brought to them through this station, and you gave a gift and you helped make that happen. This is what we're talking about. Don't miss the opportunity to join in when God's putting that on your heart. It's 877-563-4737.
2: 877-563-4737 or WPER.org is how you can get involved. Have you ever heard exactly the right song at exactly the right time? Well, your generosity helps keep that song available for the next person who needs it. Sometimes a lyric says what we couldn't find the words to say ourselves. That's one reason music becomes part of our story. There are songs you enjoy, and then there are the songs that belong to a chapter of your life. What song is a part of yours? If God has used WPER to encourage you, would you consider making this your time to help provide that same encouragement for someone else? Because the time to give right now, the time to give is right now, because a personal challenge is going on, knowing that that gift that you give, whether it be a monthly gift, whether it be a single gift, is going to be matched dollar for dollar, and together could be releasing $5,000 of ministry impact when this personal challenge is met. Our friends from Richmond giving that $2,500, they want to match your gift. If you've got a gift to give, would you call 877-563-4737, because that gift is going to be matched. We're $990 away from the halfway point of this challenge, just shy of $1,000, $990 away. Halfway through, if you are thinking about giving a $1,000 challenge, let me just say this may be the perfect time for you to give that. Because not only could you help meet the need to get halfway through, launch us partway into the second half of this challenge with your gift alone, and know that every bit of it is going to be matched thanks to our personal challengers. 877-563-4737. We'll put 60 seconds on a clock to see if we can get to that halfway point as we just passed over the top of the 11 o'clock hour. Maybe a few more people have joined us, kind of catching up to see what's going on with our fall fundraiser. Your gift right now, so important.
1: Okay. 950 the knee to the halfway point, 990.
2: Yes.
1: Away from the halfway point. Would you be the one that could step in and say, okay, I've heard this. I believe in this ministry. God's used it in my life. I recognize there are a lot of people that could be benefited by this. Why not? I'll step in, the dollar a day. I'll give that. Maybe it's the $50. Maybe it's the $90. We're going to give that number twice more, and that clock will begin. Here it is one time, 877-563-4737.
2: Our personal challenger, Leslie and Eric doing the personal challenge. Leslie says that so many thoughts swirling in the mind, worry starts to spiral. She finds herself trying to control situations she simply can't. She says, but what a gift then, when right in the middle of those anxious thoughts, a song comes on WPER to remind us that God is still in control. Have you felt that yourself? You're hearing someone else actually share that story and say how much it means to them. Your gift to this listener-supported ministry helps keep that going for everyone who listens. $990 the need. Final time on that number before that clock begins. 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What can you give? 877-563-4737.
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1: Thanks so much to Beth for being today's sponsor. 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in Christ looks like and for her vigilant prayers that she and her siblings would come back to God. 1 year ago today, her amazing mom was called home, but not before she saw all of her children rededicate their lives to Jesus. So to all the praying mamas out there, never stop praying. Never give up. God hears you, and your words will move the heavens. Beth says, I still love my mom more than she loved pizza, and I look so forward to being in her presence and in the presence of our Lord and Savior one day. Thanks so much to Beth for being today's sponsor.
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0: Oh, I thank God. That's House Fires on your encouraging WPER. I'm Teresa, joined by Dwayne. It's our fall fundraiser. The theme is, this is my story, this is my song. And I like to add there, praising my Savior
1: all the day long.
0: Because there's a lot of things. The moment that we just shift, like, to start praising God, no matter what's going on around us, even if it's the tough thing, man, and you start thanking God, not necessarily for the tough thing. Listen, there are some things I just can't thank God for, but I can thank Him in the midst of it, right? And I believe that this station helps us to do that, to take the focus off sometimes of the problem and put them on to our God, who is bigger than the problem. I love that. And so as we're just doing our fundraiser this fall, I love that ministry is happening. Encouragement is happening. In fact, Dwayne, right now, the personal challenge that is going on are from dear friends from Richmond, Leslie and Eric, because they believe in what God does through this ministry. They've listened for years. They've had their kids listening, and now their kids are off to college, and their youngest is now a freshman. And that empty nester thing, if you haven't experienced it yet, it's a tough one. But one of the things that she says is pretty hard is when they're no longer within your grasp. You can't calm their fears. You can't protect them. You can't make their decisions. All the things that we did for all these years. But then comes the realization that we have a God that we can trust with all things. We know that already. But when the music comes on and it reminds you of those truths, I love what she says. It helps keep her grounded. And her and Eric both believe that when worry gets loud, God's truth speaks louder through the music at WPER. Thoughts can spiral for every one of us on various things that you might be dealing with. I have found myself absolutely determined that I'm going to stay in faith. And then 3 minutes later, realizing my thoughts have gone in some weird direction, I'm like, when did you start worrying about it again? You were just standing in faith. But a song, something that said, would refocus me to take me back. They felt that. Maybe you have too. They believe so much in what God does through this ministry that they're going to match every gift that comes in up to $2,500. This could be a $5,000 ministry impact. How many lives could God touch with that kind of impact through this ministry? Would you be willing to just be a part? Could you help? Just be a part of one person finding that hope and that truth. The number is 877-563-4737.
1: If you appreciate what WPER brings into your life, maybe you've got young children now. Maybe you remember a time when you had those young children. Want to fill their minds with things that point them to Christ, because what they learn when they're young is what they're going to remember when they are old. I mean, the Bible says that, and plainly. Now, that can come through music, that can come through scripture, and that can come through your teaching of them, absolutely. But I was just even in the phone zone earlier today talking with Kim from Warsaw, and she was referencing the fact that her son is now 31. And they began listening to WPER way back when it started. She said, my son was 4 when WPER came on the air. Okay, that's kind of making me feel old now. 1999 when the station came on. And so he was raised hearing the music of WPER, the songs that glorify God and point to Him in their challenges. And I can believe that now, when he, now that he's 31, when he has those stressful times, he has those times of worry, that he may remember a song or a word that was spoken on this radio station that will help that man through his life at this time. When you raise your kids in that word, in the Word of God, and they're following Christ, even if they stray, they're going to remember something that you taught them, that they heard when they were young. And that's what WPER has to offer. You appreciate that for your family. You want to share that with others' families. Will you join together with this family giving this personal challenge? 877-563-4737. Making some progress on this challenge. We have a couple friends to thank.
0: Absolutely. We have Lois from Colonial Beach stepping in. She says she has been through a season where God removed her from some of her close friends to separate her, to draw him closer to him. She said, God told me to walk in truth and that he would be there. Walk in faith and that he would answer. Walk in obedience and see the deliverance of God. She says, He is a holy God and desires a holy people who will serve him. And she wanted to be a part of what he's doing in this season. Lois, that's a lot of sacrifice. Thank you for that gift of $40. Thank you.
1: And thank you to Patricia from Mechanicsville giving a gift of $250. Patricia says she listens in the car always. She lives in Mechanicsville but was in Northern Virginia last week and was still able to listen for 2 hours or so. She says, I love the stories and the songs you play and tell.
0: Oh,
1: well, Patricia, thank you so much for catching the vision and giving your gift. That $250 gift now becoming $500 thanks to this personal challenge going on right now. Thank you.
0: That's right. And Lois is 40 becoming 80. That's what happens here. When you give, every gift doubled. We have the potential for a $5,000 ministry impact. We're chipping away at that. Dwayne, I know he's over there calculating, tabulating. Let me give you the number. 877-563-4737.
1: We're down to $1,950, $1,950. I thought right before Lois gave her gift, it was 1990. And I'm thinking, oh, that was a good year. It's a year my wife and I met. But 1950 is the need. Even better news to say we're that much closer. 1950, the need, 877-563-4737.
0: Okay, just a couple more songs left in this challenge and a long way to go. If there is someone within the sound of my voice that God has enabled you, he's blessed you in this season. It could be from a multitude of different things that you didn't even know you'd find yourself in a situation like this right now, where you could step in and you could give that gift of $1,000. Could you go ahead and take that right now and say, that's me. And you leave room for other people to give what they can, that $10, that $40, that dollar a day. This is the opportunity. $1,950 is the need. What will that release? A $5,000 total ministry impact. Would you be one right now at 877-563-4737.
1: 877-563-4737. 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
1: 877-563-4737. That will connect you to a room right behind me, right in front of Teresa. That's where the volunteers are to answer your calls. They've taken time off out of their day, some even taking time off from work to be here to answer your calls. They are listeners. They love WPER as much as you do. Well, maybe a little bit more, but we're not going to compare here. Okay.
2: But he can't see the faces they're making at him from behind his head. No.
1: They're holding bunny ears up on me, aren't they? Okay, but they've given their time to be here. They would love to hear your story. In fact, that's the theme of our fall fundraiser. This is my story. This is my song. Because I would guess that they've all also been affected by a certain song at a certain time that God has used in their life on WPER. And if you have been as well and would like to share that, we'd love to hear from you. 877-563-4737. WPER.org is how you can also get involved to give your gift to keep WPER going strong.
2: Well, this challenge that we have going on right now is a personal challenge talking about how God keeps us grounded. The world would try to knock us off course. Let's just say the winds of the storms that come in our life are different for every person. And yet they say when the worry gets loud, God's truth gets louder through this music. It reminds us, it keeps us at just the right moment that you need something. And you felt like, man, I don't know if I can handle this season. I don't know, Lord, this feels. And then something comes on that you can just feel him right there beside you, calming you. They have seen this time and time again. They have used this station, throughout the lives of their children to help sow seeds of faith. And now that those children are out the door and in college and they've got decisions to make, they said, thank God their kids are making good decisions. But it's tough when they're faced with things they haven't been faced with before. And when moms and dads are faced with things we've never been faced with before, suddenly you can't tell them what to do.
1: Mm-hmm.
2: Like, I still want to tell you to sit down in the corner or whatever. No. We've got to trust God, but this is in every area of our life. You have to trust God with your job, trust God with relationships, trust God with your health, trust God in all these areas that we don't have any control over sometimes. And yet, he's a God that can be trusted. They know that. And they said this station has helped keep them grounded throughout their life and even their children. And so they're thankful for that, willing to match every gift right now. Up to $2,500, and we still have a ways to go, but not as far, thanks to Barbara.
1: Mm-hmm.
2: Barbara from Spotsylvania called in. She said, the music is so comforting. She loves Heather and Eric in the morning, and she wants them to stay forever. Although she does, she said, everyone at the station is a blessing. So, Barbara, thank you for that gift of $200,
1: mm-hmm.
2: immediately becoming a $400 ministry impact, chipping away at this. Now the need, $1,750.
1: You got it.
2: $1,750 for a $5,000 ministry impact.
1: Teresa, I hope it didn't throw you off. I was smiling when you were sharing, talking the story about the personal challenge, because I'm thinking of how you can't really tell your children, once they become an adult, what they should do. And so both of mine also are 18 now. My youngest is a freshman in college. And she texted us a picture the other day of her shopping cart from Walmart. And it had I think it had like a blanket, like a throw in there. And then there was a bag of Takis, you know, the really spicy chips. And then there was some yogurt covered pretzels in the cart. And then the biggest can of spray whipped cream I've ever seen in my life. Now, I know kids at college don't need a lot in their dorm, but I'm thinking, you know, this is quite a healthy meal she's got there. And she's an adult now. So I'm like, okay, hopefully we've done enough to prepare her. Little junk food won't be so bad, but it just kind of cracked me up. It's like, yep, she's an adult. Okay, well. More worries now that we've got, even as parents of adult children. At whatever stage of life you're in, there are challenges going on. And that's what this personal challenge is about. But God is there. He is a good God. He has the answers to our problems before we ever talk about our problems, before we even have our problems, much less even bring them to Him in prayer. He's got a solution for us. And He can use a word that's spoken. He can use a lyric from a song on a radio station like WPER, and He does, to minister to so many. That's why they're doing this personal challenge. That's why they would love to match your gift. $17.50 the need, and we're running out of time on this challenge. In fact, we've got one song left. That's a lot for one song. $1,750. But if you've been thinking about that day sponsorship, if you'd like to get that day sponsorship on the air, like you've heard Teresa put together these fantastic messages, somebody honoring a mother or a father or a child or a pastor or anything you would like to honor or celebrate or have in memory of in your message, you can do that on the day of your choosing. 12 messages for a full day sponsorship. Or if you do that full day, you can take 2 half days and 6 messages on 2 different days. Your choice on that. If you want to do that day sponsorship, what a blessing you would be at this moment, because that $1,200 single gift would take a big chunk of the need to meet this challenge and would also be matched dollar for dollar thanks to our personal challengers, a couple from Richmond. Right now, your gift, so needed, final song on this challenge. The need, $1,750, $1,750. What part can you give? 877-563-4737.
2: It's nearly 11:30 a.m. on a Tuesday, a Tuesday after a holiday. 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They're at work. But you, God has positioned you right now. You're listening. 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Would you do that right now, even for those who can't, those that couldn't give a gift if they wanted to, but they're praying, they're cheering, they need the ministry, they need the music. 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Final song.
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0: You're encouraging WPER. Aren't you grateful for a radio station that can unashamedly proclaim the name of Jesus 24 hours a day, 7 days a week? There are a lot of places in this world that you cannot do that. You cannot. You would not be able to get away with that. But in America, we have that freedom to do for now. I believe we can keep it,
1: Amen.
0: But we do have it for now. So we're going to celebrate that. We're going to proclaim the name of Jesus openly and unashamedly on WPER, and love the friends and families that are standing with us and giving their gifts of support to keep this ministry going strong. So many that have given over the years. In fact, over 27 years of existence of this ministry, there have been so many friends and families who have given to keep WPER going strong from its humble beginnings and one FM signal in the double wide somewhere near the nation's capital.
1: I never had the
0: what do we call it, a privilege? I never had the honor or the privilege of working in that building, but I have been to that building, which by the way is still standing. It's shrouded by a lot of trees. We still have our transmitter in it, so it's important the building is still standing. So that's a good thing.
1: Yes.
0: The 89.9 transmitter is there just outside Warrenton. But from humble beginnings, for sure.
1: Absolutely.
0: To where God has brought on four full-power FM signals, big chunks of Virginia can now hear WPER. So many friends and family who have been encouraged by this ministry from those humble beginnings and those who have given from the start of this ministry. And we're asking you today, would you join to see what God is going to do in the future? 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I'm Duane, joining Teresa this morning.
1: Yes, and I will tell you, if you've just kind of tuned in, maybe this is your lunch hour already starting early. Well, good news, good news. There is a personal challenge happening right now. This would be what
2: challenge
1: I want to share with you.
2: Alert.
1: Challenge alert. I say that only to get your attention because this is the final moments in this personal challenge. You tuned in at a great time.
0: Mm-hmm.
1: This challenge is so wonderful, from a couple from Richmond who have seen God show up through the music and the ministry of WPER for years. And especially in their current season when, you know, so many thoughts and worries can come and cause your thoughts to spiral out of control. They said, I have found myself being grounded in Christ through WPER, through this music. And this moment, friend, is one that we share with them. Worries come, problems come, difficulties come, but God is the one that we can trust. And they said, even though I know I can trust the Lord, sometimes I just need that reminder that comes at the perfect time when a song comes on the air. It's been something that we have chosen and done in our families for years, is to invite God in the car, in the house, whatever we're doing. We fill those everyday moments with the truth of God's word through the radio station. They're going to match every single gift that comes in up to $2,500. That's a $5,000 ministry impact. And Duane, that was the last song in the challenge.
0: Indeed it was.
1: So we now have 60 seconds of grace to put on a clock. 60 seconds to watch what God can do through the WPER listening family.
0: Mm-hmm.
1: We are a totally listener-supported radio station. It's a 501c3 ministry. We exist only off of the donations of listeners just like you. For 27 years, God has kept this ministry on the air going strong. That is a beautiful thing. The opportunity to have $5,000 of ministry impact, that is big. We are on the cusp of either meeting that or missing that.
0: Mm-hmm.
1: And 60 seconds on a clock is what we have left to just give you the number a few times before that begins. Three times before it begins. Here's it for the first time. 877-563-4737.
0: WPER.org is where you can give as well. How many more times on that number before that clock begins, Teresa?
1: Twice more.
0: Okay, just twice more on that phone number. So we're counting down the time. We're running out of time, putting it that way. And there are moments, you know, we dedicate this entire fundraiser, the fall fundraiser, every single day to God, pray to him that he will have his way through this ministry. We know he is guiding the steps of it. There are times we feel like this would really be a time God is going to need to show up to make this happen.
1: There's no way without him.
0: Because that need is a big one. And in our human eyes, we go 60 seconds to raise $1,750. Okay. God could do that.
1: Yes, he can.
0: He can do that. Can he use you is the question. If you've been feeling the prompting and maybe have been kind of busy with something, this is that moment. If you have been felt like God is saying you need to give, and this is a place you need to give that gift, would you consider doing that right now? Because you and some friends joining together to help meet this need truly would be one of those God moments. $1,750 the need. We've got 60 seconds on a clock because we are out of time on this personal challenge. $5,000 of ministry impact waiting to be released. Thanks to our friends, a couple from Richmond offering this personal challenge with a wonderful message of hope and encouragement. Your gift will allow this challenge to be met. $1,750, twice more on that number. That clock is about to begin. Would you be on the line with your gift? 877-563-4737.
1: Okay, we've only got once more on that number, and that 60-second clock begins. We're down to the last moments, asking if there's someone that can give part of that $1,750 needed, $1,750 needed. I was thinking about this. You know, Leslie is the one doing this challenge, thinking about her kids off at college and how we're no longer able to be there to guide their decisions or calm their fears or protect them, but God is. And what a blessing it is to know your children know the Lord and serve the Lord. And what a privilege it is during that time when they're young to sow those seeds of faith in them. We actually heard from Leslie's own mother, who said that she wanted to give to this challenge because she was proud of what Leslie was doing. And she said, I believe in this station too. We had another mom who was from Missouri. She said her daughter is in school in Richmond. She was visiting. And she said, when we got in my daughter's car, she had on WPER radio. So far from home, away from Missouri, but listening to Christian music, so much so that the mom, she said, I'm downloading that app. I'm going to listen with you. That connection.
0: Yes.
1: There is a legacy of this next generation coming up that God is pouring his life into them. They are choosing him. They are choosing to be in faith. Friend, we need the message of Christ to go out for every person that can listen. The encouragement that we need along the way, but also for those, friend, who need Christ. When you give, you're helping share Jesus more than any of us could by ourselves. We're going to put the call out once more. The need is $1,750. Anyone within the sound of my voice, if you've got anything to put toward that, would you call right now? 877-563-4737. 60 seconds starts now.
0: If ever there was a time to let the world hear about Jesus, this is that time. This world is a dark place. WPER is a bright light, shining the light of Jesus Christ. 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
1: I believe God's still in the miracle working business. 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Is there a desire in your heart to be a part of what God's doing in these days through this ministry? 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

0: It's not just the music, it's the message.
1: So about, it's been almost 16 years, my dad was going through cancer really bad, and I had fallen away from God. And so I was working my way back. You know, I was driving in the car one morning, and you know how the enemy will put things in your head and think, well, from your past, way back when you did this, and that stuff sticks with you. And that song came on, and it was like, no, those thoughts aren't from God. Those thoughts are from the enemy, because I've been forgiven, and grace wins every time. So it's just, that song just really resonates with me. It has definitely made a difference. Oh, I appreciate you all. You all get me to that drive on 95 every morning.
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2: Aren't you thankful for everything God does through the ministry of WPER? It's God touching lives. It's God bringing those special moments. And we're so grateful for those of you who help support this ministry to keep it on the air, for all those special God moments to happen. And can I give a shout out to all of you who already give monthly? Mm-hmm. You're like, my gift is in. I hear you. Hey, you are the reason we had a starting figure to launch from. So thank you for that foundational giving. Thank you for being a part of that. And we are very excited. Dwayne, let's just give the good news.
3: Oh, wow.
2: Hallelujah.
3: God did it.
2: Yes, he did. God did it through his people. We were going after the final moments, 60 seconds on the clock of needing $1,750 mm-hmm. in order to meet the personal challenge. It would be a $5,000 ministry impact. Can I just tell you this good news? God didn't just meet it. Up and over, thanks to some wonderful friends. Linda from Front Royal says, please pray for my daughter, Tammy Pomeroy. Absolutely. We've got prayer warriors even now listening to pray. Lord, we ask that you meet Tammy in every way possible, that she needs you. Bring her even closer to you. Provide all she needs in Jesus' name. Amen. Linda, thank you for that gift of $100, immediately becoming the $200. Thank you.
3: Thank you to June from Henrico, giving her $100 gift. June says WPER ministers to her. She turns it on in the morning and listens, and it uplifts and encourages her. She listens to the app when she's out of state as well. She's thankful and blessed by the music and people at WPER. Well, June, thank you so much for giving your gift and support. Thank you for that $100 being matched by our personal challenge.
2: Praise God. Then Jennifer and Mike went online, WPER.org, decided to do that $1 a day, 365, also being matched by Leslie and Eric. Thank you so much.
3: And then Tracy and Chris from Sandston.
2: Okay, we hadn't quite made it yet.
3: Just to put an exclamation point on this and to show that God did it. Because that $1,750 in 60 seconds was like, this, what?
2: We said only God could accomplish
3: this. Yes, yes.
2: And look what God has done.
3: Mm-hmm. They say they're grateful for WPER giving their gift of $2,500.
2: Praise
3: in effect,
2: God.
3: Matching the match at the very end and making sure that personal challenge was up and over $5,000 of ministry impact. Tracy and Chris, thank you so much for that generous gift.
2: Look what God can do.
3: Mm-hmm.
2: You can still be a part of what God is doing right now at 877-563-4737.
3: Those personal challenges, if you've got a story to share, you've got a larger amount you'd like to give to this ministry, $2,000 or more is what we say for a personal challenge. If you'd like to do one of those and be the one challenging and be the one matching those gifts, we would love to hear from you. If that's a desire you'd like to do, 877-563-4737.

0: So Eric and Heather will be in after noon today, but Teresa's here. I'm here, Dwayne. And we thank you so much for spending time with us today. And thank you so much for your support of this ministry through the years. If you have prayed for WPER, if you've volunteered at an event, if you've come to an event of WPER, if you have given your gift of support, your financial support of this ministry, you are a part of the WPER family. And we thank you for what you've done for this ministry. We pray that God continues to use WPER in many powerful ways. And love to hear those stories about what he's done through WPER. That's why the theme, This Is My Story, This Is My Song. We'd love to hear from you. 877-563-4737.
1: Oh my goodness. Okay, so Dwayne, I just got news that we have time for a one song challenge.
0: Mm-hmm.
1: Before we head out and Eric and Heather head back in, one song, if we can raise $500 in one song,
0: mm-hmm.
1: there is a $1,000 bonus that
0: oh my
1: will be
0: goodness.
1: Added in on top of that. Okay, one song challenge means one song plays, and during that song, if you have called in, if you're on the line, then if we can raise that $500, it can be one person. It can be mm-hmm. one person doing $500.
0: That would make sure it happens.
1: Oh, it's absolutely. It can be several people coming on board doing whatever part of that you can do. Is it $10? Is it $10 a month? Is it $250? I don't know what that amount would be for you. But as long as we can raise $500 in that song, it is a $1,000 bonus that this ministry gets right on top of that.
0: Mm-hmm.
1: Would you consider stepping in at this moment? One song to do this. It's 877-563-4737. It's a great song.
0: Mm-hmm.
1: Don't get so excited about it that you forget to call. So, because we need you on the line with whatever part of that $500 you could do.
0: Let me give you a tip here too. You don't have to wait till the song begins to make the call. So if you want to be part of this one song challenge, you can call while we're talking right now, 877-563-4737, because gifts totaling $500, whether like Teresa said, it's one friend, two friends, three friends, whatever it takes, gifts totaling $500 is going to release that $1,000 bonus to the ministry. 877-563-4737. Online gifts count as well. WPER.org. We're just about 5 minutes till the noon hour, and a lot of folks are ready for some lunch. In fact, I'm smelling something coming down the hall. It smells so good.
1: You got to get Dwayne before he's gone.
0: So here we go. One song to do this. $500 the need. Would you be on the line with your gift? 877-563-4737.
1: Here we go. May God bless it, and may each one who's supposed to be a part of this be on the line now. 877-563-4737. This could be a $1,500 impact. What part of $500 could you give right now?

0: Oh, We the Kingdom Rescue Me. I'm Teresa, joined by Dwayne. It's our fall fundraiser. This is my story. This is my song. That's one of my songs right there. I love it. That is a one song challenge that we just had. If we could raise $500 in one song, we get a $1,000 bonus added to that. That is a wonderful thing for this ministry to have as we are pressing toward 100% impact. Dwayne, I got to update you quickly.
1: Mm-hmm.
0: We did not reach $500 during that song, but we have been given the opportunity to put 60 seconds of grace on a clock. That's for those of you who maybe you're just now able to give or even listen because you're going to lunch. So, hey, praise God. It's a great time for grace. Or you had that number. You're like, let me park. Let me get that number. Here it is. We're only going to give it three times before that 60-second clock begins. 877-563-4737. I can tell you we've had a little progress real quick, Dwayne.
1: Okay.
0: Karen and Kevin of Richmond, man, they've been going through a long season of challenges. And the song that helps her to have that constant reminder to think it through and to just give her burdens to God is Grateful For You by Chandler Moore.
1: Mm-hmm.
0: So we're going to get that on after the anthem. Karen, thank you for that gift of $50. Thank you.
1: Then Cheryl and Cody from Woodstock says, Cheryl says he wants to thank the Lord for all the doors he's opened for her spiritually and physically, and wants to thank WPER for everything it does and the Lord working through the station. I'm glad you said that there, Cheryl, because that is the key. God working through this station. Thank you to you for that gift. $25 gift.
0: Okay, and then we've got an anonymous friend from Aldi who said, please pray for three children in the community that recently lost their mother to a tragic situation. Oh, Lord, be with those children. Guide them, protect them. In Jesus' name. That anonymous friend went online, giving a gift of $30 a month. Thank you so much. And prayer warriors, please keep these children in your prayer. Okay. Between these friends, Dwayne, where are we at now?
1: $245 the need, just past halfway.
0: And only twice more on that phone number and 60 seconds of grace on a clock. This could be a $1,000 bonus added.
1: $245 away from releasing a $1,000 bonus on top of that. We needed 500. 255 is in, 245 to go. Your gift could be the one to help meet this need. If God has used WPER in your life to encourage you, to help you find hope, would you give that gift to allow this listener-supported ministry to continue reaching others who need to hear the message that's contained here? Twice more on that number before that clock begins. $245 the need, 877-563-4737.
0: Dwayne and I are about to head out. Eric and Heather are about to head in. We are prayerful that this $1,000 bonus is something we can say, hey guys, look what God did. What is needed for that? $245. If there's someone that God has blessed you with the ability to step in and give that right now, would you? Or any part of that? Final time on that number and that clock begins. Here we go. 877-563-4737. If you knew how much you make a difference, I know that you'd be on that line.
1: Lunchtime may be calling. I think it's calling me too. But before you step out for lunch, can you make that call? 877-563-4737. The need, $245 to release a $1,000 bonus. WPER.org also works to release that bonus right now.
0: Listen, maybe you're even thinking, oh, I can't give until Friday. I wish I could give now, but I can't give till Friday. You can call right now and say, can you take it out Friday? Yes, that will work. 877-563-4737.
1: 877-563-4737. Because you know God has used WPER in your life to help you find hope and encouragement. 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God does that in everybody's, so many people's lives. So many stories we've gotten to share, even today. Would you share yours and your gift right now? $245 the need. 877-563-4737.
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0: what he's brought us through. So grateful to God for all of that. Chandler Moore encouraging you on your encouraging WPER. Good afternoon. Welcome in. My name's Eric. This is my friend Heather.
1: Hi. We are so honored just to share part of this afternoon with you. And if you're kind of like, you guys sound vastly different than Teresa. Well, we're a little different. We're Eric and Heather, and we are celebrating, like Chandler Moore was singing, all that God is doing that we are so grateful for through the ministry of WPER. It's our fall fundraiser. And so we just take time to celebrate the things that God has brought each of us through and celebrate everything God has done through the past 27 and some odd years through WPER.
0: You celebrate birthdays in your family. You celebrate anniversaries. You celebrate the people at work. Hopefully you celebrate things in your church. Why not celebrate all God's doing through a ministry like WPER and using someone like you to give? It's a 100% listener supported ministry. So thank you for giving. We are grateful for that.
1: Oh, we are so grateful.
0: That you take the time to be part of what we do every single day, your family. And so thank you. Some family members to thank. I know Dwayne and Teresa had a challenge a few moments ago, a little flurry of activity. So we want to make sure we thank those who
1: absolutely. Kenyetta is in Fredericksburg. Thank you for your gift. She said used to listen every morning before work, but has been laid off, and she still turns on the radio every single morning.
0: Wow.
1: Because she knows God is faithful, and he knows what she needs. And she said God always has. Yeah. She loves WPER and the message that it provides. Well, Kenyetta, the message now you're providing.
0: Yes.
1: She's always been taught to give no matter what.
0: Amen.
1: So being faithful to that spirit, Kenyetta, thank you for making the encouragement and the music possible with your gift.
0: So very true.
1: Oh, an anonymous friend in Warrenton has given a gift, and they said they are so very thankful to Teresa and Dwayne.
0: Because
1: they're so
0: uplifted.
1: Yeah, exactly.
0: Are you kidding me? No kidding. Yes. Right there with you. They
1: are
0: uplifting.
1: Yeah. Gregory is in Port Royal. Gregory went to WPER.org and made a gift. This is so sweet. Absolutely given a dollar a day, gave a gift of $365. I love that. Karen in Mineral giving an additional gift because of that Leanna Crawford song. Oh. She said it has always helped her, especially as her husband was passing away. And she said that song is still helping me now.
0: Yeah.
1: God bless you. What an incredible honor to walk alongside
0: Beautiful.
1: You, Karen.
0: It really is.
1: And then to have you give from a place of, you know, very few people are going to know, but those people who are walking that path with you, they're grateful for what you have given through sharing your story and your gift today.
0: Thank you for doing that.
1: An anonymous giver in Powhatan, a first time giver.
0: Come on. You got to love it.
1: God is awesome. Yep. God is awesome. Thank you for your gift. Deborah's in North Chesterfield, also a first time giver. Deborah said, I was listening in my car on my way home to pick up medicine for my 96-year-old mother who is hospice. Oh, honey, God bless
0: Deborah.
1: You. Oh, Deborah. She said, God has blessed me to be able to take care of her. Girl, you are doing a great job.
0: Yeah.
1: Woo. And so Deborah's also asking for prayers for her sweet mother.
0: Of course.
1: But Deborah, I've been where you are, girl, and we're going to be praying for you as well.
0: Thank you for your gift.
1: You're a good kid.
0: Oh, the ministry that's happening today alone,
1: yeah.
0: but even yesterday, and just so much going on, so many lives, and God gets all the glory for each and every bit of it. Thank you for being part of this and what's happening here.
1: And your giving makes all of this possible. It makes the songs possible, the right song at the right time. That's not us. God is the true source of the hope, and he puts that song on when he knows someone needs to hear it.
0: And he puts people into your life that make a difference, that have impact on you. He certainly puts so many incredible people into the lives of the ministry here at WPER, including Sandy and Kim and Glenn Allen, who
1: this is neat.
0: Want to challenge you to get involved in this fundraiser. So thank you.
1: Yes, thank you to Sandy and Kim, they want to be able to challenge you because Sandy and Kim could have written their check, but they want to challenge you, make it a little bit more exciting because they said, you know what, with everything happening in the world, with all the turmoil, there is no better time to give to WPER because Sandy and Kim say there's no better way to continue to spread God's word.
0: Yeah.
1: That's beautiful, because a lot of these songs are straight up scripture.
0: So they're going to offer up for a two-song challenge here to raise $1,200. Oh,
1: that's awesome.
0: If $1,200 is raised, they'll add $1,200 for $2,400 of ministry impact.
1: That is really cool. And what a great way to do it, by honoring God and helping keep our eyes focused on Him through no matter what is on the news today.
0: It's got to happen over the course of the next two songs. Your very best gift right now. You've prayed about it. If you haven't, would you?
1: Oh, please.
0: Ask God if you're to be part of this fundraiser. If you are, would you do your gift right now?
1: Yes. Yeah, and there's a couple ways you can do that.
0: Yes.
1: You can go to WPER.org, or you can call 877-563-4737.
0: Two songs, $1,200, asking you to do your part right now, whatever God lays on your heart, and only if He's laid it on your heart.
1: Absolutely.
0: To be part of this fall fundraiser. Additionally, if there's someone listening right now and they want a full day sponsorship.
1: Oh my gracious.
0: That's a $1,200 gift, or $100 monthly if that works for you. Or you get to highlight someone in your life, that person that's important to you, a birthday, anniversary, in memoriam, a favorite scripture, a church, your business. You get to highlight that and sponsor a whole day of programming, offering the hope and encouragement. You're behind all of that with a $1,200 gift. That would knock this out. They'll match whatever you do, $1,200, right along with it. Sandy and Kim and Glenn Allen say, look, we know the noon hour can slow down a little bit. People are busy. You got to get lunch.
1: Right. There's a lot going on today. I got to get lunch. Hey. Pick up that stuff from the grocery real quick.
0: Yeah. You're in line at the drive-thru.
1: Oh, gosh, yes.
0: It can take a while to get from, you know, window one all the way to window two. We know. It's like, I got to get back to work. Couple of songs, $1,200 to be raised. Would you be the first in on this?
1: Oh, absolutely. And you know what? If you're not in a position to give that $1,200 right now, it doesn't matter. What you're giving will be matched by Sandy and Kim up to $1,200. So if you do a gift of $50 or $100 or $300, like we had a $365 earlier, Sandy and Kim are going to match that dollar for dollar.
0: It's whatever God has laid on your heart to give. So it's going to take that very first one in, or at WPER.org. The number a couple of times. Let's get it going. Are you going to be the first one in right now?
1: 877-563-4737.
0: Because of you and what you do through the ministry of WPER, we can always stand on the truth of God and share that with the world. The life-changing power of Jesus Christ.
1: Oh, yes.
0: 877-563-4737.

0: It's not just the music, it's the message.
1: With my mother passing, one thing that we talked about at the funeral is she knew where she was going. She kept saying, she's going to glory. And when she got there, she was going to, and saw Jesus, she was going to say, hallelujah. And one thing she said as she talked to our daughter, Rebecca, is life is short and people treat it so frivolously. They need to know God and be prepared at any time. And so that it is well, make it well, all of that just runs through my head, because when you are a believer and you know when you, where you're going, everything's going to be okay. She had a real passion for children, and she believed, you know, the verse that says, train up a child, and when they are older, they will not depart from it. We believe that that will continue on as they grow older. So it's very important that the right music gets in front of them. And certainly the station and things that you all say further his kingdom as well. And it is well. And there's nothing better for a child or a parent to hear something from a child to say, I'm going to glory and hallelujah.
0: You can give today at WPER.org or by calling 877-563-4737.
2: 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So the theme is, this is my story, this is my song. 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
3: Yes.
2: At 877-563-4737.
3: Because we'd love to hear, first of all, why that song is so special to you. And secondly, we'd love to be able to play it for you.
2: Yeah.
3: We do have a couple to thank. Carolyn and Richard are in Stafford. Mm. Oh, please pray for our family. Mother passed away October 11th.
2: Mm.
3: And it is hitting us so hard. Oh, God bless you. You know, it's hard with them. I lost my mother 12 years ago.
2: Yeah.
3: And I promise you, it still stings.
2: Oh, yeah.
3: Because I lean over to call her, you know, well, I want to tell her something. And these first 2 days, though, it just feels like you just aren't going to be able to breathe again. Because you feel untethered without your mother. And please know that we are going to be praying for your family, Carolyn and Richard. This is so hard. And it's such an honor that you would call and share this with us, to allow us to pray with you, but also the WPER family,
2: yeah,
3: folks who are listening, who've been through it, who've never been through it, but their heart breaks for and with you. Prayer is such a big part of the ministry here at WPER. It's such an honor to be able to pray for you as you navigate this new normal.
2: I'm always blown away that, you know, it's only been a couple of days, and yet here they are, giving through the ministry of WPER, knowing what it means to them in this time of grief, in this time of hardship, and just trying to get through these next few days and weeks and months. And wow, that says everything about the power of this music and the stories that are shared. And you're part of that when you give through the ministry here. So again, thank you to you for giving.
3: I think that's why Sandy and Kim, who are our personal challengers right now, wanted to make sure that they come alongside you and you're giving to WPER right now.
2: Mm-hmm.
3: They've got a nice challenge on the table, but here's the why. Because he says it just plain and simple makes so much of a difference in their lives to hear these songs on WPER. It sustains them. Sandy and Kim say it strengthens them. It encourages them. And they said they know it makes a difference in their lives, but also in other people's lives.
2: Mm-hmm.
3: Because he said it's a ministry. They look forward to being a part of this ministry each and every day. And they want to extend that same invitation to you. Maybe you aren't 2 days out from just losing your mom. Maybe things are going great. But there's a lot of stuff in the world and in life that just wants to steal the joy. And that's why the songs, the ministry that happens through the songs on WPER, is so important. And that's why Kim and Sandy want to challenge you to get involved because they want to match your gift right now so it has double the impact, a gift up to $1,200. They want to do that.
2: So with a gift in, $1,200 not needed, only one song to go, though.
3: Oh, okay.
2: The need right now,
3: $1,150.
2: $1,150 when that comes in during this song.
3: And we're praying it comes in during the song. Right?
2: We'll be praying hard. They're going to add that bonus for $2,400 of ministry impact.
3: That is a lot of ministry impact.
2: How about that?
3: That is beautiful.
2: In these
3: Sandy
2: moments
3: and Kim, thank
2: right
3: you.
2: Now, not asking you to do all 1,150 unless God has blessed you to be able to do that. But typically, as we've seen it work, it's somebody doing their part, someone else doing theirs. Mm-hmm. And I talked to Paige in Rapidan a little while ago who gave yesterday to help kick off the fundraiser.
3: Yep.
2: She is so invested in this ministry. She said her grandmother used to say, many hands make light work. You may
3: yes
2: have heard that. We do it together. So it's God's people,
3: yeah,
2: you and someone else from mm-hmm Rapidan to Chesterfield,
3: yes,
2: to Stafford, to Winchester, doing God's work through the ministry of WPER. So one more song to go in this challenge, a moment like this where you're like, okay, we know you're busy. We got something going. Just a couple of minutes. Share the song, the story that has impacted you. Or if you just want to call and give a gift and you don't want to do all that,
3: no,
2: we're not trying to say you have
3: no
2: to.
3: We're just letting you know WPER is a safe space for you here. You can be vulnerable. We can laugh together. We can cry together. We can just do life together.
2: 877-563-4737. 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One song to go in this two-song challenge. $1,150 is the need. What is your part?
3: 877-563-4737.
2: You've prayed about it. You've asked God, what am I to do during this fundraiser? If you are to give, would you do that right now?
4: Absolutely.

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1: Thank you for taking the time to do that. The fall fundraiser happening right now. Yeah, this is that type of ministry where, you know, we're listener supported, 100% listener supported. So we invite you just a couple of days out of the year to say, would you give? Would you be part of the support team? Thank you for praying for the ministry. If you've already given, thank you. You've done your part. Pray for those who have yet to get involved. Just getting going here.
2: Because that's, I mean, you're never going to listen to WPER the same way again once you give, because you know at that point you have helped that song come on. You have helped, you know, Teresa be able to say something inspiring and encouraging. It's, you know, Dwayne in the afternoons and Eric and I get to share the mornings with you. You've made that possible when you give.
1: Truly.
2: And somebody texted me and said, you know, in her mind, she gets this beautiful image of everyone who's ever given and continues to give, standing on each other's shoulders, lifting each other up.
1: Yeah.
2: You know, this is a place where you can come, you can be vulnerable, you can share a laugh with us, you can share a tender moment. And, you know, people giving in the wake of loss, people giving in the wake of hard things. And praise God, maybe you're not going through that right now.
1: Yeah.
2: But you know what it feels like. And when people turn to WPER, we do life together, the good, the bad, and everything in between. And so your giving makes it possible. And especially right now when Sandy and Kim, who are our personal challengers, want to just incentivize you to give any gift right now, up to $1,200. Sandy and Kim, who live in Glen Allen, are going to match that dollar for dollar. And they say they lean heavily on WPER because of everything that's going on. Like, there's so much panic that wants to drive us away from the word of the truth of Jesus Christ. But through WPER, through these songs, a lot of which are straight up scripture, that's what you're supporting. And so with this gift of $1,200 sitting here, they want to match your gift right now up to $1,200.
1: So sum in, the need is still $1,150, correct?
2: Yes.
1: Both songs have played of the two song challenge.
2: Oh, I got lost in that one. I thought,
1: Yeah, they go fast. Well, you know what? You get to sing them and praising God. Next thing you know, they're over and you're like, give me another song.
2: Right?
1: How about another one? And that's just how it works here at WPER. So during a fundraiser, we'll play as many as we can. If it's the song that has gotten you through a chapter, the theme is, this is my story, this is my song, tell us your song.
2: Yes.
1: So we can play it and praise God together with you. So two songs passed, still a bit short here, a lot short. We're going to ask for 60 seconds of grace. Just don't want this to go past. I mean, Sandy and Kim, they want to put that money in. They want to bonus that.
2: Yeah.
1: Big impact here during the noon hour of $2,400. But they want to encourage you to do your part. And it's not the size of the gift that matters. The need's up $1,150. It's whatever God lays on your heart to give. And we know right now there's, you know, gas prices and food. You go to the grocery store and you used to fill up a cart and it'd be almost manageable. And now it's like you get half a cart full and you're like, I'm paying.
2: Wait a minute.
1: Yeah, look, we get it. We know that. So if you're in a place right now where you just can't, that's okay. What you can do is pray for the ministry of WPER and for those who have yet to give. And if you can give and God's given you the capacity, maybe you'd stand in for those who would love to give right now. They need that hope and encouragement like you do. All right, so we'll give the number a couple of times, 60 seconds on the clock, just an extra minute of grace to see if this can happen. God knows. He's got a perfect plan for the day. It's not a sketchy plan like, let's see if this works out. No, it's perfect, and it's his perfect timing. And if this is your moment to give through WPER, well, that's between you and God. 877-563-4737.
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0: No, God's got a perfect plan for you today. He's not finished. Caleb and John on Your Encouraging WPER.
1: Love that. Like, I don't know about you, but that to me gives me such incredible hope. Because, like, there are times, I'm just going to be honest with you, when I worry a little bit about, like, what does God think of me? And I think maybe I've let him down. And it's sometimes, you know, people in the past that have, you know, said things that, well, would disqualify me from being a part of what God is doing. But we got the sweetest text. God used a donkey in the Bible. So before you decide he can't use you, remember that his hiring standards are surprisingly flexible, right? So by giving to WPER, you are helping someone understand that their usefulness to God hasn't run its course, that the hope, no matter what situation, is always there thanks to Christ. You know, we don't see a lot of good news stories that come across our TV. It's all bad, bad, bad. And you know, this kid in California gave the shoes off his feet to an elderly man.
0: And great.
1: You know, it's helping one another, being in community like God designed us to be. And I can't think of a better way to show the example of that than working together, literally God's people working together to keep WPER on the air, to keep the ministry flowing. And your giving is what makes that possible. And we've got a personal challenger, Sandy and Kim. They live in Glen Allen. And they've offered up $1,200 that they could have very easily just said, here's our gift, go with God, be praised. But they wanted to put this on the table to see, hey, can you get a bunch of other people working together to get another $1,200 and we'll put it all in together for $2,400 of ministry impact? That's what we do. We help each other. And that's what God designed us to do, is to help one another.
0: They're trying to encourage you to get involved in this fall fundraiser right now. Yeah, we're 100% listener supported. That's how it works here. So a couple of times out of the year, in the fall and in the spring, we invite you to be part of the support team, along with Sandy and Kim, who have faithfully supported this ministry for years.
1: Oh, yeah, yeah.
0: At a certain level, they like to challenge. And so right now they're offering $1,200 if $1,200 is raised. Here's the thing, though. We play both songs and ask for 60 seconds of grace. Virtually no movement as far as gifts coming in. Now, sometimes people call and they ask for prayer, which is movement.
1: Sure. Yes.
0: We don't take that lightly. You need prayer. You need someone to hear.
1: Yes.
0: Share part of your story or just request a song. That's vital. So all we can do right now is give the number a couple of times and leave a little bit more space here. We're talking $2,400 of ministry impact. Yes, for the financial goal. Now, on the other side of that is the impact of ministry that happens. The first couple in on this was Carolyn and Richard in Stafford, who that family just lost their mom 2 days ago. And it's hitting them hard. And even in that grief right now, standing with your encouraging WPER to say, this is what the ministry means, and we're going to need it now more than ever.
1: Oh, gosh, yes.
0: And they're giving. So it'll be there for them and so many others. And that's where you come in. So the number two times, just leaving enough space here for maybe that remaining 1,150 to come in.
1: 877-563-4737. You can go to WPER.org. That's easy and quick if you just can't quite have a conversation. But if you go to WPER.org and you give a gift, tell us what inspired you to give. Tell us if there's a song that God is using on WPER.
0: The upcoming song, Breathe On It.
1: Oh, good song.
0: Such powerful lyrics from Taryn Wells. I like to combine words and letters.
1: Not?
0: And But wow, Come Alive, Come Alive. Stuff that's been buried for far too long. Spirit, we hear you prophesy. Come alive. Come alive. Oh, breathe on it, Holy Spirit. Breathe on it. Lord, breathe on this moment right now. It's all about you. All glory to God. All right, Heather, the number one more time here.
1: Then.
0: If you're online, WPER.org, we just simply tell you the need right now,
1: $1,150. 877-56- 4737.

0: or to breathe on it. Tarin Wells on your encouraging WPER. Could it be a nicer fall day in Virginia? The answer is no.
1: No. The only thing that could make this day better is if we were picking some apples. Maybe having some fresh squeezed apple juice and apple slushy and an apple pie.
0: Apple cider. Heather may be right. Candied apples.
1: And candy corn.
0: Huh? I used to love eating candied apples as a kid until that stuff got stuck in my teeth and I'd be like,
1: oh, I know. That's why I always go with caramel apples. The candy apples are hard.
0: Yeah. All right. So we digress. Thank you for listening to WPER. And my name's Eric. This is my friend,
1: Hi.
0: Heather. And we're so glad to share the day with you. Teresa typically.

0: Opportunity here during this next song, one of the top songs right now from Zach Williams, Wait For Me.
1: Oh.
0: During this song, to raise $500. So there are friends of the ministry who gave even before it began a couple of days ago. They're like, let's get it going big this fall fundraiser. And they said, if you can raise $500 during this song, they'll add a $1,000 bonus.
2: Oh my goodness.
0: For $1,500 of ministry impact or more, whatever happens, once that 500 is reached, boom, just like that. Now, if there's somebody listening right now, it's like 500, that's what you want to go for? Boom, here's your 500.
2: Right.
0: Yes. 1,000 would be added instantly to that. 877-563-4737 or at WPER.org.
2: Oh, yeah, they both work great. Safe, secure, quick, and easy. And the volunteers here are some of the most amazing people. And so if you need to ask for prayer or you want to talk to them a little bit about your favorite song and why you like WPER, well, they want to hear it.
0: So talking to Donna earlier today in Standardsville, she gave yesterday to help kick off the fundraiser.
2: Aww.
0: So what does somebody who's already given do? Well, they keep listening to WPER to get the hope and encouragement. But there she was when I was talking with her, and I said, what you up to today? You having a good day? And she said, yep, I'm helping today at the local food bank.
2: That's awesome.
0: And she said on the speakers above, they're playing WPER.
2: That is spectacular.
0: So shout out to Donna and those who are just pouring into the community. To pouring into lives, to helping other people. That's what it's all about. And through WPER, you get hope and encouragement every day, a reminder that, yeah, Jesus loves you.
2: Yes.
0: And he does. He truly does care about what's happening in your life right now.
2: Yeah. But, you know, admittedly, I think Eric and I both know this. I know you do, too. When you're in one of those situations where it feels like this is never going to end, I mean, you go, like, where are you, God? Yeah. Where are you? Silence does not mean he's walked away from you. He is working on a plan. But I find a lot of times I'm way too impatient.
0: Yeah,
2: you know, like, hey, God, I just prayed about this 38 seconds ago.
0: Right.
2: Where are you?
0: I go to weekly meetings for the impatient people. I'm there. I'm the first in line. Like, where is everybody? So an opportunity for you to share that hope and encouragement right now.
2: Yeah.
0: It's a song, Zach Williams, Wait For Me, about to start it. We'll give the number a couple of times. If 500 is raised, a $1,000 bonus on top of that, no matter how much comes in. But once 500's hit,
2: boom,
0: we're talking at least $1,500 of ministry
2: impact.
0: That
2: is so awesome.
0: All right, Heather, here we go.
2: All right.
0: Number two times.
2: Let's do it. First time on that number is 877-563-4737.
0: All right, you've tapped it in to your mobile. Don't press send just yet. Because we want to do this together.
2: Yeah, let's do it.
0: You know,
2: let's do it together.
0: God's people working together. If you're WPER.org, good, you're set up, you're ready to go.
2: Yep.
0: Let us proceed. The number one more time, and then we'll hit send.
2: That number again, 877-563-4737.
0: All right, here we go. Press send right now or go, whatever your green button is. Thank you for taking the time to give 500 raise. We're talking a $1,500 impact right now. Would you call and be part?

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2: Thanks to Beth Archer for being today's sponsor. 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in Christ looks like, and for her vigilant prayers that Beth and her siblings would come back to God. 1 year ago today, her amazing mom was called home, but not before she saw all of her children rededicate their lives to Jesus. So Beth says to all the praying mamas out there, never stop praying, never give up. God hears you and your words will move the heavens. She says she still loves her mom more than she loved pizza, and she looks so forward to being with her in the presence of our Lord and Savior one day. Thanks so much to Beth Archer for being today's sponsor.
0: If you or your organization would like to become a day sponsor, then email us at daysponsor@wper.org.
3: What a beautiful story about Beth and her mom and the organization that she's part of, and just remembering her mom 1 year later through that day sponsorship here on Your Encouraging WPER. Now, how does she get to share that message? Well, she sponsored a day of programming with her gift a while back during a fundraiser, a gift of $1,200 or $100 monthly, either way, and that gets you a full day of sponsored programming.
4: And I love how she used it 4 years ago to just thank her mom for being a praying mom.
3: Right, right.
4: And now that Glennis got her promotion and now is living with Jesus.
3: Love that.
4: She's using it to honor praying moms.
3: Yeah.
4: You know, I'm telling
3: Heather,
4: you.
3: Heather, you're a mom. I know you prayed once or twice. I've heard you.
4: Yeah, a time or two I have prayed, especially for my children.
3: Yes.
4: Who are now 18 and soon to be 21. Mm. And you know, at some point when you're a new mom, you pray a lot, right?
3: Sure.
4: You're trying hard to sleep and you're just looking for a little peace in the chaos. And then once all of a sudden, it's just much easier.
3: Yeah.
4: But I find as they get older, it's harder on my mama heart.
3: Yeah.
4: There's so much more to worry about. Are they going to be nice to my baby, even though he's 6'6" and 21? You know, just there's a praying mom never stops. A praying mom turns into a praying grandmother and then a praying aunt and a praying friend and a, you know, it's so beautiful that we can pray for each other. And Glennis definitely prayed for her four children. And Beth even said, you know, she and her siblings came back to Christ, rededicated their lives to Christ, all four of them, because Glennis prayed, God, please show up in my children's lives.
3: Well, the power of a day sponsorship, even that alone, your story, powerful.
4: Yes.
3: The song that you love and that encourages you day in, day out. It's fall fundraising season, and these couple of days here where we set aside during the fall to invite you to be part, because we're 100% listener supported. So inviting you to be part of the support team. Beth is part of that and sharing her day sponsorship and so many others getting involved this afternoon. So we had a song challenge to raise $500. Nancy heard that call and she said, oh, $500?
4: Yep.
3: So a bonus of $1,000 would be added for $1,500 of ministry impact. Those are the numbers. Here's Nancy's heart.
4: Yeah. Nancy gave $500.
3: Just like that. Right? Yeah,
4: like, oh, my word. Are you kidding me?
3: Oh,
4: it's so beautiful. Nancy, thank you so very much. She called 877-563-4737. And so did Daryl. Daryl's in Stephens City. And he said, you know what? I want in on this. I want you guys to hit this challenge. Daryl gave an additional gift.
3: Over and above. Thank you for doing that.
4: Daryl, thank you.
3: Wow.
4: Oh, that's so awesome. Daryl also called 877-563-4737. We've had people go through WPER.org too.
3: So where does the bonus come from? You might say, a bonus? Who gives that?
4: Wait, what are you talking about? Right.
3: There are some who love this ministry. And even before it begins, they know there will be times where they want to encourage and they want to say, hey, let's keep the momentum going. So that's where the bonus comes from. So much so, that they've said, well, it worked once. Let's go for it again. It is a song that's upcoming from Mercy Me. Even if, whatever you're going through in life,
4: oh, gracious,
3: you can still lean on God. You can still trust Him. You know His promises to be true.
4: And that is straight scriptural. You know, you think about Shadrach, Meshach, and Abednego stuck in the fire. And of course, everybody's like, well, you know, you're not going to make it out. Hmm. Not only did they make it out, they were unharmed. But just before the king put them in there, they said, you know what? He's going to come rescue us. Even if He does not, He is still good.
3: The power in these songs. And so you help provide that. $1,000 bonus right now,
4: thanks
3: to our friends who gave before the fundraiser began, but only if 500 is raised. Now, Nancy did 500. We had another gift as well for 100. It's not about the size of the gift right now.
4: Not at all.
3: It's about you asking God, am I to be part? If you are, whatever your gift, 100, 250, 500.
4: Yep.
3: By the way, don't let that crest of 500, like, you know,
4: limit you in any way.
3: Don't let it limit you. If you want to do 1,000 or 2,000, whatever.
4: Oh, you know, if you thought
3: that assures that extra 1,000 will be added in.
4: Bingo. And you know, if you were thinking, well, I'd really like to do a leadership gift.
3: Man.
4: You know, we have not yet seen a gift of $5,000. And, you know, obviously we have a goal. We have a goal in mind. We have a place we want to get to just to make sure we can get back to the programming you come to WPER for. But we have a goal, and we don't want to miss that.
3: Well,
4: and
3: right
4: so
3: now, yeah.
4: If you had one of those leadership gifts, or you'd been thought about, maybe now this would be a great time to step up with one of those gifts of $5,000.
3: It's step by step by step, and right now the step is if 500 is raised, however that comes in,
4: love it.
3: $1,000 bonus will be added for $1,500 of ministry impact. Are you ready? You've prayed about it. If you haven't, please do. If God lays it on your heart to give, and only then, would you go ahead and call 877-563-4737. No new calls on the line right now. If your button says send or go, then do that. Press send or go.
4: Go for it.
3: That's 877-563-4737 or online.
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0: Would you take the time to do that right now? A one-song challenge to raise $500 during this fall fundraiser. This is my story. This is my song. 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
3: Yep. And we just got a text. And I love how we can just text each other right into the studio.
0: Well, that connection means everything.
3: It does. It means more to us than you know. And we got a text that said, "Bless this station and all who have had a hand in the ministry and mission of WPER. You've helped to uphold, inspire, comfort, and love me through many chapters of my life. I had lost my faith and hope several years ago.
0: Oh, wow.
3: But WPER helped pull me from the ledge. I have a restored faith in my Lord and Savior because of the encouragement that this station gives me through the music and the stories every day. Big love from a sister in Christ, Jennifer."
0: Absolutely nothing that anyone here did.
3: Nope.
0: This is all God working through this ministry that you've helped provide. Jennifer, you said?
3: Yeah.
0: Thank you for encouraging so many.
3: Wow.
0: That message is really to you to say, look at what the power... the power of God can do through a radio ministry.
3: Mm-hmm.
0: For her sharing her encouraging story, for you doing the same. This is my story. This is my song.
3: Yeah.
0: It's a great theme, and it's a great opportunity for you to share that too.
3: And I love how Jennifer talks about being at the edge, the ledge, the very tippy toe of the end.
0: That's hard. Those are hard moments.
3: But a song that she heard on WPER, a story somebody shared on WPER, and all of that, again, made possible, like Eric said, through your financial support. That is ministry, because you're making ministry moments possible.
0: God rescues. He restores. He loves you. That's the message here at WPER each and every day. Thank you for making that possible. A one-song challenge was happening to raise $500. Heather, no movement on that, right?
3: No.
0: Okay,
3: no,
0: that's what I thought. So the effort was, because some gave before the fundraiser began a couple of days ago, they said, well, we want to encourage when there are slow moments, and this is a slow. So they wanted to encourage. They're offering a $1,000 bonus if 500 comes in collectively, or if somebody just wants to give 500 or even more. Don't let that number limit you.
3: No, absolutely.
0: For a potential of $1,500 in ministry.
3: That's big. That is big on a Tuesday afternoon.
0: Oh, yeah.
3: Oh, yeah.
0: Yeah, definitely. I mean, financially, but the impact and the stories, just like a simple text that we got, seeing what God can do through a radio ministry. You have a hand in that. Thank you. If you've already given, would you pray for those who have yet to give? If you're unable to give because of circumstances in your life, thank you. Sit this one out. Enjoy the music. Enjoy the stories. But do us a favor. Pray for those who can and have yet to give.
3: And because like you heard Jennifer say, it's the stories that we share with one another. It's this great music that allows those moments to be shared between you and Jesus Christ.
0: Always want to honor the challenge itself. So it's a one song challenge. Song is over. So with that in mind, we're going to ask for 60 seconds of grace. Just an extra 60 seconds. Because we know that lunch hour into the one, you know, you're settling back in, or however your hours work today. Sometimes you didn't know what was going on. That's cool.
3: Right.
0: So offering this last 60 seconds here of grace for you to be part, whether your gift is 100 or 250 or 500, whatever it is, once 500 is reached, however that happens, a $1,000 bonus. So give the number a couple of times. We'll start that clock. 877-563-4737.
3: You can go at WPER.org. That works great. Or you can call right now, 877-563-4737.
0: As the clock begins, you think about Jennifer, her text. If you heard it, she was on the brink. A song brings her back through WPER. Perhaps you've been there. Perhaps you're there now. And you need to hear from God. You need to hear from heaven. God, where are you?
3: Eric and I have both prayed those prayers many times. God, where are you? And then he shows up in a lyric or a song through WPER. 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That's what we're asking you to be a part of today. 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
0: 500's the need, not one new call on the line just yet. 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
3: Oh, just please.
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1: 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And that song just resonates and says, oh, he is listening. So I am grateful for that.
0: And you make it all possible through your financial gifts at WPER.org or by calling 877-563-4737.
2: Oh, yeah. 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
3: That's a high honor, yeah, to share part of the day with you.
2: And what a beautiful day across Virginia. 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
3: Always.
2: You provide that. 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
3: Missouri. So we got an email earlier from Cinnamon, and there was a gift given by Chris, who is from Missouri. And Chris was a mom who was in Richmond visiting her daughter.
2: Okay, I'm trying to follow.
3: I know. So Cinnamon heard that story and she's like, wait a minute. My mom is from Missouri and she was wait a minute. I'm from Missouri and I'm at the hospital with my mother in Richmond.
2: What is going on?
3: Right? It was so funny. And she said, I've been listening to your station the whole time since I got here from Missouri.
2: Well, that's beautiful.
3: Thank you for being a river in the desert.
2: Whoa,
3: God,
2: I like
3: bless
2: that.
3: Bless you. Well, Cinnamon, we really hope that everything's okay with your mom.
2: Yeah.
3: We're going to be praying for your mom.
2: Yes.
3: And honestly, thank you for allowing us just to share part of the day with you in a probably pretty stressful environment.
2: Yeah.
3: But isn't that cool that you're giving hope and encouragement? You're helping be a river in the desert.
2: Yeah.
3: I think we need that on a t-shirt, Cinnamon.
2: Well,
3: we're
2: going to
3: attribute
2: awesome.
3: That to you.
2: Absolutely. Well,
3: but
2: thank
3: how
2: you.
3: Cool. This thank is the, you for providing that.
2: This is truly the ministry that happens. Somebody, and you know how it is. You're in the waiting room or right in the room with someone you love, and they're in the hospital, and you're just praying God's best for them, and
3: yes.
2: God, how's this going to turn out? And the doctor walks in and gives you some hope or maybe just devastating news, and you've got WPER to lean on in those moments.
3: Yep.
2: God is right there with you, and the great reminder of that. That's the ministry, and that's what you provide by giving through the ministry of WPER. It's fundraising season, and right now, you know, because we're 100% listeners supported, inviting you to be part. $500 song, if $500 is raised, a bonus of $1,000 comes in for $1,500 of ministry impact.
3: That is huge. Well, Patricia is in Sandston, and she's like, wait a minute. This is my story. This is my song. That's my favorite.
2: Oh.
3: And she said, WPER is truly God ordained. And Patricia, thank you for saying that, because that's each and every day we get up and come here with the express intent to make an experience where people can grow closer to Jesus Christ.
2: Thank you, Patricia.
3: And your gift of $100 helps get us to that goal,
2: truly,
3: honey. Thank you.
2: Yeah.
3: Beverly is in Dundas. She said she's been listening for 5 or 6 years now. And
2: well,
3: I want to give back. Beverly, thank you.
2: Whoa.
3: Because of your generous gift of $500.
2: Come on.
3: That challenge was crushed between Patricia and Beverly.
2: Yeah.
3: Now that means an extra $1,000 bonus added in.
2: $1,500 of ministry impact in just a few short moments. You doing your part. Again, it's not about the size of the gift. It's about being obedient to God and what he asks you to give. Thank you for saying yes to him.
3: Yeah.
2: And providing this hope and encouragement.
3: Mm.
2: You know what is so, you know, what's that thing about cookies? What's better than a chocolate chip cookie? Two, you know what I mean?
3: Yeah.
2: Two of them.
3: Yep.
2: This is one of those moments where the friends of the ministry who gave right before it began said, well, if it happens, do it again. So an opportunity here for a song, a $500 song, if $500 is raised, $1,000 bonus will be added for $1,500 of ministry impact.
3: That's incredible.
2: You heard the impact it's having on so many, and just
3: oh,
2: sharing
3: yes.
2: a story about
3: people who are in town saying, thank you, you helped get me back from the ledge. I got to meet Christ again, to, you know, Chris, who's from Missouri, visiting her daughter in Richmond, and then Cinnamon, who's from Missouri, visiting her mother in Richmond. Like, crazy small world, and all of it working together. And I love Cinnamon's word again. Thank you for being a river in the desert.
2: Beautifully said. All right, so we get the number a couple of times going into this song from Peter Burton. Where would I be if it weren't for Jesus, the difference maker? He is he's the constant in it all. Through each of these stories you're
3: absolutely
2: hearing.
3: Absolutely.
2: Through the texts we're sharing, or, you know, those stories that are coming in. He is the constant through it all. At the heart of it.
3: Yep.
2: And you help provide that. All right, here's the number. 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It's going to take somebody, again, being that very first one in.
3: Yeah.
2: 500 raised, 1,000 added.
3: 1,000 added.
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2: We doing it together? Is that how it's going?
3: I think so.
2: All right. You've got the number tapped in. If you don't, we'll give it one more time. We'll press send together. Or go, whatever your green light says. 877-563-4737.
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0: would I be? Peter Burton on Your Encouraging WPER. You're with Eric and Heather.
1: Well, hey there. We are honored to be able to share part of this day with you because it is a really special day. And it sounds a little different because normally you'd be like, wait, where's Teresa? Mm-hmm. She's on her way back in. She's having some lunch. She and Dwayne have worked hard this morning, and they're going to be back in this afternoon on our fall fundraising day.
0: This is a 100% listener-supported ministry, so someone like you who gives and has provided for over 27 years. If you've never given, maybe this is the first opportunity for you. You've been listening for a short time or a long time, and you're like, well, let me try. A lot of people step in at that $30 monthly, a dollar a day for the whole year, a single gift of $365, however you'd want it to work for you.
1: Yeah.
0: It's not about the size of the gift.
1: No.
0: It's really truly what God has put on your heart to give. And so a $500 song, you just heard it from Peter Burton. If $500 is raised during that song, a $1,000 bonus from friends of the ministry who gave before it began, that's a $1,500 ministry impact.
1: That's amazing.
0: It happened a couple of times earlier. They said, do it again.
1: Do it again.
0: Let's get it going here.
1: Well, Donna in Fredericksburg got it kicked off. This is an additional gift.
0: Donna, over and above. Come on, look at you.
1: She said, WPER is a daily listen for me.
0: Thank you.
1: The songs, the praise, the stories have gotten me through so many bad days. Mm. And she said she knows WPER has brought people to Christ.
0: Yeah, thank you for saying that because that is the mission.
1: That's the mission.
0: To point people to Jesus.
1: And Donna, you're helping fulfill that mission.
0: Yeah, we're in it together.
1: Your gift of $250.
0: Hey, come on. Wow. Okay.
1: Halfway
0: there, but the song is over, so still $250 the need.
1: Well, no.
0: Huh?
1: Actually, no.
0: Okay.
1: It's not.
0: What is it now?
1: Because another gift came in. This is from Janet. Wait a minute.
0: Our Janet?
1: Janet, who's sitting in the phone room right next to us.
0: The Janet that brought
1: grapes and
0: fresh fruit in today.
1: And all the bananas. Oh,
0: she brought bananas.
1: Goodness.
0: She doesn't even like bananas. And she brought bananas.
1: And pears.
0: That's how much she loves it. That's a love language. When you buy something for someone that you don't even like.
1: Right. I love that.
0: God bless her.
1: Well, Janet is answering phones next door.
0: That in and of itself, like all the volunteers, is a true gift. So thank you.
1: Huge gift.
0: Yeah.
1: Well, Janet said, I believe in this station. Oh. And I believe that the work that is done here is done in the name of Jesus Christ because we all need a little more Jesus.
0: And a lot more for some of us.
1: Janet gave a gift of $1,200.
0: Oh,
1: are you kidding me right now?
0: Janet.
1: I know.
0: Janet, I don't even know what that means.
1: She's not even looking at it.
0: Janet,
1: but you know what's amazing about that? And Janet is and Donna both standing in the gap because this is what's really cool. Jesse texted in and said, "Look, I'm a longtime listener. I've given in the past, but right now I've been out of work for 6 months, and I got a whole pile of medical bills that are just piling up and piling up." And right now I can't give, but please pray for me because I am so thankful for what you do at WPER. And wow. So these big gifts, that are standing in the gap for someone that can't give but wants to give.
0: Yeah.
1: That's really exciting.
0: So
1: I'm sorry.
0: No, I was just going to say that Janet's gift of $1,200, that is a day sponsorship.
1: Yes, it is.
0: She can sponsor a full day of programming, whether she does that monthly or a single, however that works. So you can do the same.
1: Oh, absolutely.
0: Again, the $500 raised, we don't want that to limit you. It certainly didn't.
1: Not at all.
0: Didn't limit Janet. No. I got to go talk with her. Maybe maybe a hug. That's really sweet. So thank you for giving and thank you for being part. The friends of the ministry said, well, if it happens again, and Janet made sure it really happened again.
1: Well, not only Janet and not only
0: Donna in Fredericksburg working
1: Robin
0: together.
1: Robin got in
0: and I
1: didn't even see that. She snuck in quick.
0: Well, that's okay. Let's say
1: Robin's
0: something.
1: In Hanover.
0: What's up?
1: An additional gift.
0: Over and above.
1: Robin,
0: hello.
1: Of $365 every single day. Again, standing in the gap, making sure that challenge was crushed. Because Robin says, I listen all the time. This is the only station I listen to. And I love all the songs, but especially that one by Mercy Me you just played.
0: Wow.
1: An additional gift. And again, these folks standing in the gap for someone, you know, who, Jesse, I can't give right now, but I want to. I have in the past. I can't.
0: Yeah. Beautiful. It's beautiful.
1: What a beautiful picture of God's people.
0: Yeah, the kingdom of God, how it works. So many working together. That's how it gets done. And we thank you for taking the time to do that. So Brandon Lake's song, How Good God Is. Ooh, are you not witness to that today? Song. Get ready to sing along with it or call, better yet, at 877-563-4737. The fall fundraiser, $500 song again. If 500 is raised, or as much as possible,
1: yeah.
0: But once 500 is hit, the Friends of the Ministry want to do a $1,000 bonus.
1: Incredible.
0: For $1,500 of ministry impact. I know it's step by step by step, and it's beautiful to watch.
1: Yeah.
0: Exactly. Heather's got the number a couple of times. We'll start the song and invite you in. If God's laid it on your heart to give, to be part of the support team, would you do that now?
1: 877-563-4737.
0: If it's a WPER.org, great.
1: Oh, yeah.
0: It'll timestamp during the song. We'll know that it's in.
1: But share with us, too. If there's a song that WPER has played and you felt God, the presence of God run right through that song, we'd love to play it for you.
0: And part of your story as well.
1: 877-563-4737.
0: Would you be part right now? 500 raised. Yes, a big bonus, but the ministry impact that you will have sharing Jesus with someone in this moment. Would you call?

0: How good God is. Oh, what a powerful song from Brandon Lake. It's Eric and Heather with you at your encouraging WPER.
1: Such an honor to be able to share part of the day with you.
0: Breathing in some of this beautiful fall air in Virginia today.
1: Gracious. It's so beautiful.
0: Yeah, thank you for being part of this fall fundraiser. Yeah, that's what's happening right now. If you're new to WPER, that's how it works here. We're a 100% community-funded radio program. And so a couple of times a year, we ask, would you be part of the support team and give through the ministry of WPER? That's what's happening.
1: And what happens here is real ministry. We've heard from people, you know, who've been listening a long time who can't give. Yeah. We've heard from people who are passing through the area and they call and give a gift just to say, you know, thank you for being there.
0: Yeah.
1: We've heard from people who have come back to Jesus because of a song they heard on WPER. We've heard from people in all walks of life who say the same thing. I feel the presence of Jesus Christ.
0: So the fundraiser, and we're 100% listener supported, and that's what we're doing today. That's just the surface.
1: Yeah, exactly.
0: Heather is right. It's a little deeper than that, and it means so much more because of the lives that are being touched.
1: Yeah.
0: The stories that are being shared, the ones you're hearing, I hope you're being encouraged by
1: goodness,
0: those.
1: Oh, goodness, yes.
0: People pouring out their lives saying, look what's happening to me. Not a woe is me thing, but look what's happening to me. And look how God is using a radio ministry to help me in this time. That's what you provide with your gift. So we have some friends of the ministry who gave before it began, wanting to do a $1,000 bonus if $500 can be raised. Sometimes you hit them right on. Our friend Janet and some others.
1: Oh my gracious.
0: Crushed one a few moments
1: they did.
0: Ago. This last one. So sometimes they hit, sometimes they are crushed, and sometimes they're missed. Mm. The most recent one here is missed, and that's okay. Sometimes when you're playing a song like How Good God Is,
1: goodness,
0: I'm lost in that.
1: Absolutely, you got to worship, man.
0: You can't get my attention when I am in that, you know, that worship moment, and maybe you feel the same, and so it's not an excuse. It's just a matter of, okay, let's praise God for a few moments. Let's lift up his holy name. That happens every day because of you. So during a fundraiser, there's a moment where there's no movement, and then there's a wave, and maybe we're about to crest that wave again. But the friends of the ministry said, well, do it again.
1: Do it again.
0: A song that if 500 is raised, however that comes in, you doing your part, somebody else doing theirs. Somebody's saying, how about 500? How about a $1,200 gift, a full day sponsor? Whatever, however it happens. They'll add a $1,000 bonus right now. Big impact, but the impact is the lives that are touched.
1: That is the goal each and every day. And, you know, some moments in life just don't go our way. They don't go the way we want, but we trust that God has a much better event ordeal planned, you know, than anything we could imagine with our human brains. He sees the big picture. We don't. And that's why we play these songs, not just to remind you of his goodness and his faithfulness, but you know what? I'm going to be honest with you. Sometimes Eric and I need those reminders too.
0: Yeah. 877-563-4737. You can be online at WPER.org. Share part of your story, the theme of this fundraiser. This is my story. This is my song. We want to know the song so we can play it for
1: Absolutely.
0: You. We'll give the number one more time. 500 raised, however that comes in. There'll be a $1,000 bonus, so crucial in these moments. We've hit one. We've crushed one. We've missed one. We've hit all categories.
1: Yep, we've done it all today.
0: Pick the one you want to go back to right now. Your very best gift. If God's laid it on your heart, and only then, only if God...
1: Absolutely.
0: Is speaking to you to give. Ask him, am I to be part? And then make that call.
1: 877-563-4737.
0: One song to raise $500 for a $1,000 bonus.
1: Mercy. 877-563-4737.
0: Come on.

0: It's not just the music. It's the message.
1: I was young. I was not quite 20 and pregnant with our second child. Went to the doctor for a regular scan, and they said that there was something wrong, and it turned out that she had hydrocephalus. The doctor's exact words were, "We should just induce your labor, deliver the baby, and set it aside until it dies." Of course, that was not what we did. She was going to be ours for however long God decided that she was going to be ours. And they said that she probably wouldn't even survive delivery, but she lived for 38 days. And in that 38 days, 7 people came to Christ. My prayer was always to be holding her when she died. I wanted her in my arms. And the doctor just came to me, and he kind of squatted down in front of me and put his hand on my knee, and he said, "Rachel is breathing right now, but as soon as we turn off the machine, she will stop." And I had to look at them and say, "Okay, I'm ready." And it took about a minute, but I was holding her. I would never have survived that without God. Now, when I have my moments, I can turn on the radio, and the encouragement of just listening, it can change your mood in an instant. Just to be able to do the dishes and praise God while I'm doing work. And I wake up in the morning, and that's the first thing I do is turn on WPER, and that's my encouragement for the day.
0: And you make it all possible through your financial gifts at WPER.org or by calling 877-563-4737.
2: That is an unbelievable story of how they were just callously talking about, "Oh, we'll just go ahead and deliver it and it'll be fine."
3: Mm.
2: That was a baby, you know, and
3: a life.
2: Yes. But to know that she fought for that baby.
3: Yeah.
2: She held that baby, and then she let that baby go back to the arms of Christ.
3: Mm.
2: And through, I can only imagine, some extraordinarily difficult days, she turned to WPER to hear the word of Jesus. That's why she and her family support WPER. And that's why they're asking you to support WPER, praying that you never have a day like that.
3: Mm.
2: But you're going to have days where you're going to be like, "Hey, God, where are you?" And in those moments, the song that you need to hear is going to show through the speakers of WPER, giving you the hope of Christ, giving you the encouragement of Christ, letting you know that Christ has not walked away from you. That is what you are giving towards when you give to this 100% listener and community-funded radio station.
3: During the fall fundraiser right now, in just a couple of days out of the year, we invite you to be part of the support team. That's what's happening here today. And it's more than that, really, because hearing these powerful stories and just being reminded of how good God is and that He does care
2: about her
3: and about you and about what's happening in your family's life, in your community where you live. That's what you're part of today.
2: Yeah.
3: Thank you for giving. Thank you for being part. If you've already given, thank you.
2: Oh, gracious, thank you.
3: Would you pray for those who have yet to get involved at 877-563-4737? So we had a one song challenge. Friends of the ministry said, well, you know, they gave before it began. They want to encourage for moments where it kind of slows down. So they wanted to offer a $1,000 bonus if $500 was raised. I don't believe anything was in on that.
2: No, but you know what?
3: Even
2: that
3: at the last
2: song resonates with so many people.
3: Oh.
2: Toby Mac, "Singing in Heaven on My Mind."
3: Oh, I mean, truly.
2: Come on. There's so many great parts of that song.
3: Yeah.
2: That I get lost in that song. Eric's like, "Here we go." And I'm like, "Where? What? Oh, wait, hang on."
3: Yeah. It's a beautiful song.
2: It is. So maybe you were lost in the song, wondering who you're going to go look for in heaven.
3: Yeah. I love that imagery. That,
2: yeah.
3: You know, "I'll find you in heaven." Mm. Powerful. This
2: yeah.
3: powerful music. You've got your own song, your own story.
2: Oh, yeah.
3: The theme of this fundraiser, "This Is My Story, This Is My Song," a great old hymn. And Heather's going to sing it in a few moments. Heather.
2: I'm sorry. Okay, I'm not.
3: She does. Do you sing?
2: I do.
3: I feel like, yeah.
2: I do.
3: I know you goof sing sometimes.
2: I will goofy sing anytime.
3: Yeah.
2: Anytime.
3: That's
2: if it's for the laugh, I'm in.
3: That's the part your kids absolutely love and have loved since they were
2: ever,
3: old
2: right.
3: enough to be embarrassed.
2: The only time I mm-hmm. ever saw my child willingly dive under our car.
3: Sure. Mom. Mm-hmm. Yeah. You know that.
2: Yep.
3: All right. So the song played, nothing in on that. $500 to be raised for that $1,000 bonus. We're going to ask for 60 seconds of grace. Heather will not be singing, I promise you. But we're going to ask for 60 seconds of grace to see if there's just a moment here. Because some of these challenges are hit, they're either missed, or sometimes they're crushed. It's happened a few times today. Thank you. And just maybe offering up this extra 60 seconds to you. If God laid it on your heart to give, and we know you can get busy.

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1: No calls on the line as we start. You'd be the first in on this, whatever your gift might be. You don't have to do all 500. It's just your very best, whatever God's laid on your heart. If he has laid it on your heart to do all 500, whatever it is, take that step of faith right now.
0: Please.
1: And give through the ministry of WPER to provide hope, encouragement, to provide a song when somebody needs it the most. The upcoming song, Meet Me in the Valley.
0: Yes, Lord.
1: I think we've all been in the valley or on the way down or on the way back up at some point. And you needed to hear from heaven.
0: Yep.
1: That song is about to play. If that one or something else has spoken to you, let us know what it is and share part of your story when you call.
0: Yeah, we'd love to play it. 877-563-4737. A little bit ago, Jesse texted in, said, I'm a longtime listener. I've given in the past. I've been out of work 6 months. I got medical bills piling up, so I can't give right now. Please pray for me. I'm praying for you. She's asking you, could you step in the gap and help support this ministry that Jesse has gotten so much from, that you get so much from? You can call right now, 877-563-4737.
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0: Oh, there's room for you.

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1: Hey, appreciate you listening to WPER. Just a couple of minutes ago before it hits 2 o'clock. 3? Yeah, 2 o'clock.
2: 2 o'clock Eastern? Wait, hang on. I'm confused. Which isn't really hard to do. I am Heather, after all. This is my friend Eric, and we are so grateful to be sharing part of this afternoon with you.
1: Who's even more confused than Heather? fall fundraiser happening right now. So thankful that you're sharing part of what's happening in your life, what God is doing, and the song, the theme of this fundraiser. By the way, we're 100% listener supported, if you didn't know. So a couple of times a year, we invite you to be part of the support team and give through the ministry. That's just how it works here. So just asking this afternoon if you'd be part of that. And we had a $500 song, a $1,000 bonus to be added to it. Somebody got it right, Heather?
2: Yes.
1: Oh, beautiful. Thank
2: Barbara
1: you.
2: In Front Royal, just reading her sweet note. She's like, you guys give us so much joy and hope with the songs.
1: Yeah.
2: Well, that's all we want to exist to do every day is bring the joy of Jesus Christ.
1: Yes.
2: The hope of Jesus Christ. The grace and the mercy, reminders of his grace and mercies through these songs. And it is truly an honor to be able to serve you in that way.
1: Truly.
2: Barbara, thank you for your gift of $100.
1: So the idea is to raise $500, so $400 short right now, with about a minute to go in the hour. Get the number a couple of more times just to see if that happens. You know, these challenges that come up, friends of the ministry who gave that $1,000 say, well, you know, let's incentivize, let's go ahead and encourage someone to get involved right now. So Barbara did her part. We'll give the number a couple more times and maybe just allow enough space if somebody else wanted to get in. We're talking potential of $1,500 of ministry impact right now.
2: And that can have a lot of impact. As you've heard Barbara say, WPER gives us so much joy and hope with the songs.
1: Yeah.
2: And there are people right now who are in some of the hardest times of their lives.
1: Yeah.
2: You know, a family called a little bit ago. Their mother passed on Sunday.
1: Yeah.
2: They gave to the ministry today because they need that hope. They need a little reminder that God is with them. We had a friend text earlier. She said, I've been listening for a long time. I've given in the past. But right now, I've been out of work 6 months and now medical bills piling up. I can't give right now. Barbara is like, yep, I want to stand in the gap. I want to give this gift to make sure that hope and the encouragement is always flowing through the songs on WPER.
1: So listen, if you're unable to give right now, that's okay. Don't feel pressured.
2: No.
1: Just enjoy the stories that are pouring in and hear what God is doing. Enjoy the songs. We know God will turn a situation around for you. You're trusting that right now. And if you need the hope and encouragement, please, by all means. So Barbara did her part. The number a couple of times, Heather. We'll see what comes in here. These challenges are either hit, they're crushed. Sometimes they're missed. We've hit all category today.
2: Yeah, we have.
1: 400 is the need right now to be able to add that extra $1,000 in.
2: And you can go to WPER.org if you'd like to give a gift. You can also call. We got people who are sharing their time today with WPER to take these calls and pray with you if you need it or share a laugh with you. We just do life together. So you can call 877-563-4737.
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2: The need right now, $400. Ooh. 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Because we do not want to leave that $1,000 just sitting on the table. That means more impact for Jesus Christ, more songs, more hope. 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
4: 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in Christ looks like, and for her vigilant prayers that Beth and her siblings would come back to God. 1 year ago today, her amazing mom was called home, but not before she saw all of her children rededicate their lives to Jesus. So Beth says to all the praying mamas out there, never stop praying. Never give up. God hears you and your words will move the heavens. She says she still loves her mom more than she loved pizza, and she looks so forward to being with her in the presence of our Lord and Savior one day. Thanks so much to Beth Archer for being today's sponsor.
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1: I was listening to your radio station. What you do is important. 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It's just opened the doors. It's just opened the doors for me, for my family, for my kids. My husband listens to it. Sometimes it's a story that people say, and then, you know, like, I struggle with fear a lot, and, like, Fear the Liar was just on, and then Jeremy spoke, and I don't know, it just made me emotional, because, you know, even when we're scared, our emotions get the best of us, and we feel like we can't shake it, but still, God is still there, and I'm just going to keep singing, even if I'm scared, and then something will happen, and the Holy Spirit will just make me cry and feel gratitude, because He's still there, even though I'm scared.
0: You can give today at WPER.org or by calling 877-563-4737.
2: Thank you for taking the time to call and be part of this fall fundraiser this afternoon. We really appreciate you. My name's Eric. This is my friend Heather. You're encouraging WPER morning show in the afternoon.
3: Yeah. Wait, you guys are on at the wrong time. But it's the right time because we get to hang out with you. Especially as you're in our fall fundraiser. It's a time of celebration, a time of just really thanking God for all He's done through the ministry of WPER.
2: And He's doing amazing things. Yeah, you hear some of the stories that people are sharing.
3: Japers, these stories.
2: Thank you.
3: And you're a big part of it when you give to support this listener community-funded radio station.
2: That it is. Thank you for taking part. So, the theme is, this is my story, this is my song. Mm-hmm. You know, that's what we hear all the time from you.
3: Oh, great.
2: What do you love about WPER? Well, the stories and the songs, right?
3: Exactly.
2: Right? Both. So the theme is apropos. And so, you know, this music that you hear and the stories behind them, that's the reason the ministry exists. And it's all about Jesus. Because every single song we play is about Jesus.
3: Every single one.
2: His grace, His love, His mercy. We're about to play Mercy Me's Make It Well.
3: Oh, my gracious.
2: The peace of God. He's the hope behind the songs. The truth that we are able to share every day and the one who meets us in every chapter of life. If you believe in sharing that hope with the community, we would just want to invite you today to be part of the support team and support. You're encouraging WPER.
3: Especially with songs like that one. I mean, it's so biblical. Mm. You know, there were stories in the Bible of, you know, He will rescue me, and if He does not, He is still good. But there's an old hymn, "It is well with my soul." Mm-hmm. And the guys at Mercy Me were kind of wrestling with this, because really the only time they were hearing that song is when they were in the middle of like a funeral or something very painful. And he said, you know, I feel like I'm lying when I'm singing everything is fine, because sometimes it isn't. And instead of forcing a declaration of it is well, even though it isn't, they decided to take that and the lyrics to the song, make it well with my soul. Don't let me face this loneliness alone. My favorite line from this whole song, Jesus, could you please just sit and cry with me till I can sing, it is well. There's unhealed pain, there's doubt, there are storms. You know, and we just can't pull that off ourselves. That's when we have to rely on God and say, look, could you just please be with me until I can sing? Yes, it is well. Because eventually the storms run out of rain.
2: The power in this music, these lyrics, that God has gifted these musicians to sing to encourage you each and every day. Mercy Me's Make It Well will be the first of a 4-song challenge. Are you ready? So here's the challenge from friends of the ministry who have a $2,000 bonus. Over the course of 4 songs, if $2,000 is raised, that's basically $500 a song. They're going to add that in for potential before 3 o'clock.
3: Oh, my gracious.
2: Of $4,000 of ministry impact. How about it? So would you be part of that right now? Would you be the very first person who would share hope with this community and be part of the support team? Would you do that right now? If God's laid it on your heart, these songs, maybe this particular one is your song.
3: Oh, yeah.
2: Maybe it is part of your story right now. Whatever the case may be, whatever part of your story or the song, let us know what it is so we can play it for you when you call to give. All right, the number a couple of times, we'll kick off this 4-song challenge to simply raise
3: $2,000. 877-563-4737.
2: WPER.org. Mm-hmm. By the way, if you want to do all 2,000, if God has blessed you right now, gracious, that would be instantaneously.
3: Instantly. That's $4,000 worth of ministry impact.
2: We know. That's not for everyone.
3: No, we
2: know. But if there is someone listening right now, and it's happened before,
3: mm-hmm,
2: if this is your moment, gracious, would you go ahead, even before this first of the four songs begins?
3: 877-563-4737.
2: Would you be part right now, sharing hope with your community right now? 877-563-4737. Make it well, Lord.
4: Make it.

alone, making well with my soul. I need a peace that only heaven knows. Jesus, could you please just sit and cry with me till I can sing, till I can sing. It is well.

0: Every single song pointing you to Jesus, He will make it well. That's Mercy Me on your encouraging WPER.
1: Hi, we're Eric and Heather, and we are loving hanging out with you in the afternoon. Usually we get to hang out with you in the mornings, but today's a really special day. Today is our fall fundraiser, and you have tuned in at just the right time.
0: Yeah, this is a 100% listener-supported ministry, and when Heather says the right time, some friends in the ministry who actually provided some funds before it began are offering a challenge here. Over the course of four songs, you just heard the first one, if $2,000 is raised, they'll give a $2,000 bonus for $4,000 of ministry impact. But the stories along the way here over the next few songs, that's the real impact. So on this first song, some in already, Deborah, right, in Henrico?
1: Deborah!
0: Thank you, Deborah.
1: Thank you, sweetheart.
0: Appreciate
1: that's
0: that.
1: So awesome. Deborah said, I want in and I want on this big doings right here.
0: Yeah.
1: Because she said, I usually give and I listen all the time. God is so good.
0: Well, there's your reason for
1: there
0: giving.
1: There you go, right?
0: God's so good. We'll go with that. I love it. Thank you. Three gifts today is what we're celebrating. The gift of your prayers.
1: Yes,
0: some
1: absolutely.
0: Some are praying. And if you haven't prayed, pray for the ministry of WPER. The second of three gifts is the gift of your financial support.
1: Oh, gracious.
0: That's what makes it happen. That's what keeps WPER going strong. And the gift of a song and a story that might encourage somebody else is the third and maybe the most important gift. That gift of a song, that story that goes with it. Your particular story could encourage someone else. It reminds someone, hey, I'm not in this alone.
1: Exactly.
0: You're going through something medical that's really upsetting your life.
1: Mm-hmm.
0: Yeah, so am I. You just lost a job. Yeah, so did I.
1: Mm-hmm.
0: You're in a broken relationship. Yeah, so am I. Might not be the exact same circumstances, but to know that you're not the only one struggling.
1: Yes.
0: How encouraging is that to know? Because we share life together. So maybe the song God used in your life is exactly what someone else needs to hear today.
1: Oh, absolutely.
0: You help provide that with your gift. So about to play the second song.
1: Oh.
0: So 100 in, the need still $1,900. Not asking you to do it all.
1: No.
0: Unless you can.
1: Right.
0: If God's given you the capacity, don't listen.
1: By all means, we would absolutely be delighted to have your leadership gift of that size and crush this challenge.
0: Absolutely. So we don't want to limit. It's what it's between you and God. If He's put it on your heart to give something today, 100, 500, or 1,900, please take a moment to call 877-563-4737.
1: Now, you can also give that online at WPER.org. Mm. And if you give online at WPER.org, let us know what song on WPER really hits your heart where you're like, yep, God is speaking directly to me. 877-563-4737. Oh. I'm sorry, 4737. This literally just in.
0: Popped up. Look at that.
1: Carrie and Dickie are in Crochet. And they went online to WPER.org. And thank you, because I love Crochet. They gave a gift of $200 because God is good all the time. That's what they say. Thank you so much.
0: Right there. That says it all.
1: There you go.
0: Carrie, Dickie, appreciate your gift this afternoon. That makes it $1,700.
1: Yes.
0: The need right now, that $2,000 bonus awaits. So the second of the four songs about to go, Homesick for Heaven from Phil Wickham.
1: Oh,
0: it's our hope. It's a promise.
1: Such a beautiful song.
0: And so you get lost in that. Would you take just a moment before you start singing along with Phil Wickham? 877-563-4737. You can be online at WPER.org right now to give.
1: Absolutely. Carrie and Dickie said, hey, we're going to go to WPER.org and give our gift.
0: Love it. You can
1: do that or call 877-563-4737.

0: what a powerful song. I love that one line in there. I was created to be where you are,
1: yes.
0: God, in heaven. That's what we're created for, to be in his presence. You can have that right here, by the way. We encourage you in your walk with Jesus every day. Phil Wickham with Eric and Heather on your encouraging WPER, our fall fundraiser. We're 100% listener supported. You provide these powerful songs. And our promise, our hope is in heaven.
1: Indeed.
0: So we trust that today. We point you to Jesus. And a couple of times a year we ask, would you support that? And so many have already. Thank you for giving. And if you've yet to give, would you consider that right now?
1: Absolutely.
0: Right in the middle of a challenge here. Actually, right in the middle
1: right
0: of it.
1: Right smack dab in the center of it.
0: What does that mean? Well, some listeners who gave before the fundraiser said, we've got a $2,000 bonus. Let's keep things moving. Let's get that momentum going. It is a four-song challenge. You just heard the second of the four, so that means we're at the halfway point. With... what is 300?
1: Well, no, that's actually changed a little bit. Yvonne is in Louisa. I love that name. That was my mommy's
0: name.
1: That's
0: Heather's mom's name.
1: Yvonne is
0: in
1: Louisa.
0: She's in heaven, by the way.
1: Yes,
0: your mom's
1: she
0: in
1: is,
0: heaven.
1: I know. Just like Phil was saying.
0: Oh, yeah.
1: And Yvonne listens to WPER every day. And she said the song that, I love this, the song that currently stops me in my tracks is Chandler Moore.
0: I was going to guess that. Seriously.
1: Yes. That is hilarious. Stops her in her tracks. Mm. Lord, I'm just grateful.
0: Wow.
1: Ooh, I got chills. Because that song is so powerful.
0: Yeah.
1: Gosh, it's such a powerful song.
0: When you hear a song, you're like, I got to tell you, the lyrics, there's so many in that one.
1: Yeah.
0: Like,
1: oh my gosh, the whole thing.
0: You've given me chance after chance after chance. I mean,
1: right?
0: that alone, because we... He's the God of second chances.
1: And second chances and second third chances and third second chances. And
0: if you feel like for a second that you've drifted so far away from God that he won't welcome you back with open arms,
1: lies.
0: Then you're wrong.
1: You are so wrong.
0: You are wrong because
1: no
0: he
1: matter
0: will.
1: What someone has told you.
0: Yeah. So anyway, Yvonne, thank you for your gift.
1: Oh, a big gift.
0: We're about to stop you in your tracks because we're going to play Chandler Moore here in just a moment. That'll be the third of the four songs.
1: But this gift of $1,000
0: come on.
1: Gets us way past that halfway point.
0: Wow.
1: And we are so close, thanks to Yvonne's gift and Carrie and Dickie and Deborah, getting this $4,000 of ministry impact. Because when $2,000 is raised, some good friends of the ministry said, we'll add $2,000 and it will be a $4,000 impact.
0: Lots of numbers.
1: Yeah.
0: Yvonne just took it to one number now that's still needed with a couple of songs to go.
1: $700.
0: $700 is the need right now. If you've been encouraged by WPER, if you've got a song that stops you in your tracks, and one where you feel like you're in the presence of God, would you share what that song is?
1: Please.
0: Would you share part of what God is doing in your life? That's the ministry that happens here.
1: Mm-hmm.
0: Yes, there's a financial goal. Yes, there's financial impact. But the true impact is what God is doing through the stories and the songs. That's what we're celebrating here.
1: Yeah, it is.
0: God, we're just grateful for you.
1: Can I tell you, there's a gentleman named Danny, and he gave earlier today. And I was like, gosh, his name sounds familiar. And I was talking to him.
0: Heather chats in the chat.
1: I do, in the text, and
0: I absolutely
1: love it.
0: You can text in anytime, by the way.
1: Oh, sure.
0: So anyway, go ahead.
1: Anyway, so
0: you and Danny.
1: Danny said, we lost our son on January the 20th.
0: Oh, God.
1: And my mom just passed last month.
0: Oh, brother.
1: And these songs remind me why we need to bring it all to God and lay it down before him and trust that he will always hear us and comfort us, even when we don't feel like we deserve it. These songs remind me that we will always, always, always have Jesus with us. Mm. And, you know, Yvonne talking about a song that stops her in her tracks. These songs are designed for one purpose, to bring you closer to Christ. And like Danny's saying, some days it's the hard days and we just need that reminder. Like Eric said, he is never going to leave you. His salvation is for you. Not because of anything you've done, but because of his great love for you.
0: third of four songs, Chandler Moore's God, I'm Just Grateful. If you're grateful for God in your life, and you get that encouragement through WPER, and He's laying it on your heart to give right now, all we do right now is simply tell you the need, and that's $700. We're just asking you to do your part, whatever God's laid on your heart to give right now. $100, $500, $700. You want to do $1,000 like Yvonne? Nobody's stopping you. That's between you and God right now. We're just asking you to take a moment, pray about it, ask God what your part is going to be, and then call this number.
1: 877-563-4737.
0: When you get an answer, it'll be somebody in the room right in front of us here. You might get Donna. You might get Janet, one of our faithful volunteers who are here to answer your phones. They're friends and neighbors here in Virginia.
1: Yeah, they are.
0: You got a prayer you need, you got a song, you got part of the story. So they want to take your call, this whole team of volunteers. So thank you for taking the time to do that. The number one more time, or if you're online, perfect, WPER.org.
1: Or the number is 877-563-4737.
0: What part of 700 can you do right now? God, I'm just grateful.

0: Oh, God, we're just grateful for you, all that you do. You don't know what he's brought me through. He brings us through, doesn't he?
1: Yes, he does.
0: Wow, what a powerful song.
1: And that song is thanks to you. If you have ever given to WPER, you've made that song possible. And the ministry that happens through these songs, we've heard story after story today alone of how God has shown up in situations that were incredibly overwhelming. And to know that the peace of Christ comes through these speakers, that the reminder that you have not fallen too far to save or to fix, that his love goes with you because he is good, not because of something you've done. And like Chandler Moore was singing in that song, you've given me chance after chance after chance. And he always will. And that's why it's an honor to share these songs with you. And again, we want to say thank you for making these songs possible on your encouraging WPER.
0: This is my story. This is my song. It's the theme of this fall fundraiser. That's what's happening today. Inviting you, as we do a couple of times a year, to give and be part of the support team, because we're 100% community funded.
1: Mm-hmm.
0: So we do that a couple of times a year. This is one of those times. Thank you for getting involved.
1: Oh, thank you so much.
0: The third of the four-song challenge you just heard, God, I'm just grateful. And as a song like that plays, not only am I listening and trying to sing along and just getting lost in it, you think about somebody may be hearing that song for the very first time.
1: Oh.
0: And they hear it's just so raw and so heartfelt
1: it
0: as
1: is.
0: He's singing it. They might be driving to work or coming home from work, sitting in a hospital parking lot or even in the hospital themselves, or getting the family ready for a night of doing whatever, whoever that is, hearing it for the first time and finding hope in that song. We don't know the circumstances, but we certainly know why we want WPER to be here, to be able to keep pointing someone to Jesus. There's hope in him.
1: That's
0: what it's all about.
1: That's what each of these songs is all about. And, you know, like that song is so raw, and it's just him and the piano, and he's pounding that out. God, I'm so grateful.
0: Yeah.
1: Because there are times you're wondering, God, where are you? And he shows up maybe in a way you never expected.
0: Well, you're part of this ministry when you give. We've got one more song in this challenge. Still a need here. Need going into that was $700. I know there's one on the line, not sure what they're doing, and that's okay. We've got a song to go.
1: Gosh.
0: The need is $700. You know, anytime there's a challenge, of course, there's big impact with the finances there. $2,000 bonus to be added. If $2,000 is $700 to go, that would be $4,000.
1: Oh, my gosh.
0: But the impact that really counts is through these stories that someone is sharing, through the music that you're hearing.
1: And I love Yvonne gave a gift earlier,
0: oh,
1: and she's
0: goodness.
1: Like, the song that stops me in my tracks is Chandler Moore.
0: Yeah, well.
1: And it does, because it stands, it's so different, but yeah. He is thanking God for the chance after chance. And, you know, if a song like that is heard for the first time by somebody who figures that they're out of chances, right?
0: Yep.
1: That is the biggest gift that you can give to someone who is thinking, God, I'm sorry, and I know I'm probably out of chances.
0: Yeah.
1: Nope.
0: Never.
1: Not today, kid.
0: No.
1: Not today.
0: So one song to go in this four-song challenge. Another song about Jesus. The mighty name of Jesus. Does 700 come in? I don't know. God knows, though. Would you pray and ask him, am I to be part of this challenge? Whatever that is, if he puts a number on your heart, would you call 877-563-4737? We're going to continue to lift up the name of Jesus as we always do here at WPER. There's no greater purpose. You can be online at WPER.org. It'll timestamp during this final song. Yes, there's a $2,000 bonus that awaits if 700 comes in. Big impact of $4,000.
1: Mm.
0: But the power in this music, the encouragement, the idea that somebody might be hearing Hope Dar sing the mighty name of Jesus for the very first time, and for them to come into relationship with Jesus. You know the difference he's made in your life. Give that gift to someone else right now. All right, we're going to give the number two times. We'll play the last song in this challenge.
1: 877-563-4737.
0: WPER.org mm-hmm. as well.
1: Or 877-563-4737.
0: The need is $700. Big impact right now. It's going to take your call. And as we take your call, we're going to continue to lift up the mighty name of

0: the mighty name of Jesus. It's all about him here at Your Encouraging WPER. It's been that way for over 27 years.
1: Isn't that crazy? I love that.
0: And the stories that have been told in 27 years, incredible. More of those happening here today. So thank you for sharing those. This is my story. This is my song. Thank you for sharing the songs, how they've impacted you through WPER. Fall fundraiser happening. You're with Eric and Heather. Yeah, a couple of times a year, we invite you to be part of the support team because we're 100% listener supported. So you just heard the fourth song and couple in on that.
1: I'm excited.
0: 700 was the need just to bring you up to date going into that last song.
1: Go ahead, Heather. Really cool because Sandra said, well, she's in North Chesterfield, so thank you very much. Yeah. She said, I listen every day to WPER.
0: Thank you, Sandra.
1: The song always gets me because, God, I am grateful.
0: Oh, the Chandler Moore song. Yes. Yeah, we play that again. Whew. We'll do that again.
1: Yeah, I like that. Yeah. Sandra, thank you for your gift of $100.
0: Thank you.
1: Anita is in Culpeper giving a gift of $50 a month.
0: Look at that. That's a half-day sponsorship. That's a half-day sponsorship. Thank you for doing that.
1: And Anita said she's stepping out in faith with this because... Oh. You know, I'm struggling with my finances. I messed them up myself.
0: No.
1: But she said, God has always provided what I've needed.
0: Mm.
1: And the reason she's giving, she said, WPER keeps her motivated and grounded. Mm. She's been through a lot in her life.
0: Yeah.
1: Abused since she was 7 years old.
0: Oh, I'm sorry.
1: Me too, baby. And she just turned 67. And she said, I finally get to make decisions about what happens with me. Because God has given me strength when I didn't have it.
0: Yeah.
1: She said somebody at church told her she was a warrior. And she's like, wait a minute. I am. Because I've come back from everything that has ever tried to knock me down. Because God never lets Satan defeat me.
0: Yeah.
1: God has always defended me. He has always helped me stand back up.
0: I love that.
1: And she said we should never give up on life. Because God loves you. Yeah. And you are literally held in the palm of his hands.
0: Oh, Anita, such beautiful words. And what a powerful story. Thank you for being willing to share that.
1: You.
0: Thank you for your gift. Thank you for touching lives and being part of what we do every single day. Thank you for that.
1: And it is a high honor to know that through some of the struggles, she was like, Lord, I'm down. I'm not going to make it back up.
0: Yeah.
1: But because she listens to WPER every day, she heard a song that reminded her, daughter, I've got you.
0: Yeah.
1: You're going to make it through this.
0: Four song challenge. That was the fourth song. If $2,000 is raised, a $2,000 bonus from friends of the ministry who gave before it began for $4,000 of ministry impact.
1: Man, I'd hate to miss this.
0: Well, here's the thing. We're still, what is it,
1: $300?
0: $300 away from that big impact right there. We're going to ask for 60 seconds of grace. If you've ever considered, maybe for the very first time, giving to WPER and you want to just do a dollar a day for the whole year.
1: Oh, man, that is
0: that's a single gift right now, $365. Or if you want to do it 30 monthly, would absolutely crush this.
1: Oh.
0: If just one person would do that right now.
1: And you know what's neat is, you know, Anita says she listens every day.
0: Mm.
1: Well, when you give a gift of $365, you know, you have a hand in making sure that every day that Anita listens, the songs, the music, the stories are available to her, to you, to the car next to you, to your neighbor that you may never meet.
0: Yeah.
1: But that hope and that encouragement that comes through these songs on WPER, a gift of $365 would make sure, yep, every single day you're a part of that.
0: You know what WPER means to you as you get up every day. Or whenever you decide to listen to WPER, maybe it's right now and typically Teresa's on and you hear her sharing part of her life and encouraging you. This is your time when you listen. You know the hope that you get through the music, these powerful lyrics, these powerful songs, songs that stop people in their tracks, songs that bring you to tears, songs that make your heart swell up. You know the impact it has. Would you pray and ask God, am I the person that is supposed to do that dollar a day? And listen, we're not telling you that's what you should give. If it's $100, great. If it's a dollar a day, $365 or 30 months, great.
1: Mm-hmm.
0: If it's $1,000, beautiful. We just want to crush this for Jesus. So we're going to ask for 60 seconds of grace. All four songs have played. So to stay true to the integrity of the four song challenge and all that, just 60 seconds of grace here. Maybe one person could do that amount that would push it up and over. For $4,000 of ministry impact. All right, Heather, the number two times, we'll start the clock.
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0: If you're like some, you're listening right now going, oh, I hope they get it. I hope it happens. Maybe you're the person that is going to make it happen. You'd be the hero right now in this moment. A gift right now, a dollar a day for the whole year, 365, would absolutely crush this. Don't let the number limit you. The number is $300. That's what's needed. No new calls on the line. We'll check.
1: So there's room for you.
0: WPER.org. We'll be checking that during this upcoming song. But right now, just the remaining seconds here. Hopefully you can get in. 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
0: Talking about $4,000 of ministry impact that could be missed right now.
1: Oh, no, no, no. We're this close. You can make that. 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This $4,000 of ministry impact with a gift right now. 877-563-4737 or WPER.org. It'll be timestamped.
0: I got to believe there's somebody in Fredericksburg, maybe somebody in Orange, Locust Grove, Chesterfield, Henrico, somebody that could do that 365, a single gift right now. Or $30 monthly to absolutely crush this for Jesus. Oh, the number one more time. No new calls on the line just yet.
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0: Would you be that one person right now? Be that hero that could push it up and over.
1: Oh!

0: are so glad you're listening right now. Oh, you picked the right time to be listening.
1: Yeah, you did.
0: Fall fundraiser. Yeah, we're 100% listener supported. So a couple of times a year, you're invited to be part of the support team. Here's your invite.
1: Welcome.
0: Yeah, that's it. So thank you. This is my story. This is my song is the theme. Thank you for sharing your part of your story.
1: Oh, yes.
0: The song that means so much to you. We had a challenge for songs. Ask for 60 seconds of grace. The need was simply $300. Thank you for taking the time to call. I mean, what waited between, what was between that and a $2,000? There's a lot of numbers.
1: Yeah, there's a lot of numbers.
0: Sorry about that.
1: The $300
0: would release a $2,000 bonus for $4,000 of ministry impact.
1: That's incredible.
0: Heather's going to bring us up to date.
1: That is literally incredible.
0: Still a couple on the line.
1: Still a couple on the line, and we want to be able to honor everyone. Yeah. Want to say thank you again to Sandra in North Chesterfield.
0: Yeah.
1: Richard is in Chesterfield.
0: Come on.
1: And he said, I'm going to give a $50 gift.
0: Thank you, my brother.
1: And then Richard said, you know what I'd also like to do? I'd also like to renew my monthly giving of $30 a month.
0: How beautiful is that? Thank you, my brother. I appreciate that.
1: Spectacular.
0: They've got Chesterfield covered. I love
1: it. Yeah, I say so. That's pretty great. But I mean, seriously, to do a monthly gift and to make that an ongoing gift.
0: Big
1: time. And then that single gift. Thank you so much, Richard.
0: Appreciate it.
1: Kim is in Fredericksburg. And she was like, I'm sorry, what was your need? It was $300.
0: Uh-huh.
1: Okay, well, how about $300?
0: She did it. Come on.
1: Kim, thank you.
0: Whoa.
1: So with Kim and Richard working together, we absolutely got this crushed, and as Eric likes to say, crushed for Jesus.
0: Crush it for Jesus.
1: Because that's
0: exactly
1: what you're
0: right.
1: giving to, the hope and the encouragement we find of Jesus Christ through each of these songs that remind you.
0: Up and over with those gifts,
1: gracious.
0: And still a couple on the line. Thank
1: couple
0: you.
1: Couple on the line. Thank you
0: we'll
1: for making
0: We'll make sure
1: this.
0: That we say thank you to you when those gifts come in. So with those gifts from Kim, Richard, so many others, Sandra, over $4,000 of ministry impact. Thanks to you for listening to God and saying yes to Him in these moments. We lift up His name up and up again, and thank you for being part. Dwayne will be here in just a moment. Teresa, to encourage you to be part of this fall fundraiser.
1: Oh, gracious.
0: You don't have to wait for them to come in. If you're ready, if God's spoken to you and you're ready with your gift,
1: yes.
0: would you go online right now at WPER.org or would you call this number?
1: A group full of the most amazing people you'll talk to today, 877-563-4737.
0: That's 877-563-4737.
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10: 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rededicate their lives to Jesus. So Beth says to all the praying mamas out there, never stop praying, never give up. God hears you and your words will move the heavens. She says she still loves her mom more than she loved pizza, and she looks so forward to being with her in the presence of our Lord and Savior one day. Thanks so much to Beth Archer for being today's sponsor.
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1: 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And like so many other people say, just, you know, one day you might be feeling a certain way and that song comes on that just, you need to hear it. And you need, and to me, it's like praying at the same time. It's like I speak the name of Jesus. When that comes on, I think of first person in my thought, and then I just pray for them. It's a reminder, and it's sometimes you need to listen to, like, I'd be perfect if it wasn't for all this stuff that I do. I just love it. Thank you so much for all that you do.
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2: I love how she said, you know how sometimes you're feeling just a certain way and the right mm-hmm. song comes on. But also that she's like, yeah, I'd be perfect too if it wasn't for all the ways that I fail. I feel you. I'm with you on that.
3: Get connect with Micah Tyler on that
2: oh,
3: one.
2: Oh, my yes. goodness. Mm-hmm. All of us. I'm Teresa joining Dwayne tonight. Tonight. Because this
3: is the PM.
2: It is. And it's our fall fundraiser. The theme is, this is my story. This is my song. And God woven all in that. And we love hearing from you about what God has done in your life. The songs that he has been using in your life. You know, those ones where as soon as you hear the first few notes, your arm reaches to turn up the volume.
3: Mm-hmm.
2: That's a song that we want to hear about from you, about how that's connected with your life. So in this fall fundraiser, we are just really grateful for those who have gotten involved. And even with Eric and Heather, we've got some friends to catch up and thank who called this number, 877-563-4737. We have Rosanna and Alan. She's actually even now in the phone room.
3: That's right.
2: She says, everybody at WPER really is like family, and she loves you guys. We love you back. Thank you for being here. Thank you for giving that gift of $100.
3: And then Trish from Oklahoma City, Oklahoma,
2: hey, wow.
3: says, I just moved to Oklahoma, and being able to still listen to WPER online gives me a piece of home in a time of big transition.
2: Wow. Wow.
3: So she wanted to give her $100 gift. Thank you so much, Trish. We miss you already.
2: Yeah. And still giving from Oklahoma. Thank you. Maria from Fredericksburg is a first-time giver to the ministry, first-time donor.
3: Welcome.
2: Welcome. She says, the goodness of God is her favorite song. And she says, I want to make sure that WPER stays on the air. So she gave a gift of $300. Maria, thank you so very much for that.
3: Mm-hmm. I think that was the exact amount they were looking for right at the end of that hour.
2: God.
3: So thank you for helping to meet that, Maria.
2: What a blessing. So we are grateful for each and every person who has come on board throughout this fundraiser already. And those of you who give monthly gifts on a continual basis, thank you, because you give us the place to launch from, the foundation. We don't have to raise even half of what we have to do because of your giving. Thank you. And I know sometimes it's probably hard as you're listening to some of the challenges. You're like, come on, I hope you get them. You're praying, you're cheering.
3: On, yeah.
2: Thank you so much. Again, that number, 877-563-4737. And Dwayne, I have to tell you, there's something really special that we get to do right now.
3: Mm-hmm. What's that?
2: And this is, it's an unusual kind of challenge, if you will, but it's a very specific one.
3: Mm-hmm.
2: And it's on purpose, because we know that God has something in mind for each one of us to be a part of what he's doing. And yet at the same time, we know that there's a call that goes out specifically at times for those who God has blessed in a way that they can come on at a larger level. Mm-hmm. And right now, we're looking in this hour for five friends that God has blessed you, whether it's through your business, through your ministry, just through your life, in a way that you can give $1,000 gift. And when you do, $1,000 is going to be added to that for a double impact of that. Now, before you listening says, I could never do that. I can't believe they're asking for $1,000. It is open for anyone to make a gift of any kind, of any size, any kind. We understand that there are all these different levels that people can give. We've had gifts of $5. We've had gifts of $10 a month. We've had gifts of $500. We've had a gift of $5,000. So there's room for everyone in this hour to give whatever God's putting on your heart. When you call with your gift today, we want to hear more than just the amount. We want to hear what your story is. What is it that God's done in your life? But specifically in this hour, along with the general call, five friends that you would feel the Lord just pressing on your heart. That's me. I know that I love this ministry. I love what it does in the community. I'm hearing the stories of how God's touching lives. God has blessed me, and I could step in and be one of the five this hour that could give $1,000 and $1,000 be added to that. Mm-hmm. We're going to give the number right now and just ask if you have just been kind of prompted, feeling, Lord, this is the season where I want to help share you more than any other. And I know this is a great way to do that. Well, then here's your time. Here's your number. 877-563-4737.
3: Special thanks to friends of the ministry making that double the impact possible. 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And we're going to count them down between now and 4 o'clock. Would you be the first one through, even during this first song? That first gift of $1,000 or more having double the impact this hour. Now, like Teresa said, all gifts are welcome, but those gifts of $1,000 or more having double the impact. Love having your gift and your story shared too, because that means so much. 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Is you one of them? No. Are you one of them?
2: Every teacher just cringed.
3: Yeah. At least I caught myself before I finished the sentence. Okay. Are you one? Are you the first one? Would like to give that gift. 877-563-4737.
2: Okay. Here we go. We're going to kick this off. But remember, if your gift is something like $1 a day, $30 a month, yes, come on in. Join right now. Give that gift. If you're picking up the kids from the school line, they're like, Mom, this is our song. Can you turn it up? And you love that. You love that little connection moment. You want to also, once you're out of the car line, call in your gift. 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Just because we know that there are five that we're speaking to in this region that could step in and give that $1,000 doesn't mean that your gift is not also important right now. So here's the number again, 877-563-4737 or WPER.org.

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1: You're encouraging WPER. It's our fall fundraiser and love for you to be a part of what God is doing. You're encouraging WPER. Maybe you already give a gift and you're listening along and cheering on others. Thank you for that. Thank you for praying for this ministry. 877-563-4737 is the number to call. Volunteers standing by, waiting in this room right behind me, right in front of Teresa. And they'd be anxious, excited to take your call, hear your story as you share as well. This is my story. This is my song is the theme of the fall fundraiser. And an opportunity for a gift to be given to have double the impact this hour, but a very specific, for a good reason, a challenge that we got to tell you about.
2: Absolutely. You know, it takes every person doing what God puts on your heart for this station to exist. 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It's a 501c3 ministry. It started 27 years ago with a phone call from our first donor saying, are you going to be listener supported? We haven't even have a chance yet to go on the air to do a fundraiser. He said, I want to be your first supporter. And he still is to this day giving every single month, which is a blessing. But without the gifts of listeners just like you, this station doesn't exist. And we've grown so much through these 27 years with God just speaking to someone's heart for a dollar a day, someone to give a gift of $50, someone to give a gift of $100. But we also know that for all the gifts to come in that are very sacrificial, we even had a sweet, sweet new mom of a 7-week-old give a gift of $1.25. So every gift is celebrated and welcome here. However, we do know that in order to have the chance of hitting our ultimate 100% impact, sometimes it's going to take leadership level giving from friends who can step in at that level. And you are who I'm talking to today. In this 3 o'clock hour, we are believing God for 5 friends who you know that God has truly blessed your life in such a way where some are listening and they can't give and they wish that they could. That's not your situation. God has truly blessed you in the work of your hands, and you know that you look for places that's going to have a great return on investment, a place that it's going to benefit the community, a place that you know the gospel is being shared. Well, we believe this is that place, and we're asking for 5 friends to give a gift of $1,000, and a $1,000 bonus will be added to it. Now, if you decide you want to give a gift of $2,000, yes, a $2,000 bonus is added to it. $3,000 gift, a $3,000 bonus is added to it. So we're looking for 5 friends in that category. All gifts are welcome right now, but please do know, as we put this call out, if you're one of those 5, would you call in? Because you make it possible for each other person to give what God puts on their heart and for the ultimate 100% impact to be hit. The question is, would you be the first one of the leaders needed right now at 877-563-4737.
1: 877-563-4737. 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Looking for 5 friends, giving that $1,000. 5 friends between now and 4 o'clock, about the next 35 minutes. We're going to count those down. Would you be the first one through? You say, I want to give that $1,000, knowing that gift is going to be doubled, and knowing I can stand in the gap for others who would like to give but can't, to allow this message to continue. Continue to encourage so many. You know, we love the music. We love hearing your stories. But the reason this ministry exists is Jesus. He's the hope behind the songs, the truth we want to share, and the one who meets us in every chapter of life. If you believe in sharing that hope with this community, we'd love to invite you to support WPER today. Again, all gifts are welcome this hour, but gifts of $1,000 have that double the impact. Looking for 5 friends who could do that gift this hour. Would you be one? 877-563-4737.
2: Okay, one more time on that number, and we're going to go to a song, believing that if God's putting this on your heart, this is his ministry. We trust that there is so much that he still wants to do through WPER. And we are grateful for every one of you who has answered the call of obedience to God to just give whatever he puts on your heart. Would you step in with that, including one of the five? Would you be on the phone during this song? It's Goodness of God, 877-563-4737, WPER.org. 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
1: I love the station, man. You know, it's been a real gift to me since I started listening. You know, I definitely appreciate everything you guys are doing. And when, you know, things get better, then I'll be able to do more. You know, maybe I'll be doing a challenge one day. I haven't been a believer for very long. I'd say about a year and a half ago, you know, I started listening to the station. You know, I was still listening to, you know, secular music, and, you know, it wasn't really helping me. So I took the 30-day challenge, and it is just, it's never left my radio station since. 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It really is.
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2: Man, what? I love hearing a story, and I love hearing how God really showed up when someone will do a 30-day challenge with a radio station. And mm-hmm. if you don't know what that is where they decide for 30 days, I will listen to nothing else except Christian music and see if it'll make a difference in my life. I'll shut out all other musical influences and just mm-hmm. listen to Christian radio. And we do that here at WPER. And as he's listening, you can see life changes happen. I'll never forget a woman, she took the 30-day challenge to prove her husband wrong. Mm-hmm. Because he said, it will make a difference. You won't be so stressed. You'll feel more peace. In her words, now I got to help defend him a little bit. In her words, she said she was so moody. And he said, just take the 30-day challenge. You're going to feel different. And so she took it just to prove him wrong. And after a couple of weeks, she said, I couldn't prove him wrong. Because even when I got to work, I had more peace. Mm. And no matter what the traffic was or what was going on, the songs just helped calm me. God just brought a calm to my spirit, and I had more joy, and we've had a better time now that I'm not so moody. And so really and truly, we have seen and we've heard stories throughout the years. God really is working through the ministry of WPER. That's why I have no qualms about asking, would you like to partner with what God's doing through WPER? And when he said, I've only been a believer for a year and a half, but I'm hoping one day I get to be one of those challengers.
3: Yes, I heard that.
2: Wow. mm-hmm. You know, that's really such a testament when someone wants to give to something that's helped change their life. And I'm talking today because there are many people who have experienced God changing their life, and thank God he used this ministry to do that. And they would love to give a gift to the place that God used to help change their life, to help restore their marriage, to help them walk the road away from addiction. But they're not yet in a place where they can step in and give at that amount. Sometimes there's restoration that has to happen even in a financial realm before they can even begin to give. But today I'm talking to those of you. You're a little farther down the road and God has blessed you to be able to step in and stand in the gap. There are untold numbers of folks who have communicated with us and said, oh, if I could, I want to. They pray, they volunteer. Some people are just finding it, and God's just healing wounds that are deep. And that's the season that they're here just to listen. That's what God wants them to do. But we do need friends, and I'm prayerful that if you're listening, you could be one of them, who say, God has blessed me. And I heard you put a call out. I'm getting choked up on that. For those that could give $1,000, looking for just five friends in the entire listening area of WPER. In fact, we've had several people listening on the app in different states. $1,000 gift, and $1,000 will be added to that. Every gift is welcome. Every $5 gift, every $50 gift, every $365 gift, everything is welcome. But we're putting the call out to five leaders to give that $1,000 gift to stand in the gap for those who can't give in this season. Would you do that for yourself as you listen, but for others, for this community, would you step in? The number is 877-563-4737.
3: You can also give that gift online at WPER.org and know that that gift you give, that $1,000 gift, is going to have double the impact, a $2,000 impact. And at the end of this hour, at 4 o'clock, when five friends have given that $1,000 gift, that would be a $10,000 ministry impact. But it starts with one. And we put the initial call out, the initial challenge out about 20 minutes ago, and still waiting for that one. Maybe that's because you haven't made that call. If God has imparted on you to be one of these five, would you make that call? Would you step out and be a leader among leaders to say, I believe what God is doing through WPER. I want to invest my funds that he's given me into this ministry. I mean, just take a moment and think about a recent challenge you've been through. Whatever it is, what is it that helped you through it? Was it a friend's word of advice? Was it something you picked up during your quiet time? Was it a sermon you heard? Was it the lyric of a song? Was it something that came through the speakers from WPER? When you know that is what made a difference in your life, you want to tell people about it, right? So if WPER has been used as a tool of God to reach you at a time when you needed it, will you help tell others? One of those ways you can tell others is make sure WPER continues by giving your financial gift to this ministry. And during this fall fundraiser, so many do just that. And they say, we believe in what WPER does and how God uses it, and we want it to continue. That's why they give their gift. Your $1,000 gift right now, having a $2,000 impact right away. Five friends, looking for five friends between now and 4 o'clock. We would love for you to be one of them. Can we count on you? And we will count those down as we approach 4 o'clock. 877-563-4737.
2: And during this time, we have made it very clear that all gifts are welcome to come in during this time. And thank you to Jonathan and Melissa, which is very interesting. That is my brother's name and his wife's name. Nice. So to see that combination there together, but they're not from Fredericksburg.
3: Okay.
2: But this couple is. They said they have been blessed to find this station and they listen all the time. Well, we're so thankful that you stepped in giving that gift of $50.
3: Wonderful.
2: Thank you so much. And then we're just going to refresh here again. Lots of friends have given earlier on, including one from Oklahoma City, Oklahoma, who used to live here and says, man, it feels like a piece of home when I listen on the app, especially in a time of big transition. A brand new giver from Mechanicsville had come on board. Maria, then Kim from Fredericksburg, Richard from Chesterfield, Sandra from North Chesterfield, Anita from Culpeper, friends all over this region. We have family, brothers and sisters in Christ, who are also praying for our state, praying for our nation, praying for our families. Together, can we stand together as a community and make sure that this station is here 24/7 to continue sharing the hope of Jesus Christ? You get to be a part of that when you call right now. 877-563-4737. Still waiting for that one leader. 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You can give at WPER.org as well.
3: How about this? We say, how about two during this song so no one's under the spotlight? You and one other. So if you're thinking, okay, I won't be the only one. Looking for two during this song. Would you be one of two to say, I can do that $1,000 gift? Will you double this impact? Yes, we will. Friends of the ministry are making that possible this hour. Here we go. 877-563-4737 or WPER.org.

0: So good. That's Unspoken Walk with Me on your encouraging WPER. Hi there, I'm Teresa joining Dwayne tonight for our fall fundraiser. You know, as I heard that song, can you imagine if we didn't have Jesus to walk this life with, to walk there beside us, to be that ever-present help, to be that source of strength? And honestly, I heard something some time ago where it was a man saying, God, can I hold your hand? Mm-hmm. And walk this life. And he said, no, I'll hold your hand and we'll walk this life. And he said, well, what's the difference? He said, well, if you get scared or if you go through difficulties, you might let go of my hand, but I will never let go of your hand. I will constantly be there for you. And I love that. Listen, this is such an interesting ministry, WPER. I've been here for 25 years of my life in this ministry. I believe in it. I've seen so many things, but I can tell you this, if it weren't for God walking me hand in hand through so many situations in life, I don't know how I could have made it. And I've seen people share through the years that very same thing, that sometimes it's a song, sometimes it's a message that's shared, a verse, somebody else's story that is shared and that connects with that person that gives them hope on a hopeless day. God has used this ministry that way. Have you felt that yourself? We would absolutely love to hear what your story is. What is the song that God has used in your life? And listen, friends, when you give, I will tell you, you hear everybody else's story differently because you then know, like, wait a minute, God, you let me be a part of that person's story. Mm-hmm. That is the truth. When you give, and we're asking, every gift is welcome right now. Any and all gifts have such a huge impact to this ministry, to the kingdom of God. And we also believe that there are 5 people in this region who could step in and give a gift of $1,000 or more. And that will instantly have double the impact. So we're looking for the 5, not even seeing the first one yet. But we have friends who are coming on board. Even an anonymous friend from Shenandoah called in and gave a gift of $100. Praise God. Thank you.
1: Thank you.
0: What God is doing in our world, in our lives, in our communities through WPER is amazing. And we want you to be a part of it today at 877-563-4737.
1: There are so many friends who need hope and encouragement, and so many find that hope and encouragement through your encouraging WPER every single day. So many friends who would like to give, they would love to be able to give a $1,000 gift to the radio station because they find so much here, but feel like they can't right now and just in a situation where that's not a part of what they can give. But if God has blessed you, if you're in a position where you could give that gift, would you be willing to do that today and stand in the gap for someone who would like to give but can't? I mean, that story we heard about 10 minutes ago of that man who said, I've just started listening. I've just been about a year and a half, and I would love to be able to do one of those challenges someday. We know, and we've heard from people that say that. I aspire to be able to give more to this ministry because what if God is doing through this ministry in my life? I believe in it that much. If you're already there, and you have felt that connection and you want to help others and be able to stand in the gap, would you be part of this challenge this hour? We're looking for 5 friends to give $1,000 with double the impact of those gifts. Could be a $10,000 hour.
0: Praise
1: but
0: God.
1: We're starting to run out of hour. Between now and 4 o'clock, we got about 14 minutes left. So at this point, if you had the ability to take more than one of those slots, what a blessing that would be. You could give a gift of $2,000. 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A gift of $3,000 would have a $3,000 bonus added to that. 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Between now and 4 o'clock, would you be on the line with your gift? 877-563-4737. 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
0: We've had the littles calling in too, giving their gifts. And then I love when you have a little one that comes up to you at an event or a concert and they're like, they sing one of the lines to the song or they sing the jingle, to the radio station. Mm-hmm. You know that this is impacting their little lives. They're getting that truth of Christ in their heart. We don't know how many people are listening that may never call in to tell us their story, but we know God is doing something. My question today is, would you take just a step of faith and believe of all that God has blessed you with, that it would be worth giving to this station something that would help share Christ with so many? As we get ready to play this song, it really is Amazing Grace from Phil Wickham and Crowder. Would you step in right now, a gift of any size to help this hour, but also one of those five?
1: Mm-hmm.
0: I know you're listening. I know it. I'm not sure why the hesitation, but I'm praying that if the Lord is truly speaking to you, you'll know it deep in your heart. We thank you for those of you who've already given, and thanks those of you who are praying. It is a blessing to get to do this life together with partners who have the same mission in mind. We want people to find the hope of Jesus Christ, and we want them to live it out strongly. If that's your same mission and you want to help, here's the number, 877-563-4737.
1: Thank you for helping us touch more lives for Christ. 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
1: The summer of 2024, I had broken my ankle. 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And my mom came in the door to take me to a doctor appointment, and she was like, "This is the song that you need to hear." So I've been listening since Frankie was on the radio. The station, I mean, it keeps me going. 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
2: You know, you can't say that about a lot of things that you listen to or that you watch on TV, that listening or watching keeps my mind on track with God. Mm-hmm. But right here, I love that we've heard that many times. This helps me keep my mind focused on Christ. It helps my perspective on the situation in life, helps keep me grounded. That is God doing that, friend, through the music, through the ministry. And we are so grateful to those of you who are supporting that and making it happen. And I love also when you have people coming together. A little while ago, we had Rosanna from Fredericksburg. She came on board and she gave a gift. And then her husband said, "Wait a minute. You can't outgive me. I want to do this too."
3: I was afraid you're going to say, "Wait a minute, what are you giving for?"
2: No, not that at all. No, it was actually just the opposite. It was such a joy. They're like, "You know what? I'm going to give also." Mm-hmm. And he joined her in giving. So he also gave a gift of $100.
3: Beautiful.
2: Praise God. God's done so much work and blessing in their life as well. We love getting to know the families that volunteer here. And for many of you, we may not have had a chance to meet you yet in person, but hopefully you feel the atmosphere that it is family and friends here. We are living this life together. We are serving God together. We are going through difficulties together, but we are encouraging one another in the Lord through your giving. And that is what is happening right now with every single gift. It's 877-563-4737. We are absolutely running out of time here, but we've got someone to thank. Vicky from Noakesville in this hour. Running out of time in the hour. Vicky from Noakesville is a first time.

0: here, so I'm gonna have to go back. But thank you for stepping in the midst of what you're going through, and knowing you have a surgery coming up, and giving that gift. Praise God. We said every gift welcome during this time. So thankful you took us up on that.
1: Now, the challenge was issued about about 40 minutes ago, as we're about 15 minutes after 3 o'clock. Between then and 4 o'clock, so we still got about 4 minutes left until 4 o'clock, looking for 5 friends who could give it that leadership level gift. Again, all gifts were welcome, but 5 friends who could give a $1,000 gift. Each of those gifts would be doubled in impact thanks to friends of the ministry. Looking for the first one to take a step out, and not only did we get the first one, but that first one decided to take a couple positions.
0: Yes, you're telling me what?
1: I'm telling you that that gift that gave,
0: yes,
1: from Peppy of Midlothian, she took 2 slots. $2,000 gift. Now a $4,000 impact. Like we said, $1,000 gifts, 5 people, or you could take more than one. She decided, Peppy said, I can take more than one. She says, I've given before, and I definitely want to give again this time to be part of this challenge. Thank you so much for that gift.
0: Wow. Okay. Praise God. Now, we were counting on 5 friends to do that. She took 2 of those slots. Mm-hmm. Thank you. And we're praying that people would still call in, give your best gift during that time. So a big thanks to Vicky. Thanks to our anonymous friend from Shenandoah, Jonathan and Melissa. Will you be on the line? We're running out of time in this hour. We need three more friends to come on board with $1,000 gift or more. Now, you can take Peppy's cue. Someone can do $2,000. Someone can do $1,000. That will take care of it.
1: That's right.
0: And then any and every other gift, would you call right now and trust that when you give your gift, no matter the amount, we've had $50, $50, $100, and $2,000, whatever your amount, you are making an effect for the kingdom of God. Still looking for 3 friends to do that $1,000 gift. It's such an important thing so that all gifts can come in, but we got to make advancement towards that 100% impact as well. Will you call right now? 877-563-4737.
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2: Thanks to Beth Archer for being today's sponsor. 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in Christ looks like, and for her vigilant prayers that Beth and her siblings would come back to God. 1 year ago today, her amazing mom was called home, but not before she saw all of her children rededicate their lives to Jesus. So Beth says to all the praying mamas out there, never stop praying. Never give up. God hears you and your words will move the heavens. She says she still loves her mom more than she loved pizza, and she looks so forward to being with her in the presence of our Lord and Savior one day. Thanks so much to Beth Archer for being today's sponsor.
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0: When you give financially to WPER, you are helping to change lives.
1: I was going through some stuff with somebody, and I still am, and I'm just crying out to God one day. It has to do with an issue of the heart and asking God to lead mine and this other person's back together through a very strenuous situation. But just sitting in the car the other day, just crying out to God openly, talking out loud with some tears in my eyes and just asking God, I've been looking for your hand in this situation. I haven't seen it. I haven't seen any evidence of your word, any growth from what the word you gave me months before. I haven't seen anything of it. And I just kept asking God, what do I need to do? And as I'm asking that question, I either turned up the radio or turned it on, one of the two, in that moment as I'm asking that question, just as I get done. And the very first three words that I hear are from the Matthew West song, Don't Stop Praying. Those first three words, bold and loud, right at the end, as soon as I asked that question, it was, don't stop praying. So with tears in my eyes, I was just like, all right, that's exactly what I'm going to do. I will lift them up to you every single day. I will intercede, Lord, for them to you. And it was such a subtle but powerful answer. I just wanted to share that. Hopefully, maybe it can encourage someone as well. Just don't stop praying because God hears your prayers.
0: You can give today at WPER.org or by calling 877-563-4737.
2: Man, that's so encouraging to know that God would just care of all the things that God does in the whole world. In that moment with a man's prayer, God, just tell me what to do. Mm-hmm. And immediately, don't stop praying. Pray for that person that you're struggling with. Pray for them. And heard it again very clearly, don't stop praying. And that's a message, man, many of us need to hear. Pray for that situation. Don't stop praying. And to be encouraged in whatever it is that God is telling you through this radio station, that is powerful. And we get very excited when we hear the stories of how God did it again. God did it again. Right song, right moment, right message, right time. Only God could ever orchestrate that. I'm here, Teresa, with Dwayne.
3: Good afternoon.
2: Dwayne puts all the music in, and he does a great job of all that he does, but he will readily tell you. What's your phrase?
3: I may schedule the music, but God puts the songs where they need to be heard.
2: At the right moment, at the right time.
3: At the right time, for the right person.
2: We are thrilled with what God does through this ministry. How could we not be? And I hope you that are supporting are thrilled that you get to be a part of every life that is touched by God through WPER, 877-563-4737.
3: It's our fall fundraiser. And if you're just joining us, we are sharing stories. We are sharing songs. This is my story. This is my song. This is the theme for the fall fundraiser. Looking for you to join the giving team. If God has inspired you, if you found hope and encouragement through this ministry, through this radio station, will you give in order to keep it going strong? 100% listener supported is WPER, has been for over 27 years. We're so thankful for those who have given over the years to keep WPER and even on the air today. Would you give your gift now to allow WPER to continue into tomorrow, next week, next month, and next year to reach even more people for Jesus Christ? We had a challenge going on in that 3 o'clock hour. The goal was between when we started that challenge in the 3 o'clock hour and 4 o'clock for five friends to join the giving team. Doesn't have to be a first time gift. Could be somebody who's given before, of course. But if five friends would give at $1,000 gift, talking about a leadership level gift, it's a level not everyone could give. We know there's a lot of people who can't, who'd say, I would love to be able to give a gift that size. I can't. But those who are able to do that, those that God would encourage to give and inspire and say, will you give that gift to WPER? We were looking for those five friends to give $1,000 with a double impact bonus, thanks to friends of the ministry, making a $10,000 hour.
2: Wow.
3: Now, we were pushing in that hour to find even the first friend. We got the first friend who happened to give $2,000. It was quite just a big blessing.
2: It was
3: taking
2: very peppy.
3: Two. Yes. Very poppy. Her name was Poppy, right?
2: Oh, I thought it was Peppy.
3: Maybe you're right.
2: Peppy.
3: There, you are right. Thank you. I'm sorry I questioned. So she took two of those slots. Wonderful. Peppy from Midlothian. Thank you for that. So we're looking for three more friends. We were down to the end of the hour and...
2: And you got there so we can say... Yay! Praise God. We love when we see what God does through so many of you. In fact, even during that time... We had a precious friend increase their monthly giving from $50 a month to $100 a
3: month.
2: Wow,
3: from a half day to a full day sponsor.
2: And then, brand new to the WPR family, Joseph from Gainesville, a first-time giver.
3: Welcome.
2: Welcome to the family. He says he listens. He said, I only listen from time to time, but every time I do, it's always a blessing to me. So I would like to bless you guys. $1,000.
3: Oh, praise God.
2: Took another one of those opportunities, instantly becomes a $2,000 impact. Joseph, thank you.
3: Yes.
2: Thank you for stepping in, and I'm so glad God blesses you when you do listen, and you were certainly a blessing today. Thank you.
3: Yep, so that was three. We were looking for two more, and as our God often does.
2: God-like fashion.
3: Does he go over and above? Ruth from Richmond said God has blessed her abundantly.
2: Praise God.
3: She gave a $5,000 gift.
2: Praise God. Thank you.
3: Ruth, thank you so much for that gift. Thank you for that amazing, helping to meet that challenge and going over and above, just like in God's style fashion. Beautiful.
2: Oh my goodness. Over a $10,000 impact. This is what I'm telling you. I believe God wants to just bless you all the more for reaching out and in the obedience and doing that. Plus, the friends, Vicky from Noakesville, an anonymous friend from Shenandoah, Jonathan and Melissa, Rosanna and Alan, all coming on board and doing a great job of just giving what God put on their heart. We praise God for that. There is still room for you tonight.
3: That's right.
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3: 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You're encouraging WPER.

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1: We love it when you do that because we get to see a little bit of a glimpse of what God's doing in your life when you call, when you give at 877-563-4737. We're asking, the theme of this fundraiser is, it just went straight out of my head. This is my story. This is my song. Keep singing.
2: No. That's why I play the songs.
1: Because I had in my mind praising my Savior all the day long. I was like, no, there's words before that. This is my story. This is my song. We love hearing from you. What your story is, what God's done in your life, what your song is, the one that you is the moment it comes on, you turn it up. That's your song. You're like, whether it's for comfort, whether it's for joy, whether it's for dancing with the kids, whatever it is. And listen, we love all of that, but you know, the reason that this ministry exists is because of Jesus. We want to share him. He's the hope behind the songs. He's the truth that we want to share every day. And the one who meets us in every chapter of life, no matter what that is. And listen, if you really believe in sharing Christ, sharing hope with this community that we're in, that's what we're doing. We're inviting you today to be a part of that. You give a gift and you know that everything that God does through WPER, you have a hand in every one of those stories. So your gift today makes such a difference. 877-563-4737.
2: So when you give your gift of support, just who are you encouraging? Well, beyond yourself, right? Here's Heather from Locust Grove, what she said. She's been praying to the Lord to help her be not just a believer, but a follower. She is trying to follow Jesus by contributing and helping WPER get the word out to so many people. She knows how much the station has been a lifeline to her for the past 15 years, and she knows there are so many others who need that too. Thank you so much for that, Heather. That's why she gives her gifts of support to this listener-supported ministry, because she has been helped, found so much encouragement here. God has used this ministry over the past 15 years. She gives knowing because God's going to do that for others as well. Why do you give? Is there a song that has inspired you? That's what we'd love to hear your story. When you call that number, 877-563-4737. And friends of the ministry that gave even before the fundraiser began said, we want to do this challenge during this hour. How about this? A $1,200 challenge looking for friends come together to give $1,200 over the next couple of songs. What will happen at that point? That $1,200 will become a $2,400 ministry
1: Praise
2: impact.
1: God.
2: Double the impact of that gift you give is what listeners of the station supporters are going to make happen. We just come together and give $1,200 over the next two songs. Now, this could be one friend coming on as a day sponsor. That's a $1,200 single gift.
1: Wow, that Beautiful. Would take care of it immediately.
2: Could be two friends doing a gift of $600 doing that half-day sponsorship. Or it could be three, four, five, or six, whatever it takes, friends who can give what they can give. Giving your best gift when you give to this ministry, joining together with others, reaching that $1,200 threshold in the next couple of songs. Would you be on the line with your gift? Would you be the first one through on this one? 877-563-4737, WPER.org. God has been good to you. He's blessed you through this ministry. Will you be a blessing to WPER and others?
1: And listen, I believe God gave us a God-given imagination. I know sometimes imagination can run in the wrong direction, but a God-given imagination would, if you just take a moment and say, God, would you just even give me a glimpse of how many lives could be changed with the gift I give today? Because I want to do it in obedience to you. I want to sow into something that you're a part of, and that's what's happening here. Whose life will be changed because of the gift you give today? What story will you hear later? because of a gift you give tonight. And in two songs, if we can raise that $1,200, the $1,200 bonus added in on top, that's a lot of ministry that can happen. Would you be the first one in during this first song of the two songs? Such a great reminder. And this, just the song itself, is such a great message to share with people because they feel like, I'm not good enough for God to love me. I'm not good enough. It's not about how good we are. It's about how good He is.
2: Yes.
1: Can you imagine if they're feeling low like that and they don't even feel like they can come to God or have a relationship and they happen on the station? Maybe their water bottle falls and it hits the radio and then lands on WPER and they hear, He doesn't love you because you're good. He loves you because He's good. He loves you so much. And it's a life-changing thing for them. None of us had anything to do with that, right? The water bottle hit it. They're in a car. We don't know what they're going through, but God does. But when you give, you're a part of that person's life change. That moment they had with God, you helped make that possible because you gave a gift on this 13th day of October right now. Would you be willing to be the first one in? 877-563-4737.
2: Here we go. Song number one of the two song challenge, 877-563-4737, WPER.org. Looking for gifts totaling $1,200. What part can you give for double the impact?

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1: 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He's going through some cancer treatment, but God's got it. He's got it. 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
2: You're encouraging WPER. 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It is a beautiful day. I was outside a couple hours ago before we came back on, and standing in the sun, that was a little warm, but the shade was just wonderful. I mean, how do we get these nice days in the middle of October? It's no wonder you think it's spring, Teresa. Earlier you said spring fundraiser. No.
3: No, I did. He's calling me out, folks.
2: The leaves haven't changed much yet. So it's
3: no,
2: you
3: not
2: don't
3: here.
2: Get those telltale signs here in Fredericksburg. We haven't seen that yet. So anxious to see that. How it gets so
3: now,
2: beautiful.
3: Now listen, it's so different in different areas. My friends in Culpeper said the leaves are off the trees in their yard. They've already done the raking. I'm like,
2: really?
3: We haven't even turned here. So yes, maybe I did say spring by accident.
2: Because we need to have some of those cool nights, isn't it, before you get the leaves to change? Something like that.
3: Dwayne's, you're the master at
2: well,
3: that. So
2: I do notice those little things. 877-563-4737. I'm Dwayne, joined by Teresa this afternoon.
3: Yes, and right now we've got an incredible challenge going on. And listen, as we are pressing toward 100% impact with this fundraiser, there's a long way to go, but every single moment makes such a difference, and it's momentum every single time we play a song. If there's somebody calling in, I'll tell you what, it's very helpful. No matter what size that gift is, it keeps us going. But right now, the challenge is if we could raise $1,200 in two songs. A $1,200 bonus is added, and on top of that, the first song has played. Dwayne, I am very excited to give you some good news that we've had some momentum on that.
2: Wonderful. Got some friends to thank.
3: We do, and I gotta thank Mr. Willie from Virginia Beach. This guy's been around for a long time and full of energy, I'm telling you. He says, hi, he's been listening for 16 years. He said, WPER is always on, even when he travels. It's been a constant in his life. He said, the song that turned him around is Forgiven by Sanctus Real. Because of that song, he says, I really changed, saying, okay, Lord, I'm here. I'm on board. He said, I know my day is off if I haven't read enough of my Bible or listened to WPER. They both keep me in line.
2: Wonderful.
3: Willie, you are unforgettable, man. It's wonderful to hear from you yet again, giving $200 towards this. Praise God. Thank you so much.
2: And thanks to Kathy from Gainesville. She says WPER is always encouraging. She loves to hear the stories about how the right song comes at the right time.
3: Amen.
2: She says it's happened to her several times, and it always amazes her.
3: It is. Every time amazing.
2: Yes.
3: Kathy's, thank you.
2: Kathy's given that gift because she believes in what the ministry does, her $100 gift. Thank you, Kathy.
3: Nick and Anita from Glen Allen coming on board, also giving that gift of $200. Praise God. So between Nick and Anita, Willie and Kathy, I'm looking, is that 500 towards the 1,200?
2: That's right. Almost halfway. 500 in, 700 to go on this two-song challenge, and we're right in the middle. First song is played, the second song just about to start. So here we are. The need $700 over this next song, and then what will happen when that $700 is given? Double the impact. $2,400 of ministry impact as that $1,200 bonus will be added to these gifts given. So $700 now the need. What part of that $700 could you give? Thinking about that $365 gift representing a dollar a day.
3: I knew he was going to go there. That works.
2: You and another friend doing that $365 gift, we'd be up and over that need. Would you give that gift now? 877-563-4737.
3: I actually really, really like that there could be two people that do a dollar a day that would help release a $1,200 budget, a bonus, excuse me. Listen, I love to think about, of all that God has given us, if you could take $1 every day and say that is set aside to share Christ with hundreds of thousands of people that I will never perhaps get to meet. Mm-hmm. I'm going to influence people in my sphere, wherever I'm at. But for all of those who need the comfort, who need the hope, who need a life-changing experience, like Willie said, he said it was hearing that one song, Forgiven, from Sanctus Real, that got him to the place where he said, okay, Lord, I'm here. I'm on board. His life changed. And he's still listening 16 years later. Praise mm-hmm. God. Mm-hmm. Whose life will change because you give? And you're saying a dollar a day. Is it worth it, friend, of all that God has blessed you with in your life to say, I could do that dollar a day, 365? Yeah, I like thinking about that. Every day I have a part in what God's doing. Yes. Praise God. Come on board and do that. This is the final song in this two-song challenge. I want to give you the number again. The need is $700 to release a $1,200 bonus. 877-563-4737.
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1: 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I love when people say, this is the day that I gave my life to Christ, or this is the day that I started my sobriety, or whatever it is. 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But if you do that day sponsorship, that half day sponsorship, the volunteers will walk you through choosing the date, and then I will connect with you later for your message. 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
2: 877-563-4737, WPER.org. 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We want to hear your story. Is there a song you've heard on WPER that God used to encourage you or strengthen your faith or help you through a difficult season? Tell us what it is. We would love to celebrate that song with you because every gift has a story behind it. Maybe WPER was there during a hard season. Maybe a song reminded you that God hadn't forgotten you. Or maybe the music simply helps you start each morning and each day with Jesus. 877-563-4737, WPER.org is the place you can give online as well. And there's a challenge going on right now. In fact, a two-song challenge just played that second song. We were $700 away from meeting this challenge and releasing a $2,400 impact with this challenge. $700 was the need. We got some friends getting us closer.
1: We do. Ever closer. Wayne from Sandston, Virginia, said that they moved from New York City 26 years ago and were looking for a church home when they came across this station. And he's been listening ever since for 26 years. That's so exciting. Wayne, thank you for stepping in and giving that gift of $100. And I'm glad you've never stopped listening. It's beautiful. Thank you.
2: Thank you. And a friend who wants to remain anonymous from Powhatan says, God did it.
1: Amen.
2: He brought me through a lot. And giving an additional gift of $365,
1: yes, thank
2: that dollar
1: you.
2: A day. Thank you so much for that gift, friend, from Powhatan.
1: Okay, so the $365 in from our anonymous friend, the 100 in from Wayne. We needed 700.
2: That's right.
1: Okay.
2: You can't
1: now?
2: Do that math right. I couldn't either. I got my calculator out.
1: Well, I knew you did, so I was waiting.
2: $235 left. 235 is the need.
1: All right. But the second song has played. It was a two-song challenge. So thank God we get 60 seconds of grace to put on a clock. That's for those of you who are like, I just tuned in. I would have helped. You can help right now. $235 away from a $1,200 bonus to this ministry. So if you're driving, you're like, oh man, I'm trying to park. If you can just give the number again. Yes, we're going to give the number three times. That 60 second clock will then play. If you can be on the phone and giving any part of that $235, we don't want to miss out on a $1,200 bonus to ministry. That's powerful. And we want to be able to just add that right on in right now with your gift. So here's the number for the first time. We're going to give it three times. 877-563-4737. You can begin dialing now. Any part of the need of $235 that you could give would be greatly appreciated.
2: $235 away from releasing a $1,200 bonus, making a $2,400 ministry impact with this challenge, making a great progress and reaching more people with the message of Jesus Christ. That's what WPER is all about. And WPER is here today because friends like you have given in the past to allow it to continue ministering and reaching people all across Virginia. We're asking you, would you give your gift today to allow WPER to be here in the future for those who need to know the hope and encouragement, need to know Jesus through a song, through a word that's spoken on this radio station? Maybe some that don't even know about this station yet. You will be helping because you'll allow WPER to continue in a strong way. $235 the need. A couple more times on that phone number before that clock begins. Here's one, 877-563-4737.
1: How exciting it is to see so many working together from around the listening area. Think about this. As the body of Christ, we don't often get the chance to do something together. We're in different cities, we're in different churches, but together we can fund this station and keep it on the air, sharing the hope of Christ for all of us, encouraging so many, getting into the jails, getting into the hospitals, up and down 95, 66, 81, 64. I'm telling you, friend, this is an opportunity for us to come together, and I love seeing it. Powhatan, Stanston, Glen Allen, Virginia Beach, Gainesville, Richmond, Noakesville, Midlothian. Will you be on board right now? 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Final time on the number, and that 60-second clock begins. 877-563-4737. Here we go.
2: 877-563-4737. 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I'm reminded of some words from one of our personal challengers earlier today. She says, right in the middle of my anxious thoughts, a song comes on WPER that reminds us that God is still in control.
1: Amen.
2: That we can trust him with what we cannot see and what we cannot control. 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
1: $235. 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You thought, I didn't think it would make much of a difference. Yes, it will. If God's putting that on your heart, if that's what you can give, would you step in? It does make a difference. We have $5 needs. We have $30 needs. Would you step in? Somebody else coming along beside you will help make that up. It's 877-563-4737.
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2: You're encouraging WPER. 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Such a beautiful thing. I love how God can use a message in a song, a message that's spoken maybe by Eric and Heather on the morning show as they're sharing something. 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We were looking to meet a challenge, and we were on a little bit of extended grace on that challenge. Right, Teresa?
3: Thank God for grace. We had the 60-second clock. 235 was the need. I'm going to hit refresh here once more, and I'm going to tell you something, Dwayne. Good news, and thank God, Tracy from Richmond is a first-time giver.
2: Welcome
3: to the ministry. And he says there are so many special songs, but he listens to God I'm Just Grateful all the time. Jesus, I'm grateful. And listen, Tracy, we are grateful for you making sure that $1,200 bonus was added in. That is a $2,400 ministry impact. Excuse me. And we also had Julie increase her monthly giving. She was doing that $1 a day, $30 a month, and increased her monthly giving to $40 a month.
2: Wonderful.
3: Julie, thank you so much. What a blessing. Tracy, we could not literally have done that without you. Praise God. We get to celebrate that challenge met and a $2,400 ministry impact.
2: 877-563-4737, WPER.org is how you can get involved as well. When you call that number, you'll be connected to the room with our volunteers right next to the studio here, and they would love to hear your story. You know, one of the ways you can be involved with WPER is by being what we call a personal challenger. Doing a personal challenge. What that is, it's a larger gift. We know it's not for everyone, but if you want to give a gift to WPER of $2,000 or more, this is a wonderful way to do it, because not only do you give your gift, which is great in itself, but you give your gift, share your story. We'll take it to the air at a time when it works for you, so you can be listening, you can be praying, you can be cheering others on, and you can be the one matching the gifts that are given. You can be the one challenging up to whatever that dollar amount is that you choose. And as those gifts come in, you can match those gifts dollar for dollars. We make an impact for Jesus Christ. If you have an interest of doing one of those personal challenges, a gift of $2,000 or more, we'd love to hear from you. You can call that same number, 877-563-4737.
3: 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And again, if you'd like to give, 877-563-4737 or online, WPER.org.

0: of husbands. We've both been through loss of many things, and to say, God, I'm just grateful for you. Man, thank you so much for those of you who give to this ministry so that we can be on the air sharing the hope of Christ every single day. I'm Teresa joining Dwayne tonight for Fall Fundraiser.
1: That number, 877-563-4737. There's a couple things that can happen when you call that number. Obviously, we'd like to know what gift you'd like to give to this ministry, but we also want to hear your story. Is there something you want to share about something God has done through this ministry? Some way that he's encouraged you, some way he's helped you find hope, some way maybe he's directed you back to his son, Jesus Christ. We've heard many of those stories as well. We know God is using WPER in so many people's lives, and would love to be able to share that with others as well. And make you part of the giving family, because that is what allows WPER to be possible. As we continue as a non-commercial, non-profit, listener-supported ministry for over 27 years, God has provided through those who listen. Will you be one to give now? 877-563-4737. And another way, as we were just talking about, that can be a way that you can give to this ministry is through a personal challenge.
2: Challenge alert.
3: Challenge alert.
0: We do have a personal challenge right now from Larry and Julie of Fredericksburg, and their challenge is simply called, There Was Jesus, There Is Jesus Still. And listen, I love the honesty here from Larry. He said, the Bible contains all these multiple genealogical records.
1: Mm-hmm.
0: He said, if you're like me, you quickly skim over those sections, finding them largely irrelevant and monotonous. He said, however, the experience of researching his family's genealogy, he has come to realize that the biblical records relate the detail-oriented nature of our God and his interest in individuals. God did not see Israel vaguely as this nebulous group of people. No, no, he saw them with specificity, with precision, and with detail. Now, what you might have thought was monotonous, that was God just making sure every detail was corrected. There's nothing detached about the biblical genealogies. They show a God who's involved, a God who mentions people by name, real people with real histories, real stories. God cares about each person and the details of his or her life, just like Matthew says in the book of Matthew, and also in Psalm 139. Says this is exactly what Larry found as he researched his family's genealogical records. A God involved. God who cares about each of us and the details of our life, just like Genesis 16:13. He and his wife have been married for 42 years, and the older they get and the more genealogical research they do in their family, the more they realize that there was Jesus in every aspect of their lives and the lives of their family members who came before them. That's pretty cool to look back, because that's not everybody's story.
1: Mm-hmm.
0: But for example, their great-grandfather, he forged a life as a fisherman with his new bride as one of the first settlers on Washington Island off the tip of Wisconsin's Door County Peninsula in the mid-1800s. And that's where he helped build the first chapel on the island, Bethel Seaman's Chapel. And a great-grandmother who provided medicine and care for neighbors, family, and friends during the Spanish flu epidemic, eventually contracting it and dying from the flu herself. A grandfather who escaped the mob violence, I can't even say that name, of the Cefalù, Palermo, Italy region, and immigrated to the United States, but built a life as a fruit vendor in Chicago. There's a lot here. And then a father that served as a career first responder in Flint, Michigan's fire department, saving countless lives while also serving as a secretary treasurer of the Michigan State Firefighters. So he said, once we come to Christ and allow him to capture our hearts and become our Lord and Savior, adopting us into his family, he begins to open our eyes and ears to him. And as he does this, he allows us to see more clearly just how much of a personal, caring, loving, amazing God that he is, truly a God who cares. And the lyrics from the song, There Was Jesus, captures that point. On the mountain, in the valleys, there was Jesus. In the shadows of the valleys, there was Jesus. In the fire, in the flood, there was Jesus. Always is and always was. No, I never walk alone. There was and is Jesus. Come to him, all of you that are heavy laden, and I will give you rest. Man, praise God. They have discovered freshly again, there was Jesus every part of their life. And God is

0: involved. He knows you by name. They are willing to match every gift that comes in up to $3,000 right now.
1: $6,000 of ministry impact. This could be at the end of this challenge. Don't you love we serve a God who is involved with every single facet of our life? 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
2: Thanks to Beth Archer for being today's sponsor. 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in Christ looks like, and for her vigilant prayers that Beth and her siblings would come back to God. 1 year ago today, her amazing mom was called home, but not before she saw all of her children rededicate their lives to Jesus. So Beth says to all the praying mamas out there, never stop praying. Never give up. God hears you and your words will move the heavens. She says she still loves her mom more than she loved pizza. And she looks so forward to being with her in the presence of our Lord and Savior one day. Thanks so much to Beth Archer for being today's sponsor.
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3: You're encouraging WPER. I love how we get the example of the day sponsor and then all the info on how you can be one. 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going to share more about that personal challenge.
2: Yes, yes, yes. We have a personal challenge going on right now from Larry and Julie of Fredericksburg. If you're just tuning in, just getting off work, what a perfect time. I will tell you, their challenge for many of us, if you've tried to read the Bible all the way through, or you get to the place where it's the genealogies, it's the so-and-so begets, so you're like, what?
3: And lived so many years, right. And then did this, and yes.
2: Yeah, I'm fascinated by how many years they lived, right? Yes. It's amazing. Mm. But our personal challenger, Larry, he said, you know, now be honest, some of us skip over that stuff.
3: Yeah.
2: We haven't quite found he said, but he's realized there's so much meaning in that as he's been looking over his own family history, because he says, I look at them differently now. I realize, man, this reveals how detail-oriented our God is and his interest in individual people. There's a scripture in Genesis 16:13 that says, you're the God who sees me. God purposefully put each name in there because he saw each person. He sees you today listening. God cares about each person and the details of their life. And as he and his wife, Julie, they've been married for 42 years. And the more they research history, the more they realize the song that we just played, There Was Jesus, that's a real thing in every aspect of their lives and the generations before them. And they discovered a great-grandfather that helped build a chapel on an island in Wisconsin, great-grandmother who cared for others in the Spanish during the Spanish flu, a grandfather who escaped violence in Italy to begin a new life in America, a father who spent his career as a firefighter. Look, different generations, different stories, but through it all, a personal, caring, loving, amazing God. Larry says, when we come to Christ and allow him to capture our hearts, he begins to open our eyes and our ears to see just how much he cares. And that's what Larry and Julie want others to discover through WPER, that God really cares. There was Jesus. There is Jesus. And today they're matching every gift up to for WPER dollar for dollar up to $3,000. And encourage you, will you give today to help someone else discover that God sees them? God knows them by name. God knows their story. He cares about every detail of their life. There are some people who don't know this. And Larry and Julie, they said, we want to share this with everybody, that Jesus is right there. He sees you. And would you give a gift right now because you want the same thing? You want people to know that we have a God who is loving. They're going to match these gifts up to $3,000. This could be a $6,000 ministry impact hour.
3: 877-563-4737. Call that number and give your gift. Larry and Julie are going to match it dollar for dollar all the way up to $3,000. Could be $6,000 in ministry impact at the end of this one. 877-563-4737. And we hope that is a feeling you have when you listen to WPER. You're going to hear about a God who loves you, who cares about you, who cares about every single aspect of your life and has a plan for your life and has order to what he has. And when we can't see, you know, I was talking with a friend here recently about some struggles they're going through. And it's like, you know, we can only see the next step. We can't see 5 or 10 steps down the road. God already knows that. He knows what's coming up way down the road, the plans. He knows the plans he has for us, he says in his word. We can't see it because I don't think we'd be able to comprehend that much as human beings. But God has a plan. He's working it to perfection for his glory and for our good. I hope you hear that reminder and you feel that when you listen to WPER. That's why Larry and Julie give to WPER. They believe in what God is doing through this ministry and want it to continue. Will you join them when you give your gift this afternoon? 877-563-4737 or WPER.org. Who wants to be the first one through? $3,000 is the personal challenge. What gift can you give?
2: Now listen, while it's being matched like this, it's a great time to give. But remember why you give. It's because someone is going to find out that there is a God who loves them, that sees them, that has plans for them, that has hope for them. Would you be willing, because of what you know God's going to do with your gift, would you give now? Because they're going to match it. That's a great time to give. But why? It's because we want to share Christ. We want people to know him, to find hope in him. Would you be on that line right now? 877-563-4737 or WPER.org.

0: Oh, man, that is the heart and the message behind the personal challenge going on right now. Wanting you to know God sees you. He's involved in every detail of our lives. In fact, one of the verses they referenced was how God knit us together in our mother's womb. He sees you. Even in the womb, he puts purpose in you. And they have seen that in their life as they're looking back. In fact, one of the things that they love to do is to share that God is into the details. He knows you by name. He knows the purpose he's put in you. He knows the plans and the gifts that you haven't even discovered yet. God still wants to show you. And that can happen through things that you hear on WPER. God will just say, hey, I've got this for you. I see you. I've been with you through your life where you didn't even know it. Jesus has been there. And this couple loves God, and they love the music, and they love being able to share Christ with as many as possible. So they're willing to match gifts right now, Duane, up to $3,000. That could be a $6,000 ministry hour right now.
1: Mm-hmm.
0: Let me give you the number. It's 877-563-4737.
1: Wonderful opportunity if you've ever thought about doing a half-day sponsorship at $600 single gift. Know that Larry and Julie will be giving a half-day sponsorship right next to you when you give that gift. Or even a full-day sponsorship at a $1,200 single gift. A big chunk of this personal challenge because it would be matched dollar for dollar. If you want to do that as a monthly gift, $50 a month for the half or $100 a month for the full-day sponsorship, they will also match those monthly gifts that you give as well. 877-563-4737. Just to know that God has a plan, he knows you, and the heritage you have in him. I was thinking about, as Teresa, as you were sharing the story of what Larry had found out about his genealogy, that I actually found out a couple of years ago that my great-great-grandfather, I think that's right, I think it's two greats, actually fought in the Battle of Chancellorsville.
0: Oh, wow.
1: Right down the road from where I live in Fredericksburg, which is just fascinating to me to think that it's like he was from New York State, so he fought for the Union side. That much I know. Don't know a whole lot more detail about him than that.
0: And you're from Ohio.
1: I'm from Ohio, but my wow. the Harrison side of my family, New York State, was where they were from. So it's fascinating to know these things, but just also to know, even if you don't know that about your personal life, about your own family, to know that our heritage as adopted sons and daughters in Christ, that we have a holy heritage. We have an inheritance that comes from Jesus. We have eternal life coming because we accepted him as Savior. He has adopted us into his family. Just to know that we have that together is just such a beautiful thing. 877-563-4737, WPER.org. Who wants to be the first one through to be part of this personal challenge and giving your gift?
0: Well, I tell you what I think is pretty great, and we've talked about this. We've even had people comment on it when they've given their gift, how amazing it is that God would have the right song at the right time for someone, because literally what that does is you feel seen by God.
1: Mm-hmm.
0: You feel like in that moment, he had that message, that song just for you. And I think the point of their challenge is to say, God really does see you. He cared so much about individuals that he named them in the Bible. He gave a whole list of names and their ages, not just to be monotonous in the like, what? No, to let you know he knew that person. He knew how long they lived. He knew their name, and he sees you. And the fact that the songs can be there at just the right moment is one way that people say, I feel like God saw me today. That thing I needed hope in this situation on this particular road at this particular time. Only God could know that. And so they love that there are moments like that happening through this ministry, and we've all heard it time and time again. If you've experienced it too, you know. Would you step in right now and give a gift? Because we are running out of time in this hour, and this is a powerful challenge. $3,000 they are willing to put up and match every gift that comes in.
1: Mm-hmm.
0: Asking, would you step in right now, give your best gift towards this? In fact, we have had this happen in the past. It would be beautiful if someone says, you know what? I want to match the match. I want to match the challenge that's here. You give a $3,000 gift, praise God. But I'll tell you what's usually going to happen is different ones will call in and give a gift of any amount to help make it happen. Would that be you? Maybe you could even share a time where you felt seen by God through something that's happened right here at WPER. That song, that moment, 877-563-4737. 37. It's like crickets here on the phone, and it's been like that for a few minutes. So I will tell you, I know it's a transition time. A lot of people getting out of the office, getting into the car, all of that. Will you be one that just kind of kicks this off for us? Take that first step with us.
1: 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And goes even further right now with this personal challenge. 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
1: 877-563-4737. I'm Teresa, joining Dwayne. It's our fall fundraiser. It is This Is My Story, This Is My Song. And we've got personal challengers right now, Larry and Julie of Fredericksburg, who are doing a challenge because honestly, during their own genealogy, they begin to realize maybe why God actually put all those names in the Bible that we skip over, because He sees each of us by name. He knew each of those people. He's a God that cares about all the details. He knit us together in our mother's womb. But they, on their side of the family, they could see God in so many places. There was Jesus showing up to get them where they are today. And that is a beautiful legacy. And they want others to know that no matter where you are right now, God sees you. He cares about the details of your life. And you might not have the history that they do, but they're willing to match your gift if you make that phone call, 877-563-4737. And I started thinking about our general manager, Dwayne, because I thought, man, that is not the story that he has. And I'm so happy that he's going to come in and share part of that, because I think Larry and Julie would be excited about that too.
2: Yeah, absolutely. So when I became a Christian, I just became this radical born-again believer for Jesus. I was in mainstream radio, and they didn't know what to do with me. They just really didn't. And I just really became on fire for the Lord and knew that He was calling me to use whatever talent He had given me for Him. So I got into Christian radio. I just knew that I needed to be in Christian radio. And that journey took me to North Carolina. That's when I later became friends with Dwayne. And on that journey, I was so curious about my genealogy to know, who was I in Christ? Did I have a grandfather, a great-grandfather, an uncle, a cousin, somebody that maybe was this born-again believer in something? And I go, there he is, Uncle Rocco, or something like that. So I started looking up my family tree. And then the things I found made me climb right back down, really, really, really quickly. And I could not find evidence of anyone being a believer in my family. And I would talk to my mom about it. I talked to my dad. Was there anyone? And you know, and I had to skate that dance pretty quickly. What are you saying? I'm not, right? Like I had that whole thing, but I just couldn't find what that was. And I remember being in North Carolina, working the night shift at the Christian radio station I worked for, and I got a call. And I hear, is this a Frankie? And I was like, yeah. And I was like, now, this is North Carolina, Dwayne, so you know this is not.
3: Most people around there don't speak that way. Yeah.
2: Yes. And so he starts to explain to me how he worked with my dad for many, many years. And he says, I've been praying for your dad for so many years to know a Jesus. And you get a born again. And I was like, oh, my gosh. Like that was my first sort of inkling to this legacy. And this is one of the things I love about Christian radio. Radio is still one of those things that go in the highways, the byways, the nooks, the crannies, all the different places where people can listen and find the audio. And then God is grabbing the heart of someone. And it could be someone that never even thought about Jesus, yet the Holy Spirit is quickening. Yeah, I'm real. Jesus is real. Jesus died for you. And that can start a whole new legacy. So now with my family moving on, my daughter, my son-in-law, they're believers. They serve Jesus in North Carolina. My three grandsons there know him. I have two great-grandchildren to soon know the Lord. I've got my family here. So God has done exceedingly abundantly above all I could ever ask and think. And he's done that because he's merciful and loving and fantastic. And that seed that you're planting in your family, that can take root. And God can use, if he can use somebody like me, not many wise, not many of great name, not of this unbelievable legacy, but to just actually literally use me and say, you know what? That's what I'm looking for. That's who I'm using. That's what I'm changing a generation with. That's you. And that's why with great passion, we ask you, will you partner with us?
1: Yes.
2: Because truthfully, as a 501c3, as a nonprofit organization, as a listener-supported ministry, we simply can't do it without you, nor would we want to.
1: That's right.
2: So in the last remaining moments, I just want to ask you, will you be a part? If that's $100 or $365, it could be $1,000. But I can tell you this, you are so needed.
1: Yeah.
2: What is that legacy you're praying about? What are you saying to God? God, save my children. Yes. Save my family. God, use me in ministry. I don't know what that is in your life, but I do know he wants to do it. If you will stretch out and reach out and say, you know what? I'm going to help somebody that I may never, ever meet this side of heaven. Today, I'm going to sow that gift. And I may never even hear the story. But I know this, it will become a part of my story because I was obedient.
1: Amen. Let me give you that number, 877-563-4737. 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

0: You're encouraging WPER. Gotta tell you where we're at right now. We are 20 minutes away from the fundraiser ending for tonight. Mm-hmm. We have a $3,000 personal challenge on the table. This could be a $6,000 ministry impact. It's a powerful one from Larry and Julie of Fredericksburg, discovering God all the way through their family line. They're saying, you know what? It wasn't always pretty, but we could see how God orchestrated things. We had our general manager come in. The one that started this radio station said there was no one in his family line that knew Jesus. But there was one man that worked with his dad that was praying for his dad. Frankie gave his life to Christ, started this radio station.
1: Yes.
0: You don't know who you're praying for that God might have in mind. If there's no way that they currently see Jesus in their lineage, but today could be the day that that changes. You can say, see, looking back, Jesus was there. He is here now. That's the message from Larry and Julie. You know what? God sees you right where you are. They want people to know that it's not too late, whether you see him in your history or not. Today is the day that you can say, God sees you and knows you. You can make a gift right now for someone else to find him in the coming days, to change their entire lineage because they found out that God sees them, loves them, knows them. Would you step in right now? I will tell you what, we are down to the wire on this. The number is 877-563-4737. Something unique has happened. There's no gift at all that has come in the last 25 minutes. Now, that's not normal. Would you be the one to break that right now with your gift of any size? 877-563-4737.
1: Aren't you glad that God is the God of the turnaround? He can take something that looked like it had no hope and give it hope because of his son, Jesus Christ. Would you give today to this ministry to help someone else discover that God knows their name, he knows their story, and cares about every detail of their life? That's what WPER has meant to our personal challengers, Larry and Julie. They want to share that with you. And in turn, when you give your gift, we get to share that with others to let them know that they are loved and they are known by the God of the universe. 877-563-4737. Your gift helps make that happen. This listener-supported ministry would not be here without the generosity of friends who have given throughout the years. And we're asking you today, you find hope, you find encouragement here, will you give to allow that to be heard by others? This personal challenge right now, like Teresa said, could be a $6,000 ministry impact at the end of this one, but we need to make some progress. You've been thinking about giving a gift? Do you have a couple of minutes to be on the phone just right now to be part of this challenge? 877-563-4737 or WPER.org.
0: Okay, we're gonna put 60 seconds on the clock to get to the halfway point in this personal challenge. It's a wonderful opportunity for $6,000 of ministry impact. But what do we need to get to the halfway point? $1,500. $1,500, I know it sounds like a lot in 60 seconds, but we've seen God do this before. If those that he's putting something on your heart, if you'll be willing to call in, I've got to tell you, I think this challenge is great because it really is proof that even if you didn't see Jesus along the way, he was orchestrating things, like allowing a family member to work with someone who was a believer. They're praying for the family. You don't even know. Listen, God is orchestrating it. Jesus is there working, but sometimes people just can't see. And then somehow God has them tune into the radio station. They're like, you've seen me all my life. You know me. You love me. This is happening, friend, through WPER. Will you come on board right now? We're going to give that number three times and that clock's going to begin. The need is $1,500 for the halfway point. Would you step in, give any part of that? If you can do the entire $1,500, we've got another $1,500 on the other side. We're running out of time for this night. You make a huge difference right now with your gift. 877-563-4737. 37.
1: We call this challenge, or we call this this fall fundraiser, This Is My Story, This Is My Song. And the song that really spoke to our personal challengers was the song There Was Jesus. It talks about how God allows us to see more clearly just how much of a personal, caring, loving, and amazing God that He is. Truly a God who cares. On the mountain, in the valleys, there was Jesus. In the shadows of the alleys, there was Jesus. In the fire, in the flood, there was Jesus. Always is and always was. I never walk alone.
0: Amen.
1: And you are always there. That's a reminder that's on WPER that spoke so much to our personal challengers. They said they want to give their gift to allow messages like that to continue. Will you join them? The need right now is to get to the halfway point of this challenge, $1,500. What part of $1,500 could you give? There's a friend who could do that full $1,500 right now. What a blessing you would be. Knowing that's going to be matched dollar for dollar, thanks to Larry and Julie. Would you be on the line with your gift? Just a couple more times on that phone number before that clock begins. We've got just about 16 minutes left in this hour. That's the end of the fundraising for today. The volunteers go home. They got family lives. We can't want to keep them longer than that. Will you give your gift right now to see this happen? 877-563-4737.
0: Okay, only once more on that number, friend, and then the clock will begin. 60 seconds on that clock. We've got to get to the halfway point. If we ever are going to get to the fullness of this, would you be on the line because you've seen how God has shown up for you? The right song, the right time. That's Him seeing you. Somebody else needs that same exact experience, a different time, a different place, but they need to see God sees them. He does that through this ministry. Here we go. Asking what part of $1,500 could you do? This is pressing toward a $6,000 ministry impact. The number 877-563-4737, and 60 seconds starts now.
1: We know there are many who would like to give to support this ministry because they receive so much out of it. 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Would you call now with that gift? 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Would you call 877-563-4737?
0: 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Tonight, I'll tell you, you're going to be a part of a miracle. A miracle in $1,500 in 60 seconds. Come on, God's people. This is what we want to do, is to share Jesus, for them to see that He was there with them, and He is there with them even now. 877-563-4737. WPER.org.

0: Ah, there was Jesus, Zach Williams and the late Dolly Parton singing that song. But that is the theme song of our personal challengers, Larry and Julia Fredericksburg. Mm-hmm. They said, even with the passing of Dolly recently, they said that song came back to the forefront for them.
1: Yeah.
0: And they realized that that was a theme song really of their life, of their marriage. As they look back over their family history, they were like, man, probably their ancestors didn't even really see it necessarily, but there was Jesus guiding them, leading them, even up to the time now that Larry and Julie are here, their children, their grandchildren. They said, we can't always see it. This song says, every time I tried to make it on my own, every time I tried to stand and start to fall, all those lonely roads I traveled on, there was Jesus. When the life I built came crashing to the ground, when the friends I had were nowhere to be found, there was still Jesus in the waiting and the searching, all these things, in the healing and the hurting. Like a blessing buried in the broken pieces, every minute there was Jesus. And now that they know him, now they know to ask him, invite him in. They want other people to know, listen, God has still been with you through your life, even when you didn't even know it. And what they want now is for people to discover Jesus, this Jesus that knows them, that sees them. And this is happening through the music, through the songs coming on at just the right time, just the right place. We've had people say, I got in a rental car and this station was on. I just kept listening and God began to touch my heart. Friend, God is moving. The question is today, would you step in right now and be a part of the lives to come that he's going to touch through this station? Any gift, any size, Larry and Julie are going to match it right now at 877-563-4737.
1: It's a $3,000 personal challenge. They want to give that $3,000 because they believe in the ministry of your encouraging WPER. They found hope and encouragement. You know, like it's difficult to see God working in your life in the present day sometimes. But like Teresa was mentioning, when you look back and you look back over things and like, how did that happen? Oh, that was Jesus working there. And look what he did over here. And look what he did over here. When you're doing those things, when you're in the moment, sometimes you can miss that, but you can look back and see how God was directing your steps. Larry and Julie have found that hope and encouragement. They said they want to help someone else discover that God knows their name. He knows their story and cares about every detail of their life. They say that's why they give to WPER, and they want you to join them, and they will match your gift. Up to $3,000 is this personal challenge, 877-563-4737. And praise God, we've got some progress to this.
0: Absolutely, we do. Patrick is a first-time giver. Welcome to the family, Patrick, from Sandstone, Virginia. He says, Romans 8:28, God works all things together for the good of those who love God and are called according to his purpose. Amen to that. He said he normally plays music on his phone, but today he turned on the radio and WPER was on. He said, I know God's calling me to give. He stepped in and gave his $20. Thank you for that, Patrick. Thank you
1: Beautiful.
0: For that gift. Praise God.
1: And being matched, thanks to Larry and
0: yes,
1: Julie.
0: Yes, becoming $40 impact.
1: Absolutely. Then our friend Daryl from Fredericksburg
0: Yay!
1: Coming through with a gift. She says, I want to give $1,000. Should I give it now?
0: Oh,
1: yes,
0: how about now?
1: Absolutely.
0: Yes.
1: Because it's matched dollar for dollar. Thank you, Daryl, for that gift.
0: Okay, that becomes an immediate $2,000 impact. So $1,020 in toward the $3,000 needed.
1: Mm-hmm.
0: We've got one final song in this challenge.
1: That's
0: Dwayne,
1: right.
0: What is that total that we need?
1: It is, well, it might be a year people will have some memories about. 1980.
0: Okay.
1: That's the need now. Just under $2,000. $1,980. 1980 is the need.
0: I will tell you, that's a lot in one song, friend. So if there is someone that you could give a gift of $1,000 the way Daryl did, maybe you could give a gift of $1,500. You leave room for somebody else to do a $20 gift, a $50 gift, a $30 a month. Time is not our friend tonight. We have 6 minutes left in this hour, actually 5 minutes left in this hour. One song to play. Asking, is there someone you've been waiting, wondering if you're needed? Well, you are needed. Your gift would make such a difference right now because what's on the line is a $6,000 ministry impact. Larry and Julie have $3,000 just waiting to match every gift, and the need is still $1,980. Here is the number, 877-563-4737 to help others know that God sees them. Would you give tonight?
1: 877-563-4737. 1980, the need. I was just doing some calculation here. Maybe 1980 is a special year to our personal challengers. Well, they've been married 42 years, so they got married in 1984.
0: Oh.
1: So maybe they met in 1980. Who
0: it's
1: knows?
0: Possible.
1: It's possible.
0: There was Jesus.
1: $1,980 is the need. One song to see this happen. We're pressing up against 6 o'clock. Would you be on the line with your gift? WPER.org. You can give online there or call 877-563-4737. And you're saying, did I hear that right? Final song? Yes. Final song on the challenge. That need, $1,980. Every bit of it is going to be matched dollar for dollar with this personal challenge. Would you be on the line?
0: Okay. Friend, here we go. We'll go at the number one more time and the song will begin. Will you be on the line? The need, 1,980. Maybe somebody, that's your favorite year and you can give that whole thing. We got one song to do it, but we know, listen, we trust God.

0: Perfectly.
1: God Does It Perfectly. That's Micah Tyler on Your Encouraging WPER. I'm telling you this. God is so good. Our personal challengers, Larry and Julie from Fredericksburg, they're willing to match every gift that comes in up to $3,000 for a $6,000 ministry impact. I'm going to put this right here because I need you to know that we are in the final moments of this challenge. It's the last song that we could play in the challenge. We have the opportunity now just to tell you the need. Give you the number three times. If you were just like waiting, you said, if I can park, I'll call. We're going to give the number three times. That 60-second clock will begin. We have friends, our dear friend Mike from Montpelier called in, said, hey, pray, listen, obey. He believes this. He gave $500. Thank you so much.
2: Beautiful.
1: For coming on board. This is it. We've got the opportunity just in moments to reach $6,000 of ministry impact. A huge thanks to Doris from Richmond. She said, I've never seen anybody at this station, but I've been listening for 10 years and I love everybody there. I tell everyone that I meet about you. Keep doing what you're doing. Hey, we love you, Doris.
2: Beautiful. Thank you, Doris.
1: That gift of $100. Thank you.
2: Then Helen from Ruther Glen says, I've been listening since 2000. I'm so thankful that WPER is always there for me, giving her $200 gift. Thank you so much, Helen.
1: Praise God for that. Okay, we're chipping away at the need. The need remains to hit the $6,000 ministry impact. Dwayne, where are we at?
2: $1,180 with what we have there.
1: Okay, $1,180. We're going to give the number twice more and that 60-second clock will begin. Oh, man, I hope you hear this today. If God has put it within your ability to give, to know that there's a $6,000 ministry impact possible, that's huge for this ministry, especially as we're pressing toward 100%. The number for the second time, 877-563-4737. We've got someone else to thank, Dwayne.
2: All right, getting us closer. Thanks to Steve from Timberville, Virginia. Says, I'm taking care of my relative on hospice, depend on WPER when I get up in the morning.
1: Wow.
2: And Steve is giving that gift because he knows how much WPER means to him. $400 gift. Thank you, Steve. That is being matched dollar for dollar. Thanks to Larry and Julie.
1: Praying for you,

0: or a no. And thank God he's encouraging you in that season through this station. Man, we're so grateful for that, praying for you. Thank you. Now, Dwayne, the need.
1: $780 now to meet this challenge.
0: In 60 seconds, friend, we're going to give the number again, and then that clock will begin. We are $780 away from a $6,000 ministry impact. What part of that 780 could you do? Any part right now to get us closer? 877-563-4737.
1: On some extended grace to meet this personal challenge, $780 away from meeting it. Anything more to go over and above and crush this challenge? We're talking about a $6,000 ministry impact at the end of this one. Would you be on the line with your gift? 877-563-4737. Just seconds left. That need, $780.
0: I tell you what, I feel a miracle in the making right now, because we were so far away, but now to be $780 away, would you help not let this be missed? We want to crush this up and over for Jesus. We've got one friend on the line. 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
0: Okay, we're going to come back and let you know whether we made it, whether we get to say we crushed it. 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
0: Thanks to Beth Archer for being today's sponsor. 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in Christ looks like, and for her vigilant prayers that Beth and her siblings would come back to God. 1 year ago today, her amazing mom was called home, but not before she saw all of her children rededicate their lives to Jesus. So Beth says to all the praying mamas out there, never stop praying. Never give up. God hears you, and your words will move the heavens. She says she still loves her mom more than she loved pizza, and she looks so forward to being with her in the presence of our Lord and Savior one day. Thanks so much to Beth Archer for being today's sponsor.
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0: finishing yet.
1: Oh, you better believe it. God ain't finished yet. That's Emerson Dam Teresa, joined by Dwayne. I am telling you what, we are still calculating and tabulating, but you know what I'm going to do, Dwayne?
2: Mm-hmm.
1: In faith, believing. I'm going to call it good news, okay? We're going to start thinking. You keep tabulating as we go, okay?
2: All righty.
1: Amy.
2: By the way, we had $780 we needed to make this happen, so there's where we started.
1: Okay. Amy from Chesterfield. She said, I want Dwayne and Teresa to know that she still believes and she is still listening. Amen.
2: Mm.
1: She said, I hope this encourages other people to give also a $125 gift. Thank you, Amy.
2: Thank you so much, Amy. Wayne from New Kent is a first-time donor. Welcome, Wayne.
1: Welcome, sir.
2: Says, I listen every day and it's been tugging at me to give a gift. So he's coming on as a half-day sponsor.
1: Okay, okay.
2: At $50 a month. Thank you so much for that, Wayne.
1: This is there.
2: Mm-hmm.
1: Laura from North Chesterfield gave online $101.25. She says, love you guys so much. Laura, thank you so much.
2: Catherine from Gordonsville says, WPER is what I listen to going to work or coming home. I have it on all the time. Just hearing your voices and the music is a comfort. I so appreciate this ministry. Catherine, we so appreciate you. Thank you for that $100 gift.
1: And then Sally topping it off here. From Spotsylvania, putting the exclamation point on the win here,
2: mm-hmm.
1: friends. Giving a gift of $50 additional. That is a $6,000 ministry impact. Thank you for showing
2: God.
1: Up, for being obedient to what God put on your heart, for celebrating this victory with us and helping people know God sees you. He's right there with you all the time.
2: Did we get to mention Amy from Chesterfield who increased her gift?
1: Oh.
2: She's already a $60 a month. She went to $75
1: Praise
2: a month.
1: God.
2: Thank you, Amy from Chesterfield, for doing
1: Woo.
2: That. We appreciate you.
1: Exclamation point, exclamation
2: there we
1: point.
2: Go. Praise God.
1: There was Jesus. We've seen him throughout the day. We've seen him and what he's doing. Thank you for being a part of it tonight.
2: You can continue to give, WPER.org. Thank you to all the volunteers here today. Thank you for those helping behind the scenes. We so, so appreciate you. And thank you, Jesus. Thank you, Lord, for being here in our midst. Thank you for all that you've done through WPER and that you continue to do, even that we can't even see how you are working it all for your glory and our good. We give you all the praise and glory. In Jesus' name, amen.

0: On the days you're struggling to believe it, on the nights you're falling all to pieces, you can bring your lonely heart to Jesus. What if I told you that I believe it?
1: Psalm 51:10. Create in me a pure heart, O God, and renew a steadfast spirit within me. Your encouraging WPER.

0: It's not just the music. It's the message.
1: I was young. I was not quite 20 and pregnant with our second child. Went to the doctor for a regular scan, and they said that there was something wrong, and it turned out that she had hydrocephalus. The doctor's exact words were, "We should just induce your labor, deliver the baby, and set it aside until it dies." Of course, that was not what we did. She was going to be ours for however long God decided that she was going to be ours. And they said that she probably wouldn't even survive delivery, but she lived for 38 days. And in that 38 days, 7 people came to Christ. My prayer was always to be holding her when she died. I wanted her in my arms. And the doctor just came to me, and he kind of squatted down in front of me and put his hand on my knee, and he said, "Rachel is breathing right now, but as soon as we turn off the machine, she will stop." And I had to look at them and say, "Okay, I'm ready." And it took about a minute, but I was holding her. I would never have survived that without God. Now, when I have my moments, I can turn on the radio, and the encouragement of just listening, it can change your mood in an instant. Just to be able to do the dishes and praise God while I'm doing work. And I wake up in the morning, and that's the first thing I do is turn on WPER, and that's my encouragement for the day.
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0: Christ.
1: A year ago, I was in a car accident, but I remember praying, God, please help me, God, please help me. And even though I had to spend the night in the hospital, I was out of work for several weeks because of a concussion. So thank you for the music that you play and for your encouragement. And I just thank you so very much for all that you do, and especially praise God for everything that He's done.
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1: I used to be scared of everything, but God has it so that I'm not afraid anymore. I have stopped smoking, and I have stopped drinking about 10, 11 years ago. And I don't look the same as I used to. I look different today. God has changed my life. He has turned my life around, and I'm going through a struggle right now, but I know God is going to turn it around. 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
1: I was listening to your radio station. 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It's just opened the doors. It's just opened the doors for me, for my family, for my kids. My husband listens to it. Sometimes it's a story that people say, and then, I struggle with fear a lot. And, Fear the Liar was just on, and then Jeremy spoke. And I don't know, it just made me emotional because, even when we're scared, our emotions get the best of us. And we feel like we can't shake it, but still, God is still there. And I'm just going to keep singing, even if I'm scared. And then something will happen, and the Holy Spirit will just make me cry and feel gratitude because He's still there. He's still here.
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1: 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And like so many other people say, just, you know, one day you might be feeling a certain way and that song comes on that just, you need to hear it. And you need, and to me, it's like praying at the same time. It's like I speak the name of Jesus. When that comes on, I think of first person in my thought, and then I just pray for them. It's a reminder, and it's sometimes you need to listen to, like, I'd be perfect if it wasn't for all this stuff that I do. I just love it. Thank you so much for all that you do.
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Seek the Lord while he may be found. 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Your encouraging WPER.

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1: I love the station, man. You know, it's been a real gift to me since I started listening. You know, I definitely appreciate everything you guys are doing. And when, you know, things get better, then I'll be able to do more. You know, maybe I'll be doing a challenge one day. I haven't been a believer for very long. I'd say about a year and a half ago, you know, I started listening to the station. You know, I was still listening to, you know, secular music, and, you know, it wasn't really helping me. So I took the 30-day challenge, and it is just, it's never left my radio station since. 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It really is.
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0: When you give financially to WPER, you are helping to change lives.
1: I was going through some stuff with somebody, and I still am, and I'm just crying out to God one day. It has to do with an issue of the heart and asking God to lead mine and this other person's back together through a very strenuous situation. But just sitting in the car the other day, just crying out to God openly, talking out loud with some tears in my eyes and just asking God, I've been looking for your hand in this situation. I haven't seen it. I haven't seen any evidence of your word, any growth from what the word you gave me months before. I haven't seen anything of it. And I just kept asking God, what do I need to do? And as I'm asking that question, I either turned up the radio or turned it on, one of the two, in that moment as I'm asking that question, just as I get done. And the very first three words that I hear are from the Matthew West song, Don't Stop Praying. Those first three words, bold and loud, right at the end, as soon as I asked that question, it was, Don't Stop Praying. So with tears in my eyes, I was just like, all right, that's exactly what I'm going to do. I will lift them up to you every single day. I will intercede, Lord, for them to you. And it was such a subtle but powerful answer. I just wanted to share that. Hopefully, maybe it can encourage someone as well. Just don't stop praying because God hears your prayers.
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1: 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He's going through some cancer treatment, but God's got it. 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

Nahum 1:7. The Lord is good, a refuge in times of trouble. He cares for those who trust in Him. Your encouraging WPER.